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3: George, yeah, you copy.
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3: West Northern, 625
1: East. 600 fire. 63 Henry, back up 26, 9 to clear, 1705.
3: 600 fire.
1: 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I just supervisor and monitor.
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0: 625 Ocean. Is there another unit we can get for 508?
1: Another unit 27, straight in Glendale for 508. It's falling.
2: Excellent.
1: Yes, of course.
3: Thank you.

0: Portugal Dutch.
1: Can we roll fire to our location? 911 is detained, is complaining, saying she can't breathe, or having a hard time breathing.
0: Four. Going to be an entity 40 driving it in Glendale to south. A maroon SUV versus a white SUV.
1: Okay. Is your end?
0: Head for.
2: Three.
3: X-ray to 3.
2: 822, the other unit, security guard, pushed the wrong button. Code 4.
3: X-ray, 12G, copy.
1: Setting.
3: Emergency traffic is going to be 2 for 4. First one's going to be a 459 Robert, 3620 West Grant Street, Fort Tolby.
1: Four eleven Ocean,
3: anybody else? Command Charlie 4, stand by for the second one. It's going to be 245, 5340, South 7th Avenue, 414B.
1: 411 Spring, can you put me on that help call?
3: 10-4 and your backup on Charlie 4, 1708.
1: 411 Frank, can you put me on the 459 Robert help call?
3: Copy, as unit 12 for that 245, then 5340, South 7th Street.
1: Resolution, you can put us on that one.
3: Sure.
1: We're on Frank Monitor.
3: Copy.
4: Andrew Harris and Alex Capri Grove. We are code 4.

0: It occurred on the street. The complainant is a white Honda Accord versus a blue Ford F-150. We have Alondra and involved police for contact. It is 1709. And 824, Nora, are you code 4 with the info that you ran a minute ago?
1: No, it's 4.
0: 10-4.

0: you called that it was an accident. Will you be honest, please?
1: Of course.
2: Female in her 30s, wearing a black shirt, leopard print pants. She's in a burgundy Chevy SUV with an Arizona license plate, X-ray Adam 844. She does not have any weapons. It is 1711. 83 is holding a check welfare at 5775 West Roosevelt Street.
1: On the south side, ongoing issue. Information late at 1711.
2: 1840 North 19th Avenue, and 82 is still holding the 418 Ocean, 4034 West Linwood Street.
1: Crossing, copy the juke to the call you're on.
0: 10-4, thank you.
3: Copy.
1: Copy. Tip by Revy's on Titan, approach plate of George David Adams. This had a custody westbound on Brochure. Of course, it is Anklehurst for declining medical, and you got David for contact at 1712.

0: 上，我今天允许不能上麦，不许丢。
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0: Audible just came in, building at 2329 North 30th Street, 722B.
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2: Your message is sending you the check for 1840 North 95th Avenue. It's going to be at the Southwest Network Estrella Vista, unit number 132. 10 minutes ago from the time of the call, the complainant's fiance is Cynthia, born in 2001, a white female, 24 years old, 5'4", pregnant, wearing dark blue glasses, unknown clothing, texted the complainant that when she gets released, she was going to 911 X-ray by hanging. The complainant, Elida, called staff, and they advised the subject was still being released and waiting for her ride to come home. The complainant requested an officer to go check on her at the facility. We have Elijah calling from 27th Avenue and Coulter, who wants 21 contact. It is 1714, and A11 George copy are attached.
0: Come on.
3: Third Avenue Indian School. Right on Indian School, that was 4.
0: Can I get another unit for 3rd Avenue and Indian School?
1: 731 India.
0: 731 India, copy.
1: Ocean's going to be a 961, 67th Avenue and Happy Valley in the intersection. Command, silver, Honda Civic, which is a dark, maybe blue and gray Ford F-150 versus a Tesla. Ava for contact at 1715 hours. And again, there's a gun in the house, danger to self and others. Came them to PC at 1715. Can I get a unit call for that? For the 918.
3: Thank you.

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0: And we just got an update from the alarm company. Reference your call. They advised that their subscriber did call in with the proper code word and advised it was a false alarm. We can go ahead and 1022.
4: Copy.

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0: Just searching, Tom. 613, Tom. Can you go ahead and make us prior to that 601 on the stack and the 601 please?
1: Yeah, 601.
2: Ten.
1: For 1525 West Bell, Sam's Club. Contact staff with security reference to transient male sitting near the employee only area refusing to leave. He's a Hispanic, 60s, laptop, blue jeans, dark cap, might be 390, wearing headphones on the east side of the store. Would like him to move along. 1719 unit 12.
3: 1823 George.
1: 1722 George, I'm sorry.
4: Name, 722, Tom, for traffic.
0: Hold on.
1: Question 4.
4: The two subject looked to be in a verbal and complaint passed by. It was a male on a 101. It's going to be done for contact 1720.
1: In school on the westbound number 1 lane, his information is 1720. Provider, but out in the area of 83rd Avenue, Indian School, westbound number 1 lane, scan and fluid. Again, 83rd Avenue, Indian School, westbound number 1 lane, scan and fluid. Information 1720.

0: Aria of 83rd Avenue and Green School Road. There's a sanded fluid spill recently at 1721.
1: Sand and fluid spill 83rd Avenue and Indian School in the westbound lane. Again, sand and fluid spill 83rd Avenue and Indian School westbound lane.

0: 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It is 1722.
1: Holding at 239 at 3701 West Huntington and at 647 at 3362 West Maryland.

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2: 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The rider is up and walking. You got number contact at 17.4.
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1: 1616 North 75th Avenue at the Texas Roadhouse.
3: Show me your responding.
1: 10-4.
3: Is that on ADAC or CDAC?
1: ADAC.
3: I'll be coming 23. Where are they at?
1: 815 and you, where you at?
2: I'm 19-0 on this cactus.
4: What do I do?
2: 10-4, thank you. And then comes to Charlie, 17.
5: Oops. 23, you're going to be right in front of the Texas Roadhouse.
1: Right in front of the Texas Roadhouse.
3: Report.
1: 10-4.

0: 1993 to Bromley Coffee for the 911 hang up 40C30B West L. And they're back about 1726. 34 Trans-Ams with miscellaneous dogs and items. So they're setting up a camp and leaving trash in the alley. Caller wants to move along and you got no one for contact at 1726. If you need to follow.
1: Anyone call officers out here, code 4, please, roll fire, please.
0: Happy code 4, we're going to roll fire. Any idea of the injury, sir? Is it to officers or suspects?
1: No, just, for a suspect.
2: Thank you, sir.

0: Tom 217 on Adam 7.
1: Tom 217?
0: Yeah, regarding this 962 and 19th Avenue, Thomas, the cars are out on the road, so we're good to open it up.
2: Since the generator copy all that, we're going to start south side, and then I already made the call to barricade to let them know to come pick up.

0: 7335. Can I have my numbers, please?
1: 1177299.

0: Thank you. Thank you.
1: You clear me off that call, that was invalid right now, did you?
2: 10-4, sir.
3: Kirby, just east of South Avenue, Northern. X-ray Lincoln Adam, 4 Nora 2.

0: så vi får sådan en klokker.
1: Yes, for slow over yet.
2: Seventh Avenue in Northern. Confirm.

0: 732 Tom.
1: The unit with the digits change in 10 seconds. 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
0: 735 Tom, copy.
2: 735 Tom, copy.
3: Thank you.
4: Six 14, Paul. Please send that 239 to 613B, please.
3: Yes, in 4.
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6: Great traffic support, St. Frank, 1302, eastbound View Road, 9800 North, 622 feet. Anywhere from 415 Frank, 1302, eastbound View Road, 9800 North, 622 feet.
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8: 62 Ocean, honored.
3: That's where, thank you.
0: Next person on an electric scooter. Pedestrian is still in the parking lot. Vehicle checked if he was code 4 and then left going northbound. It's going to be him for contact at 1732.

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0: Can we get a Sierra van at this call, please?
1: Yeah, 10-4.
0: Was there a specific reason?
1: Thank you.
0: 2-5 north, was there a specific reason they're coming out? 7-5 north. This is the person being trespassed is a single mother with children. They're just trying to get to a different hotel. They don't have any transportation.
1: I guess.
2: This is a 47 at 4401 South 7th Avenue and a domestic take at 2050 West Southern. Anyone else for the 14 Frank 18?
3: Yeah.
2: 233, and anyone else Charlie 2735?
3: Who's your
2: trip monitor? Thank you as well. Have a scope for there. It's going to be a fire only call.

0: 924 Tom, can you push my call as an accident and get me on it? Also, can you start us a tow at 43rd and Glendale?
1: Yeah, 10-4.
2: 8-3-4 Henry, send that 418 Ocean.
3: 10-4.
1: Even in the 20.
4: Las Palmeritas and North 19th Avenue.
1: And nothing from 19th Avenue and Las Palmeritas.
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0: 823 David, and anyone else is going to be on Charlie 8, 1736.
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1: 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Also, your silhouette, they have no tag.

0: 6, 24 is on.
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0: Can you put me on the 487, please?
1: Yes, of course.
0: Seven fifteen.
1: 101 miles, 6 and 6, 1738. Yes, 10-4. Care supervisor, able to look at the 647 on Dunlap and Central.
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1: Go for it. Court 602, it's a trespassing at 1703 West Bethany Home Road at the Walmart this time, Spike the Mall. Second hand information, recurring issue. Complainant was advised that there are 14 emails causing problems in different store. From the blackmail, all black clothing. Second is blackmail, red spending modems. Another blackmail, dark. Hoodie, black and orange backpack. A hashtag male, long afro, all black clothing and weapons, seen subjects blasting outside of Walmart. For calls, rapid 1740, can I get even small? It's going to be 236, 1014 North, 28th Street, 725 E.
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4: You need to make a backup for this threat, 1014 or 20th Street, 725 feet. Anyone to make a backup for this threat, 1014 or 20th Street, 725 feet.
5: Seven two six George for hot traffic.
4: Thank you, sir.
0: 72 George tomorrow.
4: Thanks, boss.
0: George, why are you just being able to trespass on somebody's line?
6: Okay, the trespasser 2350 East Base Town Fisher. Okay, a previously trespassed subject was on the property. Jamal Cherry, black male, 35 years old, 6'1", thin build, black shirt cut off, sleeves and black sweatpants. There are signs for the unique pain handling at the front. You got Jonathan for contact at 1741. If you didn't follow.
0: Frank,
6: back up

0: Certificate of Trespassing at 19 Jolene West Cactus Road, Circle K. I'm now at 30, so 45, 140 pounds. Beard, red hair, gray shirt, black shorts, no weapons, sitting next to the entrance, refusing to leave, carry for palm jackets, 1743, can I get a unit to follow?
1: There's tons of danger to self when you're taking it 1201 South 7th Avenue. You got no one's contact at 1742 and 411 Ocean is you're going to.
0: Calling Desert Ops.
2: Desert Ops.
0: Can you switch one over to Charlie Sun, please?
2: What, is that Charlie 7?
0: Yeah, it's confirmed.
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4: Two dogs, so no car seats to be needed.
5: Copy, thank you.
0: Cut this from. Robert 602, if you want to stay out, I'll work on your backup.

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1: I copy. Please send me that 962 on Henry, please.
0: Yes, I'm here.
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3: What is it to talk? Can you send me the next?
4: 511 George.
5: I'm ready.
4: Can you update my 20-11 on Sioux West Madison or roll fire for possible overdose?
0: Head for. And 422, Tom, could you follow 42 call on a trespasser?

0: Yeah, 100 meters. What is the trespass on Mecca?
1: Six, 22 direction.
2: 22
1: direction. Can you check the supervisor to see if we can broadcast into number 7978?
2: Dallas is about to do that. Information from the scenario of Dunlap Avenue and Central. Coast 647, broadcast, final 70, 50 tone on a weapon, blue gray checkered chair. James has been sitting at the bus stop for the past 3 to 4 hours, getting 390. Looks like he moved along. Information layout 1746.
3: 10-4.
4: 42 calls, sir.
2: 10-4.
0: Ten-four. Are you facing northbound or southbound?
3: Start fire, please.
0: Ten-four. Are you facing northbound or southbound?
3: Facing northbound. We're just south of the Indian school exit.
0: Thank you.
5: Yeah, that's closer to help out at 1014 at 28th Street. It's going to be on 27. We just need one more unit that's closer. Okay.
2: Frankfurt 4, can you send me a message? 432 Frankfurt. 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
3: 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Your next is going to be the 961 at 51st Ave and Roosevelt. The red pickup versus the blue SUV.

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0: 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Do we have an ETA on fire?
1: Just got off the North Terminal, going back 22.
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1: Okay, 1750. Emergency traffic is going to be a 450 Bravo attempt to travel to Linda Avenue, 1448. For 450 Bravo attempt to travel to Linda Avenue, 6100 South, 1448. Cali 4, 1751. Avenue in Linda Avenue, 424 feet. Central Avenue, Lynn, 424B. Anyone for this criminal damage attempt, Central Avenue and Lynn Avenue, 424B.
2: 24 David, on the 911 hangup, 125 North 24th Street and 725B. Copy. Any unit for a backup for the 909 hang up at 125 North 24th Street and 725B.
1: Anyone who breakaway yourself at a talk call, criminal damage attempt, Central Avenue, Lynn Avenue, 424B.
3: Yeah. Southbound on the northbound 51 away from this vehicle.
2: Get another unit, state route 51, last one.
0: Move that off.
2: 724 David, copy.
4: Right. Currently in 800.
1: Okay, 10-4. I'll go ahead and change your status. Do you need me to dispose the call you're on, or are you still working on it?
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5: For 961, 19,000, 848 on 27th Avenue at the 7-Eleven. So it occurred at 27th Avenue in the 101 just north. Plans for a full vehicle. It's a gray Chevy truck versus unknown vehicle. Callers say they do not remember other driver. Already gave the complaint their info before taking off. Michael's going to be for contact at 7253.
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0: maybe another officer could go out with him.
1: Alright, the DPS is out with them. The next officer can go out with him.
2: No problem.
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4: 223 George.
3: Check over 7th Street and Greenlight Parkway in the southeast corner of Wash. Seen this morning and seen again now. Looks like someone possibly inside a blue sleeping bag with cover pulled over their head. No further description. Currently in the Wash by the bus stop on the southeast corner. Concerned someone is possibly 911 Henry in there but wasn't able to call out to it. No one for contact of 1754 and I copy 223 Henry attached.
5: For surprise fire department. Listen, been the weekend off, had a meltdown so that he would get on Henry on Friday, didn't say how. His name's Young Pion of 83, Asian male, 5'8", 180 pounds. Pistol, the complaint that he had a gun in the past. Complaint has never seen it. Lives alone with a dog, hasn't heard from him since Friday. That's 1755.
0: And medium. For the description of weapons, mom's name is Ashley. Unknown unit is black female, 40 years old. No further description. Carolyn for contact at 1755. Can I get a unit follow?
4: 2049. 10 hours. 14, give me a copy. Can you say back that 911 Harry, please?
1: Seven 4 David, 10-4, 911 hang up. Reassigned at 7255. Any unit to follow for that 911 hang up at 195 North 24th Street.
4: Just bring David up on.
1: Got it.

0: contact at 1756 hours. You understand, Paulo?
1: If you get any less lethal for the 415 Bravo attempt, it's going to be on Central Avenue, Wood Avenue, on Charlie 4, any less lethal on 1756.
0: Units of all for this 651-6702 West Monroe Street, 413 feet.

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1: 632 Henry.
0: 632 Henry, backup Charlie 6, 72 East.

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1: How's the traffic?
0: I'm sorry.
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1: Copy, 1 moment. That goes back to a 2012 silver Honda Sonata.
0: They still need it.
3: 10-4, we got 40. We can head that way. Just get 411 Frank on the backup, please.
1: Time off before the next. It'll be a 900 at 1512 East Culver Street. Be the back of unit 1512. The crew's time to go. Last time of the call, complainant received audio recordings from their wife, who's standing next to this 20. Advised in the audio, you could hear the neighbors yelling at each other. I don't know if it was physical or not. Totally advised it is an ongoing issue with these neighbors. I don't know what happens, no further info. I just want to show that they're okay. It's 1759 units fall.
4: 731
1: Russian.
4: Yeah. 414 RF all line.

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1: Yeah, check off there. 2545 Colt 913 beat. Charles, 3705 South 75th Ave and 418 Ocean at 7205 West McDowell Road.

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0: Repost Buster, 12-20-80 Jefferson Street. 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On the platform, not in the light row, refusing to leave. I don't know who we're crossing at 1801 North.

0: or if you can copy your message, it's going to be a 911 hang up call. 4625 South 36 Street, hung up in the Springs, and this is a callback. Business is Air Products and Chemicals. 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
1: 433 Henry.

0: Yeah, myself and 613 Henry are going to be doing a follow-up at 5725 North 8th Place. Unit number 8, please.
1: 10-4.
2: Bro, you can send me that 418, I'll take care of it.
1: It's 3515 Washington Hills at the Goodwill parking lot. From the parking lot, complaints leak 2013 versus Y8 1998 4150 template 14 William 2026. Other driver refusing to give info and says that she doesn't have insurance and was verbal at the complainant. Complaints worried that she might leave. I copy, I'll take care of it at 1803.

0: Minutes from here, 250 East Dunlop Avenue. Green Ocean at 357 West Pierce. What's that?
1: My numbers, please. Super Ocean.
0: 10-4. It's going to be 1127-970.
2: And 34 Nora, copy your message. 961 Henry at 16th Street and Thomas Road. 48 Black, Kia Sorento, Charles Robert King, 4566. Versus an electric scooter. The vehicle stopped and checked on the pedestrian to make sure that he's okay. Then it left northbound. We have a West Glen for contact. It is 1805.
3: The vehicle took off northbound on 63rd Ave and went into a canal nearby to you at 1805? 833 Ocean for info.
1: Go ahead.
3: I'm just checking other calls. I seem to remember a call for a vehicle in the canal. I'm not sure if it's the same incident, but I'll take a look. It's a black sports car that crashed through the canal. A duplicate call said the male was out of the vehicle, so there was nobody, like, trapped or anything.
0: 725 North 8th Place, Unit 8. 8964 Tom, 4. Stanford.
4: Henry, sorry, was that a response to the yes?
0: 613, Tom.
4: Amazing. Thank you much.
5: I'm 12 Henry, copy for the 962 43rd Avenue and Campbell Mac just east. Plans in a gray 2009 Chevy Traverse. There's a gray passenger car, fire 17 for back pain. Jose for contact at 1806.

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0: Don't worry.
2: Van Buren, Charles Henry Tom, 5092.
0: 10-4. I'm up to the traffic for 239, 913 West Alta Vista Road, 414 B. I'm going to bring to the back of on Charlie 4 at 18 West 1.
3: 411 Frank. I don't want Frank to smother.
0: Purchase a chopper. We have 47 India attempt, 1st Street and Jefferson Street by BTV.
3: John 2 Adam 0 Charles Edward.
1: Copy.
2: Go ahead.
0: 14 Ocean, after 157 West Pearson, unit number 1. Attempt to serve Pedro, in 1998, white male, 6'3", 200 pounds, brown eyes, black hair, can be a Spanish speaker, tattoos in the woods, shoulder tattoo of a skull on the right shoulder, known to stick there, and David, known as weapons. Sorry for not having 18 for the right, can I get a unit call for that? Copy.
4: Information only at 18:09 hours.

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2: Door.
3: Senator to Marsh Park. Senator to Marsh Park.
0: Senator to Great Tom.
3: Sorry, copy, Mark.
2: Can you meet me up at subject stop 16th Street in Thomas, Southeast Corner?
3: Copy, 16th Street, Thomas, Southeast Corner. Can I get one more unit? Another unit for the subject stop 16th Street in Thomas.
0: One motion can throw up.
3: Central motion, Pat, thank you.
1: Nine three three. Motion for info.
3: Good.
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3: Copy. What's the numbers, please?
1: 413, or your number is referenced at 651 on Grove Street. You're going to be 1177944. 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We're code 4. Yeah, 10-4.
3: One unit to cut for 47 Victor, number 44, North 44th Street. Need a parking garage for a Toro rental that wasn't returned at 0800 today. Vehicle's a 2025 grayish brown Jeep Grand Cherokee, 7 X-ray Adam 9 William 4. Complainant's parents are the owners of the vehicle. Not sure if that's tracking. Negative for any impounds. Jacob for contact. 1811.
0: Yes, last 0009.
1: Copy, 1812.
2: Can I
1: copy unit prior? With backup, come on in. 4. That's on Charlie 9, 1812.
2: J234, I'm being flagged down at West Lawrence Lane and 70 Drive.
1: Can I just one?
2: It's going to be West Lawrence Lane and 70 Drive.
1: That's
2: right. 300 people now on that first.
1: That's on first.
4: 61 Frank, I'm going to model the hook. Oh.
1: Thank you. Gold Chevy Silverado, or maybe he may have been out of the Chevy Silverado, in the driveway to you. 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
2: Where's the front pitch, David? 424 India. 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We're trying to get contact with the driver. He's not cooperative. He's not in conscious right now.
5: Yeah, copy. If you want to wait for that front pitch, like 30 seconds out.
2: 10-4.
6: Hey, Walden, you guys send like 237, anything, or any 416 motive?
2: 424, dude. We secured the firearm. We had one at his door in our Tahoe now. No plain view. 237, David.
3: after saying he was 1 second away from 4-1, and all these kids, different races, know what those are seeing. It's information only. It's 1814.

0: 701 Henry, I got their message 918 Thomas at 1826 East Ocotillo Road, Unit 18. Pick up a Lauren Adams, born in 87, white female, brown hair, 5'8", 150 pounds. We'll be taking her to UPC, 1615, unit 12.
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0: Pepper wants to.
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2: Well, I just got here. I got it. We're going for it right now.

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0: From 1600 Pepper, that 901 Henry, that 47 will be Cannon. Fire 17, 440 old male, says Duke down on the side of the road, not breathing, and stiff to the touch. You an official on for conduct. It's 1819, is it as follows?
1: Anyone do our need to for fire?

0: bid would be a 6-minute ETA complaint. In fact, she received a call and originally was calling for a check welfare, and then the call taker advised you that they're 20. Yeah. Do you guys still need crisis at all?
1: She's 21, Tommy. That's going to be a negative, ma'am. You can go ahead and let them know to 22. She doesn't want services from it.
0: I'm for thank you.

0: Three Charlie, is that direct call 2725 West Peoria at the QT 924 Beast? You know, I'm sorry, but I'm direct call 2725 West Peoria. Unit 12B, I'm Charlie 9, 1821. Anyone to start up for, anyone for 236, 2725 West Peoria, 924 feet. Anyone to break where to come from only for this 236, 2725 West Peoria, 924 feet.
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0: Timber, thank you, Charlie 9.
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3: Temple. 2-3-0-10-4, that's North Welfare, 16-2-25 North Key Creek Road, Unit 126. Postal carrier contacted us, reference A. Michelle. She's got a due to roof in 1880, mental incapacities and autism. She has not to collect the mail since July and call you to see her every day. She and her husband are getting divorced. Husband's controlling, thinks she's not letting her, he's not letting her come out, also not letting her text with the caller because texts don't sound like her. Car of like 21 contact at 1823 unit 12.
2: 33 in here, we'll just take it.
3: 233 in here, couple, you can just take it.
2: And 16 just higher.
0: Copy, Andrew 16 got there for the Andrew Victor.
4: Probably 12 India, keep pressure through the rubber.
0: Fourth.

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0: было в ней чудо вошло.
1: Six seven one Z, I copy your message. We can call that 8027 North Black Canyon. At the shape. 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Previously trespassed person. Back of the property by one of the entrances. White male, open, 5'5", 35 to 50 years old. Blue shirt, tan shorts, cart full of a lot of stuff. Weapons has a card got underneath at this time. 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
2: 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And another trespasser, 3510 West Peoria, 925B. I'm calling any CSO for 22311 West Deer Valley. Anyone with a digi scan for Adam 5, 1002 West Madison?
3: Yeah, Enrique, with 223 George, you know I'm talking to the homeowner up front here.
1: 223 George.
4: I got a thing coming up.
1: Thanks.
2: 2542 West Culture, number 76. The complaint's girlfriend has been 1891 entry statements all day, gave a plan of taking the complaint's pills, but the complaint's secured the pills. Also said that would use a charging cord to harm herself, but is not harming herself now. Subject 17 gave a 20-minute ETA. Cynthia Newman, she's a 10 foot 2001, white female, blue glasses, shorts, and a colored shirt, and a weapon. Oh, I should be for contact. Is there a backup at 1826?
5: 723 India.
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6: I saw a call, it was 10 ago. Complainant received an audio recording from his wife, who's staying next to that 20, advising the audio that could hear the neighbors yelling at each other. Unsure if it was physical or not. It's been an ongoing issue with those neighbors. We'll also make sure they're okay. Is there unit call?
1: Where
6: 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Good spot on that 915-12 East Colville Street, 736 feet, 1300 North.
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8: it. You're sending one of those check welfare to my beat.
1: 832 George, copy. It's 5775 West Roosevelt Street, Building 17, Unit 1101. The grandma heard her 9-month-old grandbaby screaming, wants PD to go make sure the baby is okay. Grandma says baby has visible injuries, can hear the mom and dad upset. Mom is stating she was changing the baby's diaper. The mom is yelling and cursing in the background. Josephine is your contact, 1828. Unit to follow.
8: 34 on the resident.
1: Mission for the search warrant on the car and the center of the search warrant on the house for 7-3-8-8-8-8. 10-4, thank you.

0: X-rayed off. 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
1: Copy, similar for hot call. Purchase East Jefferson, B239 Jefferson, 2 East Jefferson Street, 5 HG. Purchase traffic for 239. 3814 and anybody else on Charlie 5 at 1830.
2: Make sure you're allowing me to for that.
1: Can you give it the unit to follow that fight? Number 2 is Jefferson.
3: 2542 of Coulter Street.
1: 3803 attached.
2: Thank you, everyone. I copy. I'll be switching monitors.
1: Come for it.
0: Fort Hall, Washington, will you send me a message?
1: Come for it. 834 Ocean, 834 Ocean on your status?
4: 834 Ocean? Yeah, we're 23 over here with 32 Henderson.
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0: 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Can you send me one of those drill classes on my beat, please?
1: Trespass subject 2350 East Base and Federal K. Previously trespass subject was on property. It's Jamal Cherry, a black male, 35 years old, 6'1", skinny, black shirt with cut off sleeves and black sweatpants. There's signs posted in East Bay and handling at the front of the property, and you got Jonathan for contact to speech from 32. If you need to follow.
0: 425 Frank.
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3: Copy 39 Ninja Victors, rescue 11 to Valley Wide, precautionary. Since we've been copying the next, the trespass on 80 East Basin at the Applebee's. Rail mate 50 Eastonville's black hat, black shirt, and blue pants won't pay. And you got Nick for contact is 1834. Is it a follow? Building number 3, apartment 2019. Attempt to serve a genie. Born in 95, black female, 5'5", 190 pounds, brown eyes, brown hair, possibly 918. The name Brittany is on her hand as a tattoo, and then she has a tattoo behind her ear. She drives a blue Toyota Prius. Can be vile towards police. No known weapons to you at 1834. 814 Paul is going with you.
2: Frank. 316 West McDowell Road. Shirtless in cargo shorts with white shoes. Was refusing to leave and being verbal. This is Jason there for contact. It's 1835. 30 minutes, Paul.
3: They're unable to clean up the property. You got Pam for contact. It's 1835. Is unit to follow?
2: 13 North.
5: 414 North. I'm 23. I don't see the complainant here. Can you give them a call back, please?
3: Of course.
2: Is there Marianne here? Go for it, thank you. Head information for any units in the area, 2770 East Van Buren Street. We have a generic broadcast. Patients above the legal limit for alcohol, black male in his 40s, short, wearing a green shirt and green pants. He was last seen leaving the facility on foot, unknown direction of travel. It is 1836, information only.
1: 1830. Do you want me to get a separate back for 931, George?
6: Yeah, we talked to the comp on this call already. This changes, so we're just getting into the number, and then we will attach. Thank you.
3: 10-4, and standby for hot traffic.
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2: Great. Nice. Sandai, nice and background.
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2: 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Can I get another unit?
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3: Hispanic male, 40s, 5'10", thin build, black tank top, no further info, bald, tattoos on his face, took his 237 Mary and his computer, and he's in his room, and the subject's 23. Contact Narek at 1838. Unit to follow?
5: Two four ocean,
3: copy.
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2: That's a great copy, Mike.
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2: just hanging on it.
3: Okay.

0: 21 George, one running, eastbound across 51st. With shirt and shorts.
1: How far?
0: Going south into the Chevron.
1: Up on the Chevron.
0: Going east towards the Mexican food shop. Red shirt, tan shorts.
1: Copy. Red shirt, tan shorts, going towards eastbound.
0: Okay, cutting back. North across McDowell.
1: Across north, across McDowell.
2: I believe I just spoke with the homeowner, but if the comp is happening, I'll just wait for them here.
1: Okay. 4-2-Johnny. Can we contact the caller for my call? I think that the company is closed, so I'm not able to get in.
3: Your valet's on out of it.
1: Yeah, it's your valet worker before. We got him in custody. He's not running anymore.
3: Okay, copy. Good work, as you said.
4: 50 George, any injuries to officers?
1: 821 George, any injuries to you officers or the suspect?
5: Hey, Jerry, I'm 23. Everybody is code 4.
1: Copy, code 4, no injuries.
6: Hey, 822 George, what's his exact location right now?
1: Hey, 821 George, what's your...
3: Between the Puyo Loco and Highland Burrows, just east of 51st. 5021
1: West. 5021
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1: McDowell.

0: 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Go for it. It's off.
1: Speaking with Carson.
2: 423 George, can I get my numbers out here?
1: 423 George, your numbers are 1177651.
2: That was 7651.
3: Nine two is holding at 9-5127 Drive in Peoria. 91 is holding at 9-5127 West Glen Rosa, Adam 4300 North. 93 is holding a 491 Adam 4650 West Sweetwater.
0: Nine thirty four Ocean.
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2: Can you give me the next PQ in 61, please?
1: Okay. The 14 Ocean at 350 from West Pearson, Unit Number 1, to serve order protection to Pedro, 4998 White Mill, 6'2", 20 pounds. Brown eyes, black hair, Spanish speaker, leg tattoo, wolves and woods, shoulder tattoo of the skull, tattoo on the right shoulder, stone tooth, 297 David, known weapon, color circle, 1844, can I get a unit to follow?
0: 613 down, follow.
3: My Australia cousin, name is Salvador, unknown date of birth, unknown last name, Hispanic male, black shirt, unknown pants, was going through complainant's trash can, complainant confronted him, and he left, going westbound on Taylor. It's an ongoing issue with the subject. In the past, he's used complainant's water and has gone through her property. That tells us that for contact, it is 1844.
2: Sure can, Charlie.
1: Okay.
4: 63 George, do you have a monitor?
1: Come for, thank you.
0: Did you want to follow for the hot traffic?
1: Okay.

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1: Hey, Joe, let me get her 21, see if she's still here.

0: where the patient, Tyrell, 393, punched the behavior health technician in the head, so he's still at the hospital. To you at 1849, unit for backup.
1: Thank you, boys.
2: Good for Henry.
0: Okay, turn for Henry in school. Go ahead, 33 Ocean.
1: 8240 West, Lower Buckeye. Owner played John David Lincoln, David 01.
0: Okay, 10-4. What are you out with? Sometimes I don't take those plates back.
1: It's a VW bug, it looks like. We're good for
0: copy, VW bug, cool for.
3: Good day, Randy.
0: Good in India.
3: You mark at the time the subject was Mirad Miranda with an answer of I do.
0: I do, too, with me.
4: Six 12 Tom for the 918 Tom.
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5: 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Building Diaz and Bravo, Unit 91. For complainant's mom's friend by the name of Alan, a black male in his 30s, 6 foot tall and heavy set, wearing a black shirt and blue pants. Currently inside the apartment, he used a key to in. 40 bucks, 3.5 this time, and it was my five, please, to call if you're retired, so you can have

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1: 6-0-10, go ahead.
0: We're calling for the 918 home, correct?
1: Correct.
0: It's a 918 home at 1826 West Pocatillo Road. Number 18 to pick up Warren from 1987. White female, brown hair, 5850 pounds. For further information and description. Stolen weapons, injured yourself and others, speaking to UPC. At 1852, and you have a battery attached.

0: Hey, 33 Ocean, get a question through this, please.
1: Yeah, 10-4. A31 Odin, I copy you on that domestic at 3309 West Melody Drive. Complaint was in a verbal with ex-boyfriend Michael, born in 89, white male, 5'4", thin build, gray shirt, pants, unknown, known on weapons, refusing to give complaint keys back to a Chevy Blazer, GU 1853.

0: It's going to be to pick up a Shiba LD. Big birth in 1970, black female, class 7, 160 pounds. I'm going to be taking her to the Recovery Innovations off 99th Avenue. This 1854, is there a unit following? Copy.
1: I got initial contact is 1854. Is he as follow?
2: Wait to Tom. Can you clear the call we're on? It's in Nora. Put us on that call as a backup.
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1: Yeah.
3: 425, can you send me the call on Magnolia? I'm pretty much 23.
0: Copy your 23 for that, says 47-2501, 8 Magnolia. It's 1856, is unit call us? And unit call us at 647 at 2501 East Magnolia.
1: 2 for Ocean.
0: Go ahead.
1: Can you show us 10-8 and then status us 802 East Global? We're having some computer issues, we're going to restart.
0: 2-7 for us. Subject's going to be 23, that's 1856.
4: We're close by Magnolia. Can you put us on that fryer and let 25 Frank know that we he needs a backup?
0: Copy, 425 Frank, do you copy to standby?
3: 425 Frank, standing by.
0: New traffic is 901 X-ray 4415, South 28th Street, 420 B. Roger, shout out to the 415 Frank, 3221 West El Camino Drive, 8200 North, 923 East.
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0: 10-4, is unit Paula?
2: First ball on one.
0: 10-4.
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0: Hi, can you deny the plate?
2: It's going to be Charles Edward Henry, 10-35.
0: I can give her 21, since you reached that. Or he's at. It just says unit 341.

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1: 961 call here in the 12 feet somewhere.
0: Not seeing one on the stack.
1: I'll give you a healing here. Let me give you this one here. Maybe 221 and South 35th Avenue.
0: Four.
1: Everyone's go for
0: it. Copy. Copy. Did confirm he's in room 341. But he said he can meet you guys on the staircase.
2: Oh, well, I'll confirm right now.
0: Copy that.
3: Six, you want me, Frank?
0: Uh-huh.
3: Hey, a private wrecker showed up for my 1091. Can you go ahead and dispo it an I for me and show me tonight?
0: 10-4.

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0: Oh, am I on that time?
2: Yes.
1: One.
2: Situation only at my center watch.

Yeah, from Machinity, Unit Scenario Central in Glen Rosa, that 901 Ocean Broadcast, it's 101 on the light rail platform. Fire 17, information only, 901.

0: 2 San Javier Copy, 47 Victor, 4168, Clear Trail, Department 1017, the client left his keys in that vehicle. It's a red Cadillac XT4, David Zebra George, 30, negative impounds, negative tows. They're tracking in the vehicle. They have a video of the vehicle being towed. James will take contact 1902. I'm back in Gotham. He's concerned for his chicken because they need food and water. The neighbor is currently 23. Contact with Allie. It's 1902.
1: Yeah, we do have some blood out here on scene. Can we check with any of the surrounding hospitals, make sure we haven't had any walk-ins?
0: Yeah, send us around, see if we have anything.

0: for it. Yeah, Charlie Deck 2, 1904.
1: 22 George, the monitor.
2: The 4th and Tell, that's 6018 Bell Road. Christopher, okay, copy that. Copy info on 1904. Can I get you an info?
1: 8299. 15220 North 7th Street. And it's 647 Victor, 2610 West Thunderbird.
2: You're very 10-1. Can you 10-9?
3: I'll take care of it.
0: A black Chevy Sonic, 6 Paul Adams, 6 Lincoln Zebra, was driven all over the road. It was less than going south and one ago. It's information only, 1905.
1: Mm-hmm. 10-4.
4: 10-9-7-8. Is there a call at my office?
5: 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You want me to put you on a card?
4: Yeah, if you can make me up one for like a 239. I'm looking for this 101 zip you called, so I was just seeing if there was already one on the stack.
5: Copy.
3: India, copy info.
1: 233 India, copy. It's the domestic at 2815 East Juniper Avenue. I copy that you copy info. It's 1906.

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0: 411, we're on Unionville.
1: 34, thank you.
0: State Mills and 101's closing in 11. One of the 101's is a resident there. She's a black female, late 20s, with a black bathing suit and no weapons. No one forgot the fact. It's 1907. 92 Frank for info.
1: I'm 92 Frank.
0: I checked city so far. Nobody's had any walk-ins.
1: I got it.
0: Copy as a trespasser, 2180 East Gates at the Applebee's. A black male, late 50s, thin build, black hat, black shirt, and blue pants, it won't pay. And you got Nick for contact at 19.8, if you need for one. Okay. William Sam Tom, Frank Adam Lincoln, serving all over the road, last night. He's found one to go with info only, 19.08.
2: Fortunately, Thomas,
0: stand by,
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0: 423.
1: 423. Is there a 1070 on East Roger?
2: Black male in his 30s, 5'7 kilopounds. Shirtless, black sweatpants. Shifthead, he is walking around the parking lot and looking into vehicles. It is 1909 hours, units follow.
0: Victor, call for holding 2555 West Avalon Drive.
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0: 656 Zebra.
1: Captain first.
0: Copy, thank you.
1: Awesome. That's 37 David, no contact, just 19 12.

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0: Did you just follow?
3: Okay. 93 George Smaller. Anyone closer to break away?
0: Is there anyone closer to that camera? Close to that, I'm not sure. 35th and 21.

0: 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Anyone else for Charlie 7 at 1914, please use your car.
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3: Yes. 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
5: Is there a unit for 18701 North 67th Avenue?
6: We're in 7 West Avenue and School Road at the Super Nutrition at 823B.
5: Seems to turn up for 239-4607 with the lead school road 823B.
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5: 824, Mary, and anyone else? Those are possibly 9 people fighting. 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
2: 824.
5: State Road and 36th Street, northwest corner, light compact car parked on the northwest corner of the intersection, within 7 feet of the stop sign, partially blocking the view. Called also for telephone contact at 1915. The shots fired off of Vogel that's able to head over to the hospital. Information for units in the area of Lodakai and 25th Avenue going southbound is a 510 broadcast. Review requests at 1 mile IM 907. Unable to maintain lanes and swerving, speeding last going southbound on 25th Avenue with information at 1916.
6: Domestic 818 East Roosevelt, Unit 9. The caller and boyfriend are in a verbal over the boyfriend locking car out of the apartment. It's Andrew White, blackmail. 83.59, 250 pounds, all black clothes. There are 2 kids inside, and you have DNA for contact. It's 1916. What units follow?
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3: 923 time, we'll go.
1: Temper. Control to check welfare, 2555 West Avalon Drive, took me out here for formation. Queen's brother Gabriel, born in 2002, making threats to his sister Trinity, born in 2001, and 10-month-old child overtook, saying that he will go to the 20 and North 91 George them. I don't know if he has any weapons and has history of physical violence. The client wants to get to check on sister and make sure brother isn't 23. Sister for her telephone contact, it's 1980. Mm-hmm. 1918. She has several garbage bags and you got Carl's on the one contact. It's 1920. Do you need to follow? We went 21 West McDowell Road, Hacienda del Rio. Police mom was having a hard time with neighbor 3 hours ago and now she's not answering her cell phone. Mom's going to be Sandra, born in 58, female, 5 foot, 160 pounds. She has a lot of health issues as well, and she only knows the neighbor's Robert, and that he was upset about mom's parking. There's going to be a Stephanie for telecontact. It's 1929. Copy records attached.
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1: 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National 9, copy your message. It's a trespasser, 3508 West Baseline Road at the Circle K. Black male, 20 to 25 years old, 4'11", thin build, black clothing, no weapons, and a black female, 20 to 25, 4'11", thin, two ponytails, black clothing, no weapons, in front of the store, panhandling, refusing to leave, and with, like, trespass. There's a Jada, an employee for contact, it's 1921.
5: Nice.
1: Son, a white female, 35 years old, 5'5", 165 pounds, gray shirt, gray pants, and a blue backpack. Was riding her bike around the property, looking into the property and harassing the residents. Call wants them removed. You got Zachary for contact. It's 1921.
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0: 427 Paul, can you also see if a 1060 can meet me at 400, please?
1: My girls tend to see me at 400. My girls, I need 1060 to have that at 400. We're looking at David, I'm at 400, and you get 1060.

0: Donner Drive to pick up Stephen, 2002, black male, black hair, 6'2", 200 pounds, no further information or description on weapons. Danger yourself, danger others, I'm taking to UPC. He's 19, 22, is there any talk?
1: Yeah, there's
2: Henry.
0: Okay.
2: For now,
0: I'm going
2: 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Of course. Able to voice the numbers, please.
0: Your numbers are 1178443.
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0: Copy. You have any principles? 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
3: Yes, ma'am. 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
2: Okay, do you hear something?
1: It looks like we got a duplicate saying complaint called back saying the male is physically fighting people on the street. Hispanic male, black jeans. So far. Okay, we have 2542 West Cool Street at 76. But his girlfriend has been making 901 extra statements all day. Gave a sign that taking pills, but then the complaint didn't tip the pills away. Then stated that she would use a charging cord to harm herself, but she's not harming herself now. The subject was 17, given a 20-minute ETA. Her name is Cynthia, 0.01, white female, blue glasses, shorts, no weapons. Crisis was also on the way. It looks like the 101 has called in saying that she was in a rubble with boyfriend, Elijah, and that he wanted to sell the baby's items, and she's currently pregnant. She's not 901 X-ray.
2: Just a second.
1: Copy.

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1: Good one.
2: 610 West Thunderbird. Domestic 2934 East Willow. 47 Victor at 2510 West Greenway. And a 647 at 1875 West Greenway.
3: You can send that hit and run.
2: 10-4.
0: Yeah, we made contact with security. Doesn't speak English, but the subject in the white shirt left eastbound on the south side of the Indian School. No actual reported crime, it's just causing a ruckus.
4: Security, and who does not speak English, and the subject with the white shirt left on eastbound. This is for no crime.
0: Put us out at 4535 West Indian School with the subject.
2: And back up for the Charlie 4927.
1: That domestic 2013 West Carson 414 B.
0: Sure. I'm for it. 41, thanks for
1: your copy.
0: Hello, George.
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0: 33, which I'm still on my Kotex customer on that 418. If you just put me back on it.
1: Copy. Mandy 415 North 5th Street. By the way, a Polish neighbor came to the apartment next door and got in an argument with husband. Martinez, your contact, 1930 Unit Tom.
2: 621 Tom.
3: What's your traffic? Is the vehicle person? Pedestrian, Buckeye, 18th Avenue, 514 Beach.
1: 7211 7th Street, the silver four-door sedan, and the laser gun. Go ahead.
4: 85 in Indian School, Arizona, Bravo, Tom Edwards, 8197.
1: Frank. 62 Frank. Something stolen. There's a hazard on the call. It's calling in about her son stealing her car. To notify you guys. There's also a note that she's got dementia for from sister.
0: Frank, copy.
5: Rebecca, the shift lead will take contact. He did pull the truck around the corner, but no longer in front of the store. It's 1931. Can I get a unit to follow?

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1: Holding a 47 at 5833 South Central and a 47 Victor for a white GMC Sierra 4625 South 7th Avenue. George, FedEx truck.
0: Please, George, go for it.
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2: 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I'm getting with a bid for Georgia New from the team. 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
1: Anything, George. I'm sorry, you're going to have to repeat that because I didn't understand that.

0: 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Yeah, just do our own Indian comm guy. No, he has a problem resisting inmates and then an extraordinary cop statement.
1: Hey, 3 George, I copy that.
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4: I just want to see if you copy the duplicate. That's kind of saying that the situation de-escalated and doesn't want to speak to officers anymore.
5: Yeah, I'm just going right now. I already talked to her.
4: Copy.
5: As of right now, we don't have a specific crime alleged, but we're going to give this gentleman a transport ride courtesy to 2235 West Minnesota, apartment 3.
4: Probably because of a crime, you're going to give the gentleman a courtesy transport to...
6: Lockers, whether front and back of the store, just refusing to leave. They want them removed. Reno for contact, leave T-35.

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1: Six 47, holding at 1502 East Osborne, 733 Beat, and a 647 Victor holding at 2108 West Heatherbrae, 731 Beat, 4200 North.
2: 700 Murray, we'll take a 647 on one.
1: 100 Murray, copy, 67 at 1502 East Osborne, 48 black male in his 30s, 5'7", 200 pounds, shirtless, in black sweatpants with a shaved head. Is walking around the parking lot and looking into vehicles. They're concerned it might be casing. It is 1936 hours.
0: Main source domestic 6209 West Chamberlain Road, 822 B.
3: A2 Georgia, copy. I need somebody to break away from a lesser priority caucus.
0: Is there any that can go? Go for
2: it. B24 George, you put me on that.
0: Perfect. Go for
3: it. J2 George, try that commander.
0: Go for it. This is Jeremy in a white Chevy Silverado. It's 1937.
4: Can you make a stop with your call at 1611 East Thomas Road, please?
1: Copy.
0: Hey, 13 Georgia, copy your message at the 585 87th Avenue in Thomas Road. Light rails out in all directions due to a power outage in the area, and signals also was advised at 1937.

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1: Oh,
0: I've got 17 driving Peoria Avenue. Kind of goes and learns boyfriend hit her. His name is Jose, born in 2004. Spotted male, 23 years old, tall, white shirt, green shorts with black. Common weapon, dropped on foot. Client lives at 1615 North 19th Avenue, Unit 229. Olivia for contact at 1940. She's going to be wearing a black shirt and Levi jeans. Also have the back of the attached.
2: North
1: 25th Way, 233
2: Lee.
0: 233 Andrew.
2: Come back over to Charlie,
0: it's 1940.
3: 23 George, Monroe. 10th, North, Felicia. 459, 10th, Black Canyon and West Morton Avenue, 7600 North, 921 East. Tail for 459 Frank attempt at Black Canyon and West Morton Avenue, 921B.
0: 1940.
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4: That was stolen 48 old by an unknown subject. They have camera footage. They don't have any access to license plate or VIN information. So if you just purchased it, they'll try to find the info while they're waiting for you. That's Marissa for contact 1941.

0: pounder, East Indian score, 732 to you.
1: I need to start up for a stolen at 1620 North 7th Street. Probably not too. I don't have this vehicle description yet. It's 1942.
2: What unit was switching?

0: Can I get a unit to follow in for a stolen vehicle, 16220 North 7th Street? Unit.
1: George, I can go prior.
0: 223 George, I copy. Sergeant, monitor.
1: 22 George, monitor.
0: 22 George, copy.
2: Two twenty-three Henry,
0: copy.
3: Recovery.
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4: First. Hi, 31 George, I copy your message. 415 Lincoln, 12242 North 40th Drive. Two rows right now, 26 Fifth and Bill with navy blue with red Adidas shirt. Gray sweatpants, no weapons, and a second subject, white male, 26 foot. He's medium build with a white shirt. He's on the complainant's driveway. And from what the neighbors are saying, the subject used to live in the neighborhood, and they're looking for the complainant's ex-husband. She wants you guys out. Contact with Jennifer. It's 1945. I copy 34 Ocean. Could I back you up? 12 on that call is actually cleared.
6: Actually, just kidding. Unit 18, call 1826 West Ocotillo Road. Unit 18, Pacific Warren by born in 1987, white female, brown hair, 5,850 pounds. No further information and description on whether yourself and others seeking to UPC. 1945, can I get a unit call?
2: 614 Henry.
6: Thank you. This is going to be a checkable fire, 14,849 North 37th Avenue. For the past 3 weeks, the complainant has been seeing neighbor's kids, the 15-year-old boy, Dallin, and a 10-year-old girl named Mariska. They always used to go to the complainant's house at least once a day to get food and water, but they haven't seen him in 3 weeks. They already contacted DCS for possible 312 Adam. Complainant's concern has been heard from DCS either. Telephone contacts with the neighbor, 1946.
4: EPO. He is acting erratic, saying he wants to interact with other people, but is being cordial with BHU. That aerial security is also 23 and will stand by. The BHU team is not comfortable transporting subject due to him being DTO. And he is DeWone Smith, 182, black male, blue shirt, tan pants with a backpack. Yes, BHU for contact is 1946.
5: Checking your code 4.
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1: 822 George.
7: 822 George in the back. If there's someone yelling at the park, search number to Charlie. 84 and 5, you're clear. 947.
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6: No further description of weapons, smoking unknown substance, and wanted that move along. Call back saying that it's three subjects, no weapons, The complainant went up to them and told them to leave, and they threatened to break the window. 6 with Ahmed, it's 1947.

0: 732 Henry, did you mean to clear?
1: You got 4 accidental, 11-5.
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2: Performance of check welfare at 5050 West Mojave Street at Amazon, unit 5094. Brother Leland, born in 1999, black male, 5'4", skinny. Made unknown entry statements to family with no plans or means. Subject is staying between Airbnbs and has no home 20, and subject works night at the Amazon. No 21 history as well. There's a destiny for telephone contact. It's 1939. Is our unit full?

0: Shoplifting. Currently is working on the story, does not think he has taken anything yet. It's him trespassed. Send me work on the at 1950. I get a unit call.
1: 14 hours prior.
0: Freaking here.
2: It was set up for a 415 frame, 3217 West Betty Lee Lane, 15,400 North in the 933. I just have fire in the area, which I detected in 1950.
3: 93 George 1. Set for.
1: Two fourteen print,
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6: 10-4. Increase your feet in the air, 34 West, Southern, at the Walgreens. It's a 47 broadcast. It occurred at 1828. The suspect left on foot and took $600 worth of beauty items. It was a skin came out by these old 5'5 blonde, black shirt, and black shorts. I think we should only make 251.
7: Suspect comes back again suspended to a 2020 North registered to a Barcott with a 20 in Phoenix.
1: Turn that 47 Victor, please, on 23.
4: 10-4.
5: Seven through one frame. Can you send me the 647 on Indian School Road?
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8: Built white clothing, known weapons in a Hispanic male. 40s, thin build, black shirt, jeans, and a weapon. Known for contact in 1952, units fall. Thank you.
5: Eight oh five Union.
4: Union.
5: Yes, ma'am. I'm getting flagged down for a check welfare, 3530 West Cypress. You can put me on a card, please.
7: Copy. Can I get one more unit to 3530 West Cypress?
4: Okay.
7: Turn another unit to back up 805 Union for this truck welfare, 3530 West Cypress.
1: Do you know what that's for?
4: Four.
6: This is 415 Bravo. Subject to the rocket, neighbor's window. Subject is Hispanic male, 30s, no shirt, black pants, no weapons, with a shopping cart. Last seen on foot going eastbound towards 7th Avenue and Roosevelt. This is information from 500 units, 953.

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0: We have a Boston 100 at 7th Street and Thomas, and just walk inside the Circle K and get some additional units.
1: Can I get more units? 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
2: 735, Tom, we're close by. 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
3: 732, Tom, we're making our way over there.
2: Gotcha, we'll be there in 10 seconds.
4: Tom, it's very strong possible. We have not contacted yet. He went inside the Circle K. We're going to try to set up for an apprehension once he leaves the Circle K.

0: is okay with that. Just reach all my copy. 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
0: Tom, we'll be on the southeast corner.
1: Sorry, we'll be at the northeast corner.
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2: one on Georgia, back up Charlie at 6, 1956.
0: Six one three, Frankie, put me on. Six one three, call. 6225 monitor.
2: 10-5-2.
0: Tom, can you run the EFA for me?
2: Go ahead.
0: Tom, Keen 305, David, Tom, Edward.
2: Copy.
4: I don't know. We're not like threatening.
2: Copy, all I got is your ride.
4: 3, Paul. I'm going to be 23 in the area.
2: 23, Paul, are you going for that traffic? For flight 9034 West Avalon Drive, complainant sent a verbal with nephew Christian. Saying he took items out of the motor and refusing to answer questions, unknown weapons, and just keeps yelling at the nephew. So 101 for contact, but 1958 is our unit still.
0: We're going to be going to JCL on Rescue 7.
1: So we're making contact with him.
0: Copy. If he tries to run the circle, gag me.
3: Everybody motion, he's on my cuff line right now.
2: We have a 418 holding in the 8538 West Granada Road.
0: Call
2: you in a minute. 21. 921 Frank was saying that she can run the plates for you. Did you want her just to send you a message?
5: Yeah. She's ordering out about getting cheese this building is supposed to be vacant. We don't know the time frame. Possibly last Friday when this grate was not open. But if I could just get a few more units just for containment, and I'm going to keep working to figure out who the RP is and if they desire prosecution.
0: Or right, now, you can put me on that, please.
2: Four.
4: 45 to Tom. Keep putting me on that.
2: Three.
1: There's a suspect.
4: 73200. Our subject is code 4. Just rule fire precautionary for that 40 deployment, please.
1: 10-4.
0: Yeah, 10-4, you need.
5: Okay, copy. I'm still trying it.
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0: Emergency traffic is a 502, 2020 West Bajada Road, 27,000 north to 11 feet. Okay, starter for 502, 2020 West Bajada Road, 27,000 north to 11 feet. All right, you can go for that one. Bajada Road, 214. Henry Charlie Jack 2 with the backup. It's 23rd one.
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0: 11 Henry, I'll take the call on my beat, please.
4: Give me a trespassing for 724 North 20th Street at the Prize. Black man, 20 years old, 6 foot, 160 pounds, dreadlocks, gray shirt, gray pants, and weapons with backpack. He's in the front of the store refusing to leave. It's an ongoing issue. Manager Jude for contact at 2001. Is there unit to call? Thank you.
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0: Copy, go check welfare at 5201 West Kilmer Road. Unit Nathan Adam 193. Checking on Frederica, born in 42, white female, short, 10 weapons. Inquiry hasn't heard from her and is worried and says that she cleans for her and isn't responding. She also lives alone. We have Maritza for telephone contact. It's 2003. Is there unit to call?
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0: Passenger 47 Victor, 4625 South 7th Avenue, apartment 218. It's taken some time in the last couple of hours. Caller's white GMC Sierra, Charlie Bravo Lincoln, 8962. And you got Dale for contact, it's 24.
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1: Okay, can we find good morning,
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3: Avenue, it's an open room at 1425 East Desert Coast Avenue, Unit 53. 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
2: 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Check on complainant's son. Haven't heard from him since August 1st. Would be a David Pajerski, born in 92, 21 listed. A white male, 250 pounds, 6'1". He drives a white 2011 Toyota Camry. He's diagnosed with bipolar and is on Ozempic, which has caused recent health concerns. He hasn't been responding to text or calls from Mike. It is 2009 ounce. Those are units all.

0: 14-12.
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1: 10-14.
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1: 631 Henry, go ahead.
0: Caltaker got a call from the complainant saying she can take a 21 now. She just wanted to confirm you were an officer.
1: Yeah, I'm dealing with it right now.
0: I'm sorry, thank you so much.

0: Central Mary, are you trying to clear?
1: I'm sorry, I bumped the mic over.
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3: Bravo, 8462 North 5th Street. A couple minutes ago, and his neighbor made a comment next door was getting verbal with the husband. Martina for contact at 2012. Good evening, it's Paul.
4: 621 Town, but that's a call that we were just on.
3: Yeah, it was. Do you guys have disco floor?
4: Yeah, that's definitely been handled. I believe 624 Town has a disco on that one, so if you just want to add it to their stick, they can just vote out, but it is voted. Definitely go for it, as long as they're not a duplicate, right?
3: There's no duplicate.
4: So you just want to add it to their stick for just vote, but it's going to be code 4. No one needs to go back out there.
3: 10-4, 624 Paul, do you copy?
5: Hey, how are you?
3: 10-4.
0: Seven 33 Nora. 24 647 off 3rd Street. It's code 4, the subject meeting.
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1: 7-11 and a copy for the next 647 at 4035 North 28th Street, Lima Alley. 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It's 2015. 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
0: Unarmed security guard Aisha for contact at 2015.
1: 700 minute, copy. 647 at 3132 North 27th Street. It will be the vacant house just north. Have a white female, mid-30s, 5'5", 140 pounds, light-colored tank top. Setting up a camp in the yard of that vacant house. Possibly on 237 David. They want to move to one. It's 2016.

0: Pulling about 100 Henry at Central Avenue and State Avenue. Also holding a threat at 15425 North Chatham Boulevard.
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0: Dark gray shirt, gray jeans, backpack, loaded weapons, plus the 390 RM 237 DFA, walking south, come on the road and walking up to cars trying to stop them. Going for contact at 2021, you have a backup to touch.
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4: Let's go for it. 7-3, copy. Code 4, is there one more unit to assist 712 Ocean at 39th Street and Palm?
1: Yes, sorry for the 91 X-ray 8926 West Sheridan Street, 812B. 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
4: Hey, 81 George, I just switched back from Charlie Deck. Did we get anybody for that last hot call on 81?
2: Negative, I was going to text Levi.
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6: From 225 North 28th Drive, subject in a silver Chrysler, Arizona, Victor Adam, Adam 1, Paul 0. Says no cars normally park in the parking lot and thinks the vehicle is 647, but wasn't given much reason as to why. Asking for PD to check it out. The security guard, Anthony, for contact at 2023. Grandpa?
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6: Thank you.
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6: 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Configure 14 George, 2812 West Minnesota Avenue. Complaint of son-in-law. An Indian male, 30s, 5'11", 200 pounds, no shirt, not a weapon. Currently in one of the bedrooms, being verbal and refusing to leave. It's going to be a Priscilla for contact at 2025.
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0: calling two priority two calls in 23, 3 and 22, and 3 and 21.
1: Yes, ma'am. Can you ask 832 Henry out there? Are they still 23 on scene?
2: Mr. Talk is a domestic 8822 North First Fleet, 624 beat.
3: Copy.
4: Copy. Got one of those in 321, please.
1: Hey, there, for Ocean. I got it.
0: Clearing for the hot traffic?
5: I'll just call
1: 624 song.
0: Go for it.
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0: Go for it.
1: 62 Frank, the monitor.
0: Thank you.
2: Broadcast mail yelling into the air in a 1590. I'm to passenger side of a black Nissan sedan, rear end tinted windows, last thing going eastbound on 51st Avenue, information at 2028.
1: Eight twenty-two George.
3: We were able to enter through another door without force entry. She's up and alert, requesting the fire department soon as she's been unable to get up since Saturday.
2: Copy. You know, there's been entry through another door and she hasn't been able to get up since Saturday.
4: Anyone, George, I copy. I'm going to be on Charlie deck, but I'm still listening in. I copy. They made entry.
0: On the 11211 North Canyon, the back side of the hotel, Hispanic male, his sport is medium, those are black shirts, brown shoes, tattoo. Weapons is at the far back of the property, being 2:30 muted and responding to complainant possibly sleeping. An armed and uniformed security guard for contact at 2029.
1: Thank you.
7: 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Both subjects in custody, 39 Chicken Palm, code 4 2029.

0: Just got in a 918 Tom, 4915 West Torrey Pine Circle.
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1: That's code 4 for you guys to roll in.
3: Copy that.
4: It's still parts number 3. There is a car lot just south of that.
0: Straight into the office. Burglar, door alarm, northeast leasing motion, and General Berg with no description. 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It's requesting dispatch. It is 2031 now. Have the unit to follow.
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0: Scott.
1: Okay. Where's traffic on the bus? 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
6: 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Okay. 3-0-1.

0: 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I'll try and give him a call.
1: Emergency traffic is at 901 1616 East Polk Street, Boringer North 513B. Correction, 901 X 1616 East Polk Street, Boringer North 513B.
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3: Hi, Reverend George Rample.
1: Hi, Reverend George.
3: Reference this call. Is someone going to grab the victim and bring him over here for a one-on-one, or do they want me to get the victim?
4: I'm
1: sorry to put you on what prior. Pick up the victim for the one-on-one at 846 West 10th Avenue.
3: I live in Georgia. If they're not there anymore, I can go. I guess put me on that address, and I'll be 17.
1: Of course.

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1: 22,000. Information for units on area 43rd Avenue and Trail going northbound to 390 Davis broadcast. Crazy saw SUV not played on the vehicle was leaving all over the road again last seen northbound, except for only 2034.
2: Negative.
3: Copy. Any name? Are you able to switch over to Charlie 16 and let them for you?
2: Okay.

0: arrested was cleaning away at the Circle K. It's five homeless, mixed race, mixed gender subjects, no weapons. They're in the front and the back of the store. They're just refusing to leave. It's going to be Raina for contact 235.
1: Five eleven George. Can you have the victim call sign?
2: Of course, I'll talk to you soon, Mr. Place.
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1: 223 Henry, it's a 418 Tom at 210 East Bell Road, Walgreens. There's 3 or 4 transients to the front of the store refusing to leave. One of them's a Hispanic male, or white male, 50s, 5'5", 102 pounds, black shirt, blue jeans, black shoes. He's got a cane. Number 2 is a white male, 36 foot, 120 pounds, black shirt, blue jeans. Number 3 is a white female, 20s, thin, red or pink top, blue jeans, shorts, white shoes. No one for contact, it's 2037.
2: Ocean
1: for traffic.
2: West.
1: 647-2539 West Patricia at 3. For the past 5 hours, there's a homeless Hispanic male living outside of the complaint of the condo. Dark clothing, no weapons, contact with restaurant. 2037.
3: He walked away. He's not on the property right now, but we're clearing the building.
1: So the victim, he walked away, he's not a property, and you're claiming building at 2037. 2037,
3: he's walking away.
1: Okay, thank you.
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0: 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Thanks for checking.
1: Clear at 2038. Tomas 629, Chris, I was Carolyn Avenue, the Portorola North Phoenix came from the North Mission. 2038, you know,
4: I'm going to pass shortly to get some more information.
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0: First attack, 9952, 9804 North Metro Parkway East, 924B. So we'll start off with this 9052 at 9804 North Metro Parkway East and the 924 beat.
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1: Jason Hawkland to St. Joe's. Andy, you can follow up at 47 Bravo, 2140 East Baseline.
4: Affordable.
1: I'm for any units that possibly transported a male John Doe to St. Joe's or possibly by the name of Jason.
5: Sorry, to Georgia Monitor.
4: Copy, Monitor.
1: Provided, there's been a light at the top of Black Mountain for the past 5 minutes. That was prior to the call that you think there might be someone up there. They don't see anyone, they're just seeing a light flashing. It's 2042. Can you get the unit to follow?
4: Third one, Larry.
1: You told Barry, copy.
4: Five 11 George, that's a positive.
1: Mr. for the 101 at 8th Avenue, McKinley, 2042.
6: 514, I have copy. Thank you, my cousin.
1: Copy at 2043.
4: Five 11 George, transfer.
1: 511 Bridge.
4: Just to be advised also, I don't know if the officers that initially went out said anything, but this is a witness, not the victim. Victim's not home, so we don't know if prosecution is desired at this time.
6: Unfortunately, yeah, I copy. I'm the one that looked into the original, but I'm still going to 21 the victim. See the answer.
4: Copy.

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2: It's showing Black Mountain is still us.
3: Okay. There's also a Black Mountain just north of the precinct, so guess I got two mountains named Black Mountain.
2: Nothing like confusion.
0: If I have him, Henry, I was able to find his info. He's attached to him. I can do the MVD phone off.
2: Let me also see if these have any set. Blue shirt, shorts, flip flops, 3390 outside in the parking lot. Keeps walking up to Clinton Silver, 2003 Toyota Tundra. They just want to remove from the property as Angela for contact at 2045 years old.
0: Info.
2: Thank you, Frank.
4: Just for info for units I've seen here, most of our suspect might come back to 9440 North 32nd Avenue, the apartment complex that we're at. That's going to be unit number 2106.
5: Copy, Mar.
0: 736, can you put me on?
5: Copy.
0: Oh, 14, Tom.
2: So far, can Tom at 7098 North 19th Avenue at the Storage King. On it, touring company, keep saying your white female 30s. 5'6", pin build, orange shirt, gray shorts, not in weapons, and black male 30s, 5'10", medium build, black shirts, black pants, and one. Got tenants in there going up and down the elevator. Property's not dated and the building is not closed. RPs 21 is in the call. Access codes are also in the call. For contact at 2046, can I get a unit follow?
6: 623,
2: Frank. Thank you. 10-4. And office, no contact, it's 2046.
7: Where's the traffic of the fight? 6110 or 7-8-6-12-8?
0: Leave with like a do-rag and a backpack.
7: Alright, you do have sent us a male or female if they call 6110 or 7th Street. We're holding on traffic at 6, no response, 2047.
8: 6-2-4-Henry, I can start up from Waze.
2: Thank you.
8: 6-13, Tom. 10-4. 6-15, Henry, answer. 10-4. 61, Frank, I'll switch your monitor. If the 62 units over here keep off the call, I got plenty of units that can go to that.
2: 10-4.
5: Good job, you crasher.
2: 8-1 Ocean.
0: 10-4.
2: Copy.
5: Copy.
2: 4.
4: 5-16 Henry.
2: 5-16 Henry.
4: I know we're not going to send officers on this, but reference that Apple AirTag on my 47 Victor. They're getting a updated notice. It's eastbound on the I-10. I assume heading towards California, maybe, so just maybe alert DPS. And the color's going to be not necessarily silver, but it's going to be that pewter color.
2: 10-4.
6: 51, Frank. Is that eastbound I-10 going to California?
4: 10-4. Hey, let me clarify that. Hang on.
9: So, I mean, if you can please give me an ETA for crisis.
2: I'm on the 21, I'll ask.
4: Henry just updated again 3 minutes ago on showing 7th Avenue and Roosevelt's area. I don't know if you want to try that one more time. I know I can chase this thing all over.
5: Bye. 5-3 Charlie, over to you. Copy. 7-11 Henry, I copy a message for the Audible 1800 East Medlock. Come on, it's Kieran, a house or business alarm going off from an unknown 20. I can hear it from her house. Asking if we could try to figure out where it's coming from. Might be on the other side of total line. It is 2049 hours. Is there a unit to follow?
9: 7-13-20. Go. Lobby interior motion at 2049.

0: And they just pulled up all the way down to Tampa. They were at least in the area.
1: Copy, thank you.
2: Okay, do we have a color on that?
3: Or was it 7th Ave or 7th Street?
1: Airport, I think it was a silver or gray Cadillac. In fact, are you confirming it's 7th Avenue, right?

0: Can you send him a 20?
1: Henry. Can you repeat that?
0: Just to confirm, the latest 20 was 7th Avenue Roosevelt?
1: That's correct.
2: Therefore, are they giving a corner on that, or is it moving? Or where is it? Have they been tracking it, like, in a specific direction?
3: Yeah, at one point it was over off of, like, 14th Street in Van Buren. Now it's moving over there. So, possibly westbound.
2: Okay, let me know if it's, is it dark gray or silver?
0: North Motion, it's 2053 units follow.
4: Thank you for King. I know I didn't see that 962 in my B. Can you show me to that, please?
0: Yes, of course.

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1: Clear 14 on the 6322 North 12th Street.
2: 516 Henry, we've got a lot of questions for him.
3: 516 Henry, we got.
0: A dark gray or a silver? And then
4: I got my chance.
3: Color of cheater.
4: What?
3: The color is pewter color. It's kind of a light tan.
4: Do they have a headlight up?
3: Let me ask.
2: Center for we're overhead area. I don't know if they answer, but did they have a corner or any more specific 7th Avenue and Roosevelt that they thought this was hitting at?
5: Yeah, so they're going to ask if they can try and refresh that air tag and see if we're getting a better location.
3: 516 Henry, there was just a circle within a block, a couple blocks around 7th Avenue and Roosevelt. Just the center of that circle was right at that intersection, so it's not an exact address right now. It's just that location.
4: We were refreshing. We had a possible Central and Buckeye. We flipped on it. I think it's probably it's like 7th Street right now. It's eastbound on Buckeye. Had a passenger side headlight out.
6: Seven, 76, George.
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0: please.
1: Got me.
0: Have the tower cover that those things normally have the bed of the truck.
2: Is it a Cadillac Escalade or a pickup?
0: It's a Cadillac Escalade truck. 2005.
2: 22, what we saw was a, like a normal Escalade.
3: Probably the one you threw was a normal Escalade.
4: Airport, did they ever get it to refresh?
0: I-16 Henry, that is the latest refresh on that Apple AirTag. It doesn't refresh that often. If we get another refresh while I'm still sitting out front of the house, I'll let me know.
4: Okay, if it's an AirTag, they can refresh it any time they want. I just need to know if it's still showing here at 7th Avenue, if it's moved.
0: I just inherited it, tried to refresh, but it just doesn't come in that quickly.
3: 900 prior or 23. 10-4. Four Pi Road, the Panda Express, the black female gray t-shirt with two kids, one in a car seat in front of the business, acting from a possibly on 57. David and has a hard time walking. Claims concern for the children once them checked on. It's 2057.
0: Damn hours.
3: Pull up.
5: Hey, do you know if we have a 21 on file for the company Liberty Pumps?
3: 31 Frank, 32 Frank, a copy for the 91 Henry, 2701 East Francisco, it's 2058.
6: See if I can find anything. You are we looking for an RP to respond, or is that where it's coming? They love coming from.
5: Yeah, right here at like 1800 East Rockway, where our 20 is at. There's a looks like a sewage drain, but there's also a box that says Liberty Pumps, and the alarm's coming right from inside of it.
0: Very copy, thanks.
3: Client saw a green pickup, Bravo Young Edward 496, with a toolbox in the bed and a dent near the taillight. They can't maintain their lane lines. Actually, this came for DPS ring down. It's information lane 2059.
0: The latest update on AirTag.
3: Before are you still over here?
4: 21 Frank. We're not going to be heading up there to Northern, but if the air unit is free and wants to check it out, they can look.
7: Just advising, we're on scene here with the patient involved at a 962. Looks like another party at RE Flight is requesting PD presence 24th and Rose Garden.
3: 24th Ave?
7: That's correct, 24th Ave. No medical emergency, just involved in hit and run.
3: 10-4.
8: Chop deck stops, see if they have that plate help yard anywhere in that area.
3: Right in the parking lot, CN-647. The kid didn't seem uncomfortable, but they want him to be checked out. Telephone contact with Elisa, it's 2100. You can just call him.
9: Hey there, George.
3: Yep.
9: Sorry, please say yes.
3: Yep.
9: Working on your channel over here.
1: 6600. If you want to switch it over to Bravo 1, that's fine. Just free up the normal patrol traffic.
10: Copy, 8-16R, copy that.
8: 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I just needed dispatch before.
11: Yeah, we're working on getting that switched now. Just give us a sec.
10: Okay.

0: 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This is 14 Tom, 6322 North 12th Street.
1: The tender 41.
2: Heavy tender 41, go ahead.
1: It's going to be a DPS call. They should be responding.
2: Heavy tender 41 copies. It's going to be a DPS call.
1: 10-4.
3: So she has the 10-4 right up right there.
1: Yeah, you want me to put you on the truck talking inside?
3: Yes, ma'am. You got one from you.
1: Copy, Chester 3445 West Baseline Road, SQT. A female 5'6 wearing all black and all black male in 20s, 5'11 wearing all black with a black head wrap, no weapons, panhandling, and a female refusing to leave. They're not cars on bolt. It's Eric, the manager for contact at 2102. I'll leave you alone, back to you. Flank off for Flank off for Portable Robert, 7156.
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0: 51 Frank, did 560 Henry copy the assumption of Bravo 1, or is he still over here?
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2: The caller just called back and says she no longer sees the lights. Just a heads up.
1: Copy that. Thank you.
2: You're welcome.
3: Did Comp 22 just want to call?
2: Didn't 22, but did call back to say she doesn't see the lights anymore and thinks they might have left.

0: you recall, we get calls like this all the time in the 200 area. A lot of times the flashing lights are them just walking along and their flashlight is swinging.
1: 10-4, units copy.
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0: 9-1-49-25 Tom. If you guys don't mind hanging on to that guy, he's gonna get a citation.
1: 2-4 George. I'll take the 4-15 John, please.
0: 10-4.
2: Just checking. Does 514 Nora copy that incident 8865 at home?
0: 514 Nora.
3: Yeah, I'm reading it right now. You can send it to me.
0: 10-4.
4: What's the reason?
0: Go ahead.
4: 101 miles from our location to SES. We're going to be 911.
0: 2109.
5: Hanging on to that guy. He's going to get a citation.
2: Copy. I'll head over in a second.
5: Copy. White female 5'6", 155 pounds, so for the description. Complaint to the vehicle. Black 21 Kia K5 just south of the house. Complaint has a custody agreement. It's Peter for contact at 2109. Peter's follow. Peter's follow for this 491 LA 3705, 75,000. Hey, 31 John, 10 for your backup.
6: Street 24 Marietta 900 at 19,940 North 23rd Avenue, Building 1, Unit 3001. The complainant sister is having 911 X-ray radiation. She's out. The complainant's outside the door, and the sister won't let her in. She's just been telling the cops a lot of statements. She's known her weapon. She does drink a lot. Her name's Allison, and born in 2000, white female, single, lives alone, no exigent. She's tried to drink herself to death recently after losing her dog. Caitlin, the sister, white tank top, black leggings. She'll be there to meet you. It's 2110.
0: How was that?
5: Here's
3: the
5: I know that 3449 West Greenway Road, the Circle K. 14-year-old Sahara, born in 2012. Big female, Indian female, pink face paint, black shirt, black pants, jacket, backpack. Just came into the store and said she ran away from her group home about an hour or so ago. She wants help and said she will wait inside for PD. No injuries. You have Padilla for contact. It's 21111. Is there a unit to follow?
2: Ocean. You go ahead and put us 23 as well. Check off her.
0: Thanks.
7: Our traffic's been 900 Victor 45 foot by North 67th Avenue, 822 Beach. Name is for 900 Victor 45 foot by North 67th Avenue, 822 Beach. I'm going to go to the traffic response, 21-4.
2: 8-22, George, switching.
0: 10-4. I've got 9 Victor, 4545, door 67, have a new.
1: 8-24, George, I'll go fire.
0: Copy.
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0: Copy.

0: 933 Ocean. Can you reference this call that you got for someone, John? That's holding on the stack as well, please.
1: Copy. 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

0: Mercy traffic is 390 David being followed. 27th Avenue Bethany westbound. And E6 and 9 are available for 390 David, 27th Avenue Bethany westbound. Need to go to the four-door Jeep, Henry Frank Adams, 3 Robert 7, 27th Avenue Bethany westbound, Charlie Dick 6, no response, 115.
1: 915 Ocean.
2: 915 Ocean. 390 David, 21st Avenue and Bethany Home Road, 611 Mute.
3: 614, call you, put me on that.
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4: 314 on. Charlie Cruz.
2: Yes, Charlie Cruz. Get a supervisor monitor.
3: I'll call. We thought you said 27.
2: Copy, I'll pull you off. Thank you.

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0: 2116. This is Chevy Colorado Black. License plate X-ray Edward Victor 3578. Texas plates. Both are pulled over with their hazards on. No injuries. Charger, the Chevy doesn't have insurance. 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
2: Frank, go ahead.
3: Are you doing your call over the phone or going in person?
2: I handled it over the 21, so I'll be just calling it here shortly, unless you have an update.
3: What's going on, Frank?
0: Confirmed to pick up order for subject Matthew Borden 89, white male, 5'11", 147 pounds. No further description. Again, has access to a gun. No one for contact is 2117.
3: Two calls in 81, 4 and 82, and 3 and 83.
0: Kaylin Frank, are you over here?
3: Information for fix the 900 surface at 390 David. 279 Bethany, Westbound, Black Border, Jean Henry Frank Robert, 3 Roberts. Sorry, Henry Frank Adams, 3 Roberts, 7, last thing going westbound, 27 Avenue Bethany. This is just informational email to 118.
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0: 107 the Camelback at CBS. Adam William. 9 George Sam, push it through as a ticket.
1: 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And 432 calls in 500.

0: 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Sir, unit to follow?
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0: Copy.
2: Building number 2, unit 1025. Some of the neighbors are really loud, hanging on the door for a couple minutes. Keep your duty playing after they call security on them. Ongoing issue, get an errand for contact. 721 King, AC 72, is 2120.
0: 149 North 37th Avenue, the house. For the past 3 weeks, complainant hasn't seen her neighbor's kids, 15-year-old Floyd Gallen and 10-year-old girl Mariska. In fact, they always go to complainant's house at least once a day to get food or water, but hasn't seen them for 3 weeks. She's already contacted DCS prior for this 312 Adam going on and hasn't heard from them since. She's very concerned, hasn't heard. You've a neighbor for telephone contact. 2121 hours. There, you have to follow. Any ends of backup on this 914th Avenue, 849
3: North 37th Avenue? Copy. Mercy Traffic's at 901. It's a 3-year-old that's choking. 4538 East Vista, Bonita Drive, 23100 North, 212. So we're saying that the baby's not breathing. 4530 East Vista, Bonita Drive, 212 feet.
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4: 21 can be monitoring. 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
1: 10-4. Report to Summit 1537 West Camelback Road. American Woman 1 older and then clothing description. Not wanting to leave the property, complainant advised the person is a guest and she's not allowed to be there. Complainant also advised the person had brought her in as a guest. Also, once her removed, the weapons is causing issues with other residents and her threatening to hurt them. It is possibly a CIT. Katrina for Concept 2124 Canadian Fall.

0: 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I copy that 647 for Dispo. 1601 East Indian School Road at 2125.
1: Information from units in the area of 35th Avenue and Carver in the reserve area. There's 3 ATVs doing the ATV things, riding on the South Mountain Reserve Park. It's 21:25.
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1: Copy. Luxor, Kecky, Shorts. Email, Black Tail, 40 years old, 5'5", long, curly, black hair, waiting dark gray Jeep, SUV, refusing until you've completed once in trespass. Taking things earlier. Thank you for contact at 2026, and you have a backup for the attachment.

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0: C-13, King, contact 6-76-23 with Pearson. Calling in on the roof. He's the order saying 5 people in the house and one's a family member, and he's known to all the subjects. One possibly has a firearm or a knife, and if it's were made with it, nothing is pointed at their caller.
1: 913 Henry, subject setup.
0: Go ahead.
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2: Down to mile for 178.
0: Tom, hi, Tony. I got some backup coming, but yeah, sure.
1: I'm called for. Gotta wait. Just want to come pick up the kids before I hook them.
0: I copy. You guys work, Smith.

223, Mary. Going to be for a 647 at 716-700, East Morningside Drive. That's unit number 9. It's a white male in his 30s, thin, shirtless, cargo pants or shorts. He's laying in front of the complainant's house. Possibly in 237 David and sleeping. They just want to move along. No one for contact 2132.

0: 233 India.
1: 233 India.
0: Just for information regarding the 239 you were on 25th Way, the duplicate call from says that they have follow-up questions. They just want a phone call from PD, says they want to press charges. I need to back up 921 King on the 647 at 4000 West Griswold Road.
1: King Maryland, 9 seconds, so it's in circle.
0: Copy.
2: Two thirteen Lincoln. Another backup, Charlie. There, 2-2-1-34.
1: 214 Mary.
0: 214 Mary. Copy, Sergeant Schmunger.
3: 21 Finger.
0: 24 Charlie 2.

0: Venus and Iron, 43rd Avenue and Indian School Road, going westbound until 290 David broadcast. Silver Chrysler 300 unknown plate with two flat tires, swerving and running red lights. Passing going northbound on 43rd Avenue. For information at 2136.
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1: 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Frequencies are clear, 2136.
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0: voicemail me.
1: Yeah, I still see you on the phone, Jefferson. I just wanted to know if you still want to be on that call, or 10-8 or 10-7.
0: I'll just walk this, thank you.
1: Of course.
2: Mercy Tower for Cinema 6-1247 East Cinnabar, 10,000 North, 622B.
0: That's a place. Can I call, please?
1: Go ahead.
0: Arizona Mary King Adams, 3 Lincoln.
1: Copy.
0: American.
1: 10-42.
3: Mr. King Martyr.
1: Confirmed.

0: 9 Toronto King, reference your message. It's assigned at 10,621 North 43rd Avenue, the Jack in the Box. Complaint is deferable with employees saying they won't give her her money back after giving her greasy food. Employees are offering solutions, but saying she will not leave the store until she gets her money back. Use the 101 for contact. It also looks like the employees called in saying that the customer is threatening to harm staff because her food is greasy. She's standing in the lobby with a one-year-old. A black female, 25 to 30 years old, medium build, average height, multicolored shirt, black leggings, no weapons. She has a hospital bracelet on and doesn't seem impaired. 2140, is there a unit to follow?
1: It's 12 games.
0: Goodbye, thank you.

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1: I see a 410 X-ray and 427 X-ray are still supposed to be on that McDowell call.
0: Yeah, they are.
1: Wait, Temple, are they at the station, though, or are they still out there?
2: We're all at 400, man. Thank you. Sorry about that.
1: That's okay. Just wanted to make sure. Thank you so much.
3: Line 16 at 15th Avenue and Camelback Road. Full minivan versus a red sedan. 4141.
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0: Hey, Tilt Lincoln, I'll take that 651 Adam, please.
1: No more. 651 Adam, 2630 North 71st Avenue in the church parking lot. Currently, a large black brown dog was just dumped by its owner, and the vehicle is in a new pickup truck, no plate, last thing was southbound, and the dog is running around into traffic and then back into the parking lot of the church. He said he was going to stand by until PD was 23, but it looks like he left. It's 21:43, is there any as well?
2: He's only one king.
3: 221 King, copy.

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0: Copy, your code 4-1 detained at Indian School in Black Canyon. It's 2145.
2: Two 32 Lincoln, I talk to you. It's going to be a trespasser at 15,412 North 32nd Street, that's Circle K. There are several subjects refusing to leave. There's by the dumpster corral. Doing 237 new, it's the water machine, white male glasses, black clothing, no room left in the front. The employee for contact, it's 2145 units, follow.
1: 232 North.
2: 232 North, okay, thank you.
1: 515 Mary, can you send us to 647?
0: 10-4304 West Yuma Street. Standing panel for his jeans, a dark bag with tools was possibly chipping at the wall earlier. He was outside the compartment's window, I don't know if he's still there. Just wants it checked out. Nobody for contact though, 2146.
3: It's son. This could be on Marisol for contact. It's 2146. Is there unit 12?
1: 831, can I go follow?
3: 10-4. Tell him 528, on your info.
1: Good for.
3: Go for it. I played Adam Paul Charles, 5936, a black SUV is weaving in between lanes. It was last seen eastbound on Greenway, information only, 2146.
0: Is the following?
3: Have more things. There might be one more unit to follow in for number 15 West Monroe.
1: I'm from Marion's foot for it. I'm going to come to the yard road wise.
3: 4. Hold it for a moment. So if you're for contact, it's 2147.
4: I know what we're going to do. We have one to change.
0: Copy, code 4, 1 detained, 2147.
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0: traffic. 3445 West Baseline Road at the QT. Something around your incident, subject is a black male, known weapons, 30 spent, 6'2 gray shirt, possibly blue shorts, and he threw a cup with liquid in it earlier. There's now back on the property, lastly on the west side of the building. There's an Eric and employee for contact. It's 2180. There's Megan and every unit for 7th Street and elsewhere. Yeah, for 7th Street, not French, for 736 King.
1: King. Hello, Deutsche Mark.
0: 736
1: King, East 24. 736, yeah, 24. Even 22, my bigger man. 24.
0: East 5 King.
2: Give me one of my 459 Adams, please.
0: How far? It's going to be an audible 2318 North 35th Avenue. Coming from a Kitty's Kingdom. In the back van beam detector, it's 2150. Is there a unit 12? Any units to make backup for this audible 2318 North 35th Avenue?

0: clothing, no weapons. From the store, panhandling, refusing to leave, and I'm like, I'm trespassed. There's a Jade employee for contact. It's 2151. Is there units call? Any units, make it back over 833 King for this trespasser, 3508 West Baseline Road.
1: 3410.

0: 647 18,460 North 7th Street, as well as a 47 Victor at 2510 West Greenway Road.
1: Thank you, Terry. I copy your message. It's up supplement 50 on West Indian School Road. Current on Saturday, complaints of air pumps were taken from her house, and she has been attracted to an irritable Walgreens parking lot. There's an Elva waiting in a gray Ford F-150 for contact. It's 2152.
0: $950 worth of items. I'm sure she's on foot or in a vehicle. The complainant thinks she may have 47 Bravo. Heather's a supervisor for contract 2152.

0: 931 Lincoln for traffic. To 917,839 North 34th Avenue, the house. Reference to previous incident, completed saying his 13-year-old daughter, Aubrey, born in 2012, white female, 5'6", thin build, white tank top, sweatpants, not above 20. Complaint is Mesa saying she ran away, and complaint has no transportation to get her. He's saying the last time they pulled guns and knives and complaint is saying the last time officer took his daughter and to him. Use Brian for telephone contact. It's 2153. Is the unit follow? Copy.
1: Victor George Adam, 1 Mary David.
0: Victor George Adam, 1 Mary David. Copy.
2: Terry Falls.
0: 834.
2: Yes, ma'am. I have that 240 supplement that you gave to 834 Mary. I took care of that one and the 42 Thomas at that same location. Can you send that back to me? I'll dispose of it.

0: 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It's 2:40 supplement, 3445 West Baseline Road for dispo at 2155.
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0: 7-4.

0: Yeah, 10-4. 15-4, can you show up some?
1: Go ahead.
2: 22,
0: 10 4, black male, 5'11, 50, 150 pounds, hat on, gray shirt, blue jeans, and none of weapons. Selfie 237 David hanging out in a red Chevy Colorado, Arizona, Charlie 2, Adam 4-05, with the front doors open, three other people starting an encampment. Tell them weapons, nobody for conflict, it's 2156.
3: 91 came up here.
0: Copy.
4: Send me into 8911 for this one, please. How's it different?
5: Go ahead.
0: 647 Bigfoot, 4737 North 11th Avenue in front. Ford SUV or Bronco has been circulating the school, then it stops in front with the engine running, unknown plate or number of occupants in the vehicle. Go for their information and description, call for contact. No one for contact, that's 2157.
5: Any incomplete is out at the 20 now. No known weapons in the house. No one's out there to make a report with him. There's going to be a due car for contact. It's 2157.
0: 07 South 22nd.
5: Can I copy your backup as well?
2: Very kind, good.
0: Well, for 13,248 North 39th Street. 1986, black male, 5'7", 186 pounds, gray shirt, black shorts. His 21's in the car. Plingo, he's holding a gun on his head. Subject now has calmed down and locked the gun away. He's willing to speak to crisis and PD. No plans to threaten or hurt anyone else. Crisis requested to co-response and under material for their team. Crisis is still talking to the subject on the 21 while waiting for a response. For contact at 2158. Can I get a unit to follow for that?
3: 34 in Lincoln. And could you check with your ETA, please?
0: Yeah,
2: 65 Maryville, 41 custody.
0: I copy code 41 custody. From the bar at 2159.
6: And I have two for you. First is a 417 George, 13,227 North 31st Avenue, 9-1B. And you go for the 417 George, 13.
2: George,
6: I'm your backup is going to be on Charlie 9, Peace Soldier Traffic, 2-6, check clear. And the second one is going to be a residential, 6434 West Hackamore Drive, 994B. I go for a residential 6434 West Hackamore Drive, 25,000 North, 934 feet. I have a response for that one. When you're available, put on Charlie to sign this way.
2: 932 General, go prior to the one on the Hackamore.
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5: Copy, it's an audible at the 3549 West Holmes Road. Coming from the back door rear, it's 2200.
2: Can you push my call? There's an accident, please.
0: Copy, thank you.
2: What are you doing for Mary Good?
5: Should be a neighbor to street, 1612 North 37th Drive. Neighbor is at 1616 North 32nd and is harassing complainant and mom. also threw his trash onto mom's front yard and was in a verbal. Neighbor has going to be a mixed Hispanic and Latin male, 50s, goes by the name Omar, no no weapons, and mom is just a Jewish contact. It's 22-0.
8: T21 King, it's the 47 Victor 2510 West Greenway Road building, Season Charlie, Unit 171 at the Travel Lodge. Black golf cart that was stolen 40 ago by an unknown subject that was 40 prior to the call. So the building does have camera footage. They don't have access to any license plate or VIN information because she just purchased it. She'll look for that. It's Marissa for contact. 22 Lake, and I see you attached. 2202.
2: Can you tell me about this, please?
8: Danforth?
2: Take my 900.
9: One Mary.
2: Go 6.
5: 821 Mary, go ahead.
9: We're in Alberta with the mountain bike, the dirt bike, so he's not stopping for us.
5: I mean, so where are you guys going to be at? We tried to call Julie for further. We have voicemail on callback 621 KMSC going to 2202. Are we going to be 48th Lane and Palm Lane?
2: 52 King, I'm missing. Was it a bicycle or a dirt bike?
10: That's not way, so it's pretty awesome.
5: Copy. More units, 48th Lane and Palm?
9: It's like a dirt bike. 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
8: Elves 2203.
11: Okay, or 4, we just flew over that. It's blocking the intersection, southwest corner, fire zone, same with it.
8: I copy, thank you.

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0: Very nice, 10 o'clock. 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Crack.
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0: Copy.
2: Sorry, before I keep on the front of the street.
0: I'm sorry, I'm so sorry, can I?
2: Can we get that 418 tunnel on Portland Street, please?
0: 615 East Portland at the apartment. Could be a black male, 34 years old, 6 foot, and veiled white bucket hat. No shirt, no weapons, using it as a pool. They're saying he does not live there. 21, contact Kyle. He's one of the residents, 2205. Okay. Checking. Correction, 15-minute ETA.
3: Thank you.
4: You're welcome. And I guess they're wanting a 21 from one of you guys out there to talk to you.
5: Like it was not going more than 20, but we lost it in the area of 48th and Cano. Yeah, black male on a black, like kid's little dirt bike on a black shirt.
0: Copy, black male on a black bike.
5: A black shirt. Years old.
2: Hey, did you guys get a direction? Yeah,
0: 4206, units follow. Domestic, 2934 East Willow.
6: 232 Lincoln.
0: 232 Lincoln, copy, thank you. But not tonight. She's just wanting to speak to PD. Contact Ryan at 2207. Clean the back house, just for info. Currency, can I copy you, Ted?
2: Okay. Hey, 22 King, did the bike have a headlight?
5: No, no headlight.
0: Copy, no headlight. King John, one West Buckeye at the Burger King. That's where threatened to 451 employees. 2 ago, he walked across the street to the auto zone. Hispanic male, 20, average height and weight, unknown clothing. The footage for you, though. Contact Erica, the manager, 2207. Is there any 12?
7: Northbound 40F from Encanto.
5: Northbound 48, drive from Encanto.
7: 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And, was it have any lights on it?
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0: Sure.

0: Information for units in the area 58 Trenton Manchester Road. It's the 647 Victor Brock. Mr. White or gray Dodge Ram swerving all over the road in the neighborhood. Flashing their lights and about four juveniles are inside. Driving up and down 58 Drive. Confirmation at 2209.
1: Lincoln. Send
0: the next, please. 22
1: Lincoln, I copy. Thank you.
0: Sir, 5110 West Baseline Road. You copy info. It's 2209.
1: 14 came for traffic.
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0: 10-4, it's a trespass for EC16 West Indian Pool Road. It's in clear. At least four subjects, males and 1-1. No weapons, no further description. Doing 237, David, and setting up camp and wants them removed. There's a Louise for contact. It's 2210, is there unit 12? Unit to make backup for 11 Lincoln for this trespass for EC16 West Indian School Road. 11 Lincoln, 10-12 for backup.
1: 10-4, 3950 East Baseline, it's on Circle K. I received a text from our 16-year-old son saying that his father had kicked him out of the house and threatened to 240 him if he returned. Ivan Clark, born in 2009, black male, 6'2", thin build, unknown clothing, no known weapons. About 12 years old. His 21 is on the call.
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5: 713 Mary.
4: 713 Mary, anyone else wish to Charlie 720 Susan?
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7: Unfortunately, I'm not
0: prior to this.

0: male of 45 to 50 years old, thin, black hoodie, and Hispanic female. No further description, and no weapons. No need for contact with 2212. Is there a unit fall?
1: 03, John.
0: B7 and Victor, supplement at 18,235 North 27th Ave.
2: How are we talking to him? We're code 4.
0: 10-4.
3: 6-0, John, I copy the info.
0: 16 West Indian School Road. I need to make backup for 811 Lincoln for the trespasser, 8316 West Indian School Road.
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0: holding a 647 Victor's 2209 East Flange Drive. We're holding a 647 at 1917 East here, Warner Lane, as well as Ori Cream Thomas, 2439 West Union Hill.
1: Southeast corner, it's present baseline of blue sedan and no license plate. We're code 4.
0: There's a code 4.
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0: Copy.
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4: Okay, 2369-2993 Parkway, from 4 at 2214, it's also good for. You need to call for the audible so we get a code 4. And I need to see my purple.
0: Two males and a female in the back behind the store just refusing to leave. KCB employee will make contact. It's code 215.
5: Parkway 2 King, he'll be coming out to you. He'll be in a white t-shirt and blue pants.
6: Thank you.
0: Come on.
7: 6-22-15. 7-14, John, I'm talking
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7: at the street school, actually, at 22-15. Can you take it back up?
0: 7-1-5, John.
7: Copy.
0: So far. And you just call 631, John, for the audible. He's 23 on 6929 East Greenway Parkway.
7: 622, King, I can start for a wave.
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2: North 83rd Avenue at Safeway. Four-door silver sedan unknown plate ran a light and went into ongoing traffic and almost passed several 961s. Driver is a black female, red jacket, like colored shirt, and is still in the vehicle and is currently stopped. Appears to be in the median and possibly immobile. No need for contact. It's 2217. Information for units in the area of 1111 North 67th Avenue. Tonight on Usher Podcast, transfer to fire.
1: Are you going to push me through a citation, please?
2: And the subject was hit with Narcan. It's information at 2217. 10-4.
3: 4102 North 27th Ave, 76 gas station. Black female, 35-6 thin, blue dress, and her weapon stepped in the parking lot. She pushed the emergency gas stop button 2 times, but is refusing to leave. Use Pearl Rough Crumbar for contact. It's 2218, and then told Mary to back you up.

0: 622 Kiki, give me the next.
1: Yeah. Sorry, which one did you want? Great, you're going to an aggressive, threatening trespasser. 7677 North 16th Street. There's a white male, 3511, tan shirt and jean shorts. Harassing the bartender's refusing to leave. So if he's going to call his lawyer, and somebody's going to go to jail. Ryan is uniformed unarmed security that is currently in the lobby waiting with the subject to be removed. 6:22:19, is there any call?

0: Anyone follow for the threatening patron at the Hilton, 7677 or 16th Street?
1: Really? 923 Mary.
2: I'm going to say Mary and the other unit. Pacific 9 at 2223.
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0: Morning, Ann Robert, 4507 West Clarendon. It's going to be car 20, 4507 East Clarendon. They're confirming it's in 700, so if there's some 71 units, could switch over to Charlie 8. We'll just keep it over here on Charlie 8, 2220.
1: Another 15 John, we'll switch back.
2: 7517 is going to be on Charlie Deck 8 then. 714 John, Charlie 8.
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0: you put me in a 7 stop on the 8th Street in Van Buren, that was a female not black on a bike.
1: Yeah, so far you code for?
0: Yeah, I'm gonna go cross that too.
1: 28th Street in Van Buren.
0: Can you put us back on our 47 supplement, please?
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2: Like a silver two-door, and maybe like a light purple two-door car. It goes pretty loud. Anybody's in that area?
0: A silver two-door and purple vehicle. I'm looking for King on the info.
3: Before.
4: Christy Travis, give me a 239 3rd Second Street in Van Buren, 726 feet.
5: Southbound.
2: Yeah, they're southbound. I'm not sure if they did a test, Thomas.
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0: So where's he at? 751.
1: 75th Avenue, Osborne, going southbound.
2: Missionary at 75 and Thomas right now. I don't have the other vehicle.
1: Copy, 75th Avenue, Thomas. I'm stationary.
2: Back to Mary for the 418 Sunland Central, please. This is going to be one of my vehicles. It's 75 Virginia.
1: 14-0, you're level 10-1, you tonight.
2: Driving normal right now. The area is close, I can wait. Line him up and see what he does.
0: We're still probably about 2, maybe 3 hours.
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0: Thank you, Skyline. Can I copy your message? It's an audible 3549 West Thomas Road. It's coming from back door rear. It's 2227. Is there any call?
1: Go over to Newark King.
2: 647 Victor 2290/5. For the past 20 minutes, the blue SUV has been parked in front of Clayton's house after going up into the street. Looks like two people, possibly the one on a male, are inside the vehicle and offer a description. No one for contact 2227 each call. Carson Wong is 647, 1917 East Tierra Buena.
0: Said 4040 North 14th Street.
1: It's probably like a light purple, maybe like a light blue, two-door sedan, two-door coupe.
3: Okay, copy. He'll be at 74th Avenue, Kid Cove.
0: We want in custody 1518 West Coulter, 2228.
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0: Yeah, come on.
4: Fire hydrant that's open, we're trying to get sold.

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0: Can you go to switch my call sign from Portable unit and sign me in to 200 as 234 Legion, and then can you add a unit number?
1: Yeah, I just want to make sure. Can you repeat your portable number?
0: 11884.
1: 10-4, and what's the second unit you want to sign it?
0: That unit number is going to be 011766.
1: Okay, 10-4.
0: Sweet, thank you.
1: You're welcome.
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4: 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It should be a 22 George unit, I think it is.
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5: Okay.
0: 22, it looks like 820 for Mary is on the way. If you want me to put you on.
5: Sure, why not? Let's go.
0: Come forward. Some 392 on your info.

0: Pretty traffic is at 239 4032 West Buckskin Trail, 25,000 North 934 Beach. And 31 Buckskin, you're back Buckskin Charlie Deck 9 at 2233.
1: 934
0: down. 10-4.
2: Eight oh three Union, 802 Union. That accident is not going to be PD involved, correct?
1: There, it's not PD involved.
2: Copy.
3: 21 George, I'm with him. Did you get any more units to help out over here?
2: Yes, 10-4.
3: And is fire 17 as well?
2: 10-4.
4: In my beat.
2: 10-4. Three 31 King, it's 647-1917 East here, Royal Lane, it's 15,000 North. An unknown subject's been ringing the complaints from, well, that was at the time of the call, and they were knocking. Claimant didn't want to see who it was. That's going to be convenient for contact. 22 Lincoln, 32 Lincoln, I see you attached. It's 2234.

0: 253 can you send that to me right now?
1: 10-5. Henry, 22nd Avenue and Vermont, just north. Northbound, Silverview, up blocking, northbound traffic, no one around it. License plate, Mary 7 Adam to Mary 6. Complainant couldn't call until he got to the gas station. 2235.
2: I do have 803 John on the way. Need anything more?
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0: Project traffic is the following flight 14th Avenue and Buist Avenue at 9600 South 414B.
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0: It's 1052 King, copy check, welfare, main 140 West Indian School, the reporting lot, there's a subject lane back there. They haven't approached because it's too dark, but they're willing to direct. They are only seeing shoes in a backpack. Christopher's in black shirt and shorts for your contact at 2237 years old.
1: I'm 11 there, code 6.
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0: You just off a check welfare, 940 West Indian School.
1: Something 14.
2: You had a lot of feedback. Can I get your plate one more time?
1: Bravo William Young 0173.
2: Turn,

0: 7 Jack.
1: 7 Jack.
0: Charlie 8 was fairly busy. Doug was over. Clear on air code 4. Number 3 says out. Let them know we can clear.
1: You guys. Code 4, number 3 in the house, 4507, he's clearing in. Welcome back to Adam 7 at 2240.
2: Code 4, thank you.

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0: 10-4.
2: 27th Avenue, La Rosa, out with the silver SUV in the plate.
0: Anybody know? Oh, so code 4, 27th Avenue, La Rosa.

You can call me and copy your message to the trust service. 51 time last night, so I'm right at the circle. Okay. Talk to him out there using him build every tight white t-shirt, gray shorts, and a weapon. Doesn't seem to be impaired, but she has a pink water bottle in her hand and is also being verbally aggressive with security. There's a no for security. It's 2021.

0: I'm loving that.
1: Spencer?
2: They are turn 20 to Indian School on the Black Canyon Highway.
0: I'm good for with one detained.
1: Myself, New Country Club for one detained for 27 down and going off the 20 to 42. Two twenty-four Mary,
0: go ahead.
1: Ready for a fight, 19920 North 23rd Avenue. It's unit 3001. A drunk female locked herself inside the house. Fire is requesting a co-response for an unknown number of family members in a rubble outside. Nothing physical, not staging. This was from the fire ring room, 2242.
0: Or do I want King to my contact cash?
1: Over.
0: By 14, can you send me a message, please?
1: Over.
2: Just send it to me, and when we clear here, I'll go.
1: Over. Holding at 14, Tom, 6016075. Senate Orville at 4740 East Shea Boulevard.
0: Portland, Mary, you can send it before you came home.
1: Yeah. Cover. Senate 16 South 7th Avenue to Black Rock. Hispanic male and a green PT cruiser refusing to leave the parking lot. It's an ongoing issue. They do have an ATM file. It's Scott, he'll be a security guard. It's 2244.
3: Good morning.

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1: 933 Mary, go ahead.
0: Finish 47 at Circle K, 3441 West Union Hill. Black male, 26 foot medium build, with a black tank top, white pants, and a weapon. He was playing back and forth like a zombie, and was staring at random things on the ground. He's currently between the building and the car wash. They want to move along. 2246.
1: Go for it.
0: Go for it.

0: 9-3-3-Mary.
1: Sir, complain one contact.
0: My name is John. He's the distributor.
1: Sorry, you said that you did one contact?
0: Yes, 10-4.
2: T-22-Mary, cover your message is 47 supplement, 210 on West Union School Road, reassigned at 2048.
3: Adam King, can you send us 647 with me?
2: 813 King, can you come in?
3: Can you send that 647 with me?
2: Come forward, this is 647 Victor, at 10 and 75th Avenue, Black Chevy Park, on a license plate of Flypuff. Subject has been parked there, and what they're doing, no visible damage to the vehicle. It's impeding oncoming traffic and vehicles for facing right on 75th. Let me see your contact, it's 2249, is there unit 12?
3: I should be up for an hour and I'll ask for something still there.
2: Copy.

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0: Asking to cancel.
2: 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On page 22.
1: Alright, well, thank you. Silver 10-8.
0: Welcome.
3: Seven 3 6 8 1 2 miles are 165.
4: County 165, 2250.
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4: 7213, you're on Charlie 7 at 2250. You just walked for the 5 on the bus, 44th Street and Bellevue, 723 B.
3: 723.
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1: Very
0: good. Greetings for Charlie 7 at 2251.

0: I'm assuming this 911 should be worth a try, like 9022 North 35th Avenue. There's one more unit that can respond, just because you need to pin the vehicle in. It's on try, like 9260.
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2: X 962 is going to go to Estrella in rescue 915 just for some light pain.
3: 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So he also has light pain. Sergeant to copy.
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0: Charlie 7.
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0: Thank you, boss.

0: Holding a check order 2414 West Merrill as well as 209 West Jackson.
1: T-34 Lincoln, can you give me the 500, the SF-51 at Union, how's Uncle 4?
2: T-4.
3: Over.
4: Unfortunately, you just have that check with around Daryl.
0: I'm 42414 West Daryl at a house. Complaint is friends with an Alex Pandora Soto Cruz Hispanic male. The online message is to complain, talking about how he doesn't want to hurt anymore, how tomorrow will be better when he's not there. He does have history of 901 Ocean. No one contacted Minerva. She's going to be the friend. It's 2255. 13, a copy attached.
3: Go ahead.
5: I want to guess 3137 West Hills Drive. 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She just started complaining to house, yelling and knocking on the door. 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Contact Marcella, 2256, municipal.
3: That's a very good house.
6: Hey, my 71 guide, 1-2, answer up. 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
1: Alright.
0: Thanks for calling. We just got a duplicate from the complaint saying that the AirPods are now mapping 4949 West Verde Lane. Go ahead.
2: Just for info, the 101-901 epic statement is out of the apartment. You just click for getting transported by the rescue 50 to Deer Valley for precautionary.
3: And for rescue 50 for Deer Valley for precautionary. Sergeant, copy.
2: 21-10-4.
4: 22, can you copy that?
3: 10-4.
5: Appreciate the kill,
3: Captain
6: Charles 7. 5-6-1-10, send me 8887, please.
3: Ten 4-6-1-8-9 Central, the westward hold. Hispanic female 50s, heavy build, black shirt, pink pants, known the weapon is a non-resident and outside the entrance in a verbal with another resident. She's refusing to leave. She has been trespassed in the past. 2258 is a unit call.
1: 15, Mary.
3: Temple. Okay.
4: If I'm right away from this head over there.
3: Ten four.
4: Stacy came out here.

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1: Go ahead.
0: I roll player 38 shooting Cactus. I tried going code 60. Crashing into the curb.
1: I got audience for 38 shooting Cactus. I'm 12-9, I'm just making sure it's local for us.
2: Before you zoomed it up.
1: Huh?
2: Six 31
3: Just checking, was 631 involved or just the driver that crashed?
0: 631, I was not involved. Just trying to do a code 6 and it's not a very good motorcycle rider, crashing the curb.
1: That's right.

0: 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I can free and early.
1: Or 31 King. Please send me the 315 India.
0: And breathing. So information on 2302.

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0: His wrist hurt.
1: Okay.
2: Between 648 North 32nd Street. There's an open door here, but it looks like it might be a vacant home.
3: Okay, copy. Can I get another unit for 1748 North 32nd Street?
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6: I'm referencing our call. 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We just have a burglary. 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
7: It's going to be a tip welfare. 6207 South 43rd Drive. Completed a concern about neighbor's husky that is being left outside in the heat. Register Jordan for contact. That's 2804 Zeta 12. I copy your backup.
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0: Commissioner, I'm giving you a message, 8655 West Catalina, you told me.
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0: Copy, if it's continuing your back, so run, try it, 2306.
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3: I'm friend of Nicholas Miller, born in 1992. The white male, 5810, with no weapons. Text claims that I need help with responding anymore. I'm 14 John, I see 710, it's a little 2306.
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5: John, Nora, 8, Adam, Zebra, Ocean, 8, Tom, X-ray, 4, William, 226-8-99.
3: 10-4.
5: First of all, the keys to that vehicle are in the ignition and the vehicle is unlocked.
0: Emergency traffic is announced. Seven was fired. 2941 West Washington Street, 412B.
7: Roger,
0: Logan. Roger, Logan, back up to Charlie 4-23-08.
7: Hello, Mary.
0: 10-4, Charlie 4.
2: May we get you in script?
0: Yes, sir.
2: Are we able to monitor?
0: Okay, we're trying to work.
6: Okay, information for units in the area 4303, South 19th Avenue, the Circle K. I guess that broadcast to a go Hispanic female, 50s by 4, thin veils, green shirt, and shorts. Well, the Hispanic female, 40s, 5'6", average build, black shirt and jeans, no weapons on either. Hold up 2 15-packs left in a silver, Ford sedan, Arizona. Sean Edward Adams, 30 Paul, last seen westbound. Confirmation only this time is 2309.

0: Okay, that worked. I finally got it back on a Haruhila Benson on a Nissan Murano with a mailing address in Lovago, Texas.
1: Entry 2, 2200 West Peoria Avenue.

0: Tina Ryan here in Fulk.
1: I'll take my 647.
0: Of course. I've got water billing. I can voice it or add it to the call. Talking towards the bus stop, possible by the 237 Navigator 398, and then it's where he will come back. Since this is the second time tonight, he has done this. No one for contact at 2312. Can I get even follow up?
1: 624
0: Okay, thank you.
2: Leave, and I called the leasing agent and just left a message.
3: I come. And the dispenser, any ETAs for that property?
0: I'm looking.

0: mean, you're being F7G, but have we given any announcement before we made entry into the lock?
1: No entries been made yet. I don't know. Have we made an announcement since 233?
2: Yeah, we've been making announcements for a while, but no one's been entered yet. You can clear most of it just looking through the windows, but there's just a few places that we would have to hand clear.
1: Okay.

0: 22 King. There is no ETA on file.
1: Let's hold off on making entry now.
0: Okay,

0: 613 Lincoln, what's this?
1: Go ahead.
0: Came out back at 15th Ave out with Tom Victor Adam 4 Young 3.
1: Posing himself dancing around. Also to the B7 David, none on weapons. There is another male at the bus stop with him with also a lot of belongings. That way for contact though, 2314.
0: 40 Tom. Copy.
1: In 20 South 7th Street.
2: 7-2-3 Singer, after 40 Tom, 7-2-3 Sanbier and Street for Sinclair. Black on 30s and tall black shirt and dark shorts and weapons on a bike, smoking 237 behind the gas station. Thanks for contact out there at 2315. 3 units, big backup.

0: 233 Lincoln, confirmation.
1: Go ahead.
0: I did speak to the RP. His name's last name Abdallah. He'll be 17 to you in a maroon Acura MDX. He says no one's supposed to be there. He does desire prosecution, is okay with canine search.
1: Thank you. If you have his information, can you attach his file right until he gets here?
0: 24, I can message you the number.
1: That'd be great.
2: Just for cautionary, Brian wants to ride with him just because he's not competitive.
0: T21's gonna transport to county precautionary. Quinnum's gonna ride with him since the 907 for fire.
3: Anything on your info?
4: Go for it, thank you.
0: Go for it.
1: Okay, 32 Murray for info.
3: Okay, 32 Murray, go ahead.
4: Yeah, reference at 585. It's code 4. The driver ran out of coolant, so he's going to 59 to make out and get some coolant to fix his car.
3: Copy.
4: It's out of the way, it's not blocking any traffic, so go for it.
3: Copy.
1: What does that
3: say? 325 King.
1: Can you send the 49 Amber my B, please?
3: 10-4, it's going to be an audible at 3549 West Thomas Road. Door rear, it's 2818, is there your 12?
1: Okay, I'll advise on that.
3: Okay.

0: 214 Mary.
1: And 585 is going to be empty, so 7,000 is theirs.
0: Well, it's 1121 North 44th Street. 1978 is right back.
1: This is a good meeting.
0: Information Phoenix and area, First Avenue in Monroe. It's going to be a 911 Ocean broadcast. Riddles on mushrooms and unknown what else. Fire is giving CPR instructions. It's going to be information only. This time is 2320. Mary, they're staying north and south. It's north and the southbound lanes. It's putting it in our jurisdiction.
1: Okay, I'll go out there and the actual road. It's MCSO, everything last comment is ours, but we can go take care of it.
0: Sorry about that. I appreciate you.
2: Appreciate you, Travis. It's going to be a 647. Thomas, I 17, 734B.
0: I'm somebody that's crossing the street. Crossing southbound, didn't want to report, just wanted to broadcast that it's info only, 2320.
3: Can you roll fire for 1042, please?
2: Probably 237 David related.
0: 10-4.
3: Officer, please.
0: Responding South 7th Street at the Easy Hotel, Unit 418. Being evicted as 237 David as well as Gabriel Rodriguez, unknown date of birth, Hispanic male, 12 to 30s, 5'1", thin build, black shirt, basketball shorts. I'm up and he's refusing to leave. Security is going to be with him. Contact Kenneth, he's at the front desk, 2321.
4: What can I get for you? Let's wait for 17 homes.
0: Thomas and 7. For anyone who's left, wave a little about Charlie 7 on a 647 at Thomas Road, 917. Go ahead.
5: We at 36 Adams, Bethany Hill Road, that was 140 Adams, 305. He actually updated the 36 drive.
0: Hey, 25 King, it's going to be a trespasser 3710 with Michael at Vicky's Laundry. There's six transient males hanging out, refusing to leave. One's a black man, is 30, he's wearing green jerseys, blue jeans. He's been yelling at the on-site employee. I don't know what this is. It is posted no trespass. They're still on contact at 2323. Name is false. Seven.
3: Dropping the dog, 17 touch.
0: Correct.
3: No, kind of close by. I can switch over to everyone.
0: Copy. Is there anybody with Leslie Goldville want to hop out on Charlie Dixman for I-17 and Thomas, Southwest Corner?

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1: 224 Mary, we're good.
0: 10-4. No traffic.
1: Not you for Mary, go ahead.
0: We're standing at 36 West Dunlap Avenue, the alley behind. Black male, 20 to 30 years old, no shirt, black pants, no weapons, no weapons. Female, 20 to 30, blue dress, no weapons. Should be in the alley behind the plant's house and left on the roof. Give Tyler for telephone contact at 2325.
2: Six 14
0: King, roof traffic. 614 King, go ahead. 6 Chuck Wilfred, 6320 North 16th Street, unit 216. 18 shoes, he's banging on the walls, yelling, he's a white male, 35-40s, and gold shorts, red shirt, dark shorts, unknown weapons, he was alone, it's an ongoing issue. Lisa for contact at 2326, can I get you the dollar for that?
1: Okay.
0: 10-4.

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1: $917,839 North 34th Avenue. Time to contact 601 John Audrey, born in 2012. Female, 13 years old, 25, 130 pounds. Last seen with white tank top, black sweatpants, Birkenstock sandals, normal bins. Possibly 23 with boyfriend. It's 23, 27.

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2: 911 King, and a backup is Metro Atlantic 9 at 2328.
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1: I'll take that 647
0: and 12 feet. On our copy, it's 3122nd and 27th Street. ML30 is a red shirt. No further description that's legal on the closed porch next to the turn. If anyone wants to move along, he's got no one for contact. Number 2331. Unit 20 backup?
1: 11 John 8-2.

0: 9:32, John, for traffic. Audible at 3010 with Yorkshire Drive. Team that's driving a north block. The Heritage at DV Gym. Team that's 2320 hours. It's coming from the front door left gym. Number 2 motion in the front door right. No one for contact at 2332. 30 minutes follow.
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0: speaking. I'm getting no response, but I'll keep trying.
1: Yeah, yeah. Or just another single man that you...
0: Is there any single man available?
1: Just one looking at both of them.
0: Sir, can you come in?

0: Continue to recover.
1: Thank you. Thank you. And 14 King for traffic.
0: And 14 King.
1: The 418 Thomas, 2515 West Glendale Avenue, the Circle K. Black male, 40s, 5'9", medium build, brown shirt, round hands, has a screwdriver. He's currently on the west side of the building, refusing to leave. He's starting to use a screwdriver to hurt the complainant, but did not point it at her. He was Mel, the employee, for contact. It's 2337. Is there a unit to follow?
2: 915 Mary.
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0: 67th and Fulton, Arizona, 21 Adam, 9 Bravo 5.
1: Go for
2: it. Wake up.
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0: 914 King for info.
1: 914 King.
0: Looks like we got a dupe in for that 14 Tom, saying that the male left and went into the Don F. and Mary Long Homestead Park. You can 22 if you wanted, and I copy 912. Mary, you're there.
2: Okay.
3: No, 190 pounds. Don't know his clothing description. No known weapons. I'm saying you have no one to contact back at 2341. Sir, do you need to make a backup?
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0: So Carl Baker's adding, I guess they called back to him. He's saying that he left because he's saying he saw someone at 901 Charlie. Person was laying down in front. He didn't let security know. He sounded 390, and then they didn't have any other information.
1: Okay.

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1: Tampa, 1002 West Van Buren at the University Park. Went at the gate at 112 South, said it was locked and he's got no way out. Male, 19 years old, black shirt and jeans. Contact Sean, 2346, is there you as well?
0: Over.
1: North. PRP got a flock camera head on a grainy Sonata. License plate Zebra 6, Adam 7, Sam Charles. Going eastbound on Happy Valley. Known for contact, it's info only at 2347.
0: Info 55.
1: What?
0: Can you do me a favor, see if there's a park ranger monitoring and deck 4 and deck 5?
1: I'm calling any park rangers on Autumn 4 or 5. Restraining order, but doesn't know if it's served or not. So, female's a Hispanic female, black shorts, white shoes, no further description. This is in the parking lot, and it says you don't have anyone for contact at 2347.

0: 623 King, it's 647 8649 North 16th Avenue. Two of them I heard noises. Saw Hispanic or white male, 18 to 5, 10, 106 pounds of small black clothing running through his front yard. Seen southbound on 16th Avenue, nothing visible in hand. Closer contact at 2349 Second Avenue.
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1: Arizona Plates from 1 72

0: Patrol 55, yeah, it is University Park.
1: Ten four. Yeah, we're 17 that way. It'll be about 10-15 minutes next.

0: I really appreciate it. Anyone missing a Black Infinity involved in a 1961 Henry?
1: Seven two one John, copy.
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2: Indeed. 10-4, 965 East Van Buren in the Valley Inn. Complaint is in verbal because they won't refund the complaint over a room issue. That is all we have. Contact Seth with gray clothing. He'll be outside 2355. Is there any to follow?
1: 5-4, 10 King.
3: Bye. You good for?
4: I'm gonna go talk to him right now.
3: Talk on 421st or 25th Street, Russian.
5: Well, John, you can put me on. I'm at the doorway.
3: Copy.
0: 6. Sir, you have to follow?
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0: 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Copy. Expecting him if you have work on your backup.
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0: Copy.

0: 5, 6, 16, 11. I'm 4-4 here. We got everything figured out. You can talk to my doctor.
1: 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Everything's figured out. 514 team, you can 22.
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1: 434 Mary.
0: 434 Mary, anyone else? This is Charlie 42059.
1: Can you confirm that, Michael?
2: Tempor, Charlie 4.
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2: 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Holding in Audible, 3220 East Bay, Sinai 47, Victor 800 West, Will Sapp in Chandler, and a triple threat. St. Catherine in 40th Street.
4: Mary, cut 6.
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0: 726 George. I believe I'm behind a stolen vehicle right now. I'm in the Owen McDowell, 32nd, driving eastbound right now.
1: 32nd Street, McDowell.
2: 732
1: King. 732 King, I'm not asking anybody else for 32nd Street, McDowell, are you still?
2: I have a deal with John, put me on that.
3: 72 King, can we get a air unit? And what is stolen?
4: Ten four, it's all yours.
1: I must always just say if they came back. Is there another concern with it?
0: I'm sorry, ma'am. Can you turn on?
1: Why do you think it's stolen? 72 King is asking.
0: Ran the tags, came back, still on Phoenix.
3: Copy that. Yeah, see if we can get air unit and more units once we get over there. Do a high risk stop on it. If it flees, we're not going to chase it.
0: Air 4, what do you got?
5: Look at the vehicle hit a knife.
1: 726 Virginia, your current location comes back for a stolen license plate. License plate's going to be Frank Tom Adam 2-0-3.
3: 72 King, can you look up that plate, see how it's stolen?
1: Yeah, 10-4-7-2-6 George, your current location.
0: Still going east now, McDowell, approaching 44th.
5: Vehicle description.
0: Prince 300, bright pink, paper tags, has the roof cut off. Going to be making a southbound turn on 44th. Disregard. Still going straight ahead. Stop that red.
1: First three, McDowell, you stop that red.
2: It looks like the vehicle is covered, but the plate was still
6: Vehicle 65, is it possible one of those 63 units can just help them until we get somebody else tied up? Or...
7: Hey, brother, can we get a start for that backup?
1: Copy, 3-4 Link, that's going to go. Thank you, boss.
8: Thank you.
1: Vehicle straight to bed and threw food on the ground. Juvies are currently downstairs playing with the ball and a verbal with complainant. No one for contact. It's midnight 4. Is there a unit to follow?
0: Possible. These guys are actually owners of the vehicle. It's just a stolen tag.
3: Six, 5-14.
1: First, I'm 6.
6: They're seeking more.
1: Same.
0: Eastbound on the towel, just by the on-ramp to the SR-143.

0: 715 John. Just to confirm, the original 47 Victor was a 2005 Chrysler 300, paint ink and color, so yeah, we'll do the same vehicle.
1: The original 47 was on a Chrysler 300 pink, likely the same vehicle.
2: Air 4, is it stop there as the curve lane at 48th Street, McDonald?
1: Two, search. We're asking if it's stopped in the curb lane, 48th Street, McDowell.
3: Yeah, that's us. We're good, you mind it.
4: All right, 72 King, I understand this might be the owner's. Let's still do a felony stop on it, just maybe not be so aggressive, just in case this does turn out to be a separate 47 Victor.
1: I think since it might be the owner, you still want to do a felony stop, not aggressive, in case it turns out to be a separate 47 Victor.
2: Therefore, we're aggressive with them.
5: I'll go ahead and issue that. 211 King,
3: go ahead.
5: It's going to be for 315 Mary, 2222 West Beardsley at the Mod Apartments, Building Lincoln, Unit 2101.
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5: Okay.

0: 412. What's the address? Where is he at?
1: 3220 East Bateland.
2: Shop on the other side of the V, Pizza Hut.
0: Yeah, 41,
2: you're going to 23. Somebody call first. Adam, can you just keep an eye on the south door for me?
0: Now, which business is it?
2: It's a bike shop. Yeah, 116.
1: That's it, Frank.
3: 924 Mary, code 6.
1: 24 Mary,
3: 43rd Avenue in Glendale, out to Edward Adam 9, Davidtown.
1: Step 1.
3: We just left.
1: Step 1.

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We should be transporting Linda SMP.

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1: What?
0: It's audible 1720 North 45th Avenue at Vista College Prep. Coming from the first floor motion. It's the 910.

0: Houston Oilers. We have both hockey and Smith here. He's checking the car.
1: Copy with Oxford. Yes, do you check on the car? 011. 8600 Western Kingdom Boulevard. It's a 510 broadcast. Passive humanitarian unknown vehicle speeding through the neighborhood and thinks that last plant westbound on campus. Information at minute left.

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1: Okay.
2: 13 King, code 6.
1: 13 King, go ahead.
2: 87 in Columbus with Henry Victor Adam, 42 Robert. 14 0, we will.
1: So far.
0: 9th America, 6.
1: Oh my god.
0: 4550 North Lake Kenny Access, out of Arizona, played Charles Hug Adam, 8 Young 7.
1: Copy.
0: Maybe just north of his look.
1: Copy.
3: It's going to be 377 North 4th Avenue, number 1. Ongoing problem behind Unit 1, there are two unknown transients hanging out by his back window. Description, they can only hear them. They're possibly using 237 David, unknown weapon, and 013.

0: 6 5 8, King 8 6 6, bring back.
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2: You show me 10 8, please.
1: Okay.
3: 6-0, call the herder noise. At the time of the call. Wider his snap, all you seem to 25-10-160. All black clothing was running through the front yard. His last single southbound on 16th Avenue. If you don't have anything in hand, don't contact his 14 oxygen phone.
2: 6-21-2.

0: We have a 647 holding 9653 West Mulberry Drive.
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0: 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You're an SDS or SMB?
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0: Sierra 496, white female, head 9, heavy build, pink shorts, no weapons. Currently inside Clint's house in her bedroom, talking to herself with a drug-induced psychosis. Diagnosed with schizophrenia and wants her transported to the state hospital. Clint declined crisis. You have Jamie for contact. It's midnight 16.
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1: 912, may I go ahead?
0: 26 Camelback at the QT, 10 tag, George Norman Adam, 1 Bravo 8.
1: Mark, can you stand on that plate?
0: George Nora Adam, 1 Bravo 8.
1: Willis out in Chandler apartment 1061. Excuse me, that's 47 Victor. It was taken from 3750 East Washington, Maria 187, Arizona Young 5776812. Rented complaint is white Audi 2025 Etron. When Adam 752 Turowin has turned everything off and blocked complainant. Contact Marwa at 019. Chris Roger, coffee unit leaving the city.
0: Thanks so very much, Charles Pagan.
1: Thank you, Mary. Coffee.
2: Four for one, Ray. You can put us back on that 47.
1: Roger, coffee 430, came leaving the city.

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0: Sure.

0: 21 Kings in the next.
1: 10-4. District for December, 2200 West Peoria Avenue, King, Rockmail 27, black AC sweater, green pants, but she's no weapons, just pulling on all the doors and laying down in the shipping driveway, now walking towards the bus stop, possibly on 237, Jupiter 390, explain it was worried. He will come back since this is the second time tonight. That was subject from this. I was contacted at midnight, 31. And you have a backup retention.

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1: Okay.
0: For 810 South Central, the southeast corner of the construction site. Security, they're seeing a subject on foot refusing to leave, black hoodie, gray shorts, no further description, no on weapon. No for contact 022, is there any to follow?
2: 14, thank you.
0: 10-4.

0: Hey, 22, may I end your home?
1: 22, all right, 4-4.
2: They're thinking, can you send me back that domestic?
0: Copy to domestic, 8655 West Catalina Drive. Client is upset and forced to give her her belongings back, and Derek is now back outside and was in a verbal with the client to start the call. And Derek is currently standing outside of the house, and the client is inside the house. There's a Rogelio for contact. It's the 924 unit 12.
3: 11 Legion, I'll back him up prior.
0: How far?
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0: Good work.

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1: Adam from the Arizona School of the Arts.
2: Prince phone's activated at 025, Terry in the check office.
0: Okay. 422 can make other messages at 418 Tom at 1543 Southern at the Circle K. General, black female, 50s, blue top, gray sweats, known on weapons, a great person, other bags of interest us before, and now refusing to leave. Currently, she's inside. Contact Christopher, he's your employee at 025 Inch Fall. Inch Fall to the trespasser at 15447.
3: Fort Wilmer.
0: Tambler?
4: Can you send me a message, please?
0: Yeah, of course.

0: 46th Street in Thomas, sub 14B.
1: North 23rd Avenue with the vehicle testing. Coordinate sees on camera vehicle in the testing parking lot. Green, Nissan Altima. Unknown police is subject in the vehicle saying 2 weeks ago. Employee had an incident with a 101 stalking another 101, reference to a previous incident again. Commander would like the officer to check out the vehicle. Michael for telephone contact at midnight 27, and you have a pack of food attached.
2: Return.

0: from Lincoln for help.
1: Yes, ma'am.
0: Interior domestic. It looks like we just got a duplicate from the male half saying that he just wants to see his kids. He wants to loan on term of her belongings from his apartment. And says that there is 1031 saying that the 101 is not allowed to be around any of his children without him.
1: Okay, copy that. Thank you.
0: You're welcome.
1: Copy.
0: Never.

0: Did you roll up one room?
1: I'll be 1 minute.
0: Cool.
1: Hey, Mom, it's 2. Hey, is there an Indian school? Are you staff for Ether at any sport?
2: There's no dealer in the building.
0: Four, what do you get?
1: He produced your results on a subject stop and he said he's got one running. Do you have a direction of travel?
0: It looks like 15 Lincoln's like coming for 13 King's coming because you're qualifying in 22 everybody.
1: Copy, 13 King has them in custody at 8225 West City School Road. It's midnight, 31.
0: Sorry, Airport, anybody else standing?
1: A14, was there anyone else outstanding?
0: I'm not going to work it, thank you.
1: Copy.
0: Before we copy.
3: North 19th Avenue, copy that you copy info at midnight 31. I'm going to use it to follow.
2: 65
3: Mary. 10-4.

0: 15. I know that they're both calling, but is it the male half or the female half calling for the second time?
1: It's going to be the male half.
0: We're here, and it's just her out here, so can you give him a call and see where he's at or what he wants?
1: Yeah, I have her.
2: I see the meter, yes.

0: Pretty traffic is a fight, 821 North 2nd Street, 518 Beach.
1: Michael Murray.
0: 512 Murray, anyone else? Switch to Charlie 5034.
2: Oh, it's Peoria at the dental clinic. 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Unknown lip, and he's got an umbrella. 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He seems homeless, and they want him to move along. 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And 035.
3: Nine, 24 Mary. Is this the 14th office?
2: 10-4.
0: Rangers looking for 1060 at SCS.
2: I'm at 9804 North Metro Parkway East at the light rail platform. White male is 56-foot medium build with long hair, black shirt, khaki shorts, and weapons. For these drink eating only, security guard is uniformed and unarmed. He's out with the mail. And 035. Is there a 1060 available to help out at SCS?
0: 614 team, I can do that. 1060, I'm down here.
2: 10-4.
4: Five, 16 Lincoln for traffic.
1: Go ahead.
4: Yeah. 3647 at 13th Street in Jefferson, Haverhill, males and 101s on 390 and on 237. David, it looks like it's an ongoing issue. Police are going to be in the street being loud. There's no one for contact at 036. 514 King, copy attached. For the numbers, is there one more unit to fall in? Subject at that call, I didn't know if there was another unit to help roll in.
1: We'll go.
4: Cover, thanks.
5: 51 King to monitor that call.
4: Time for the traffic, by the way.

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1: Start with it.
0: Careful.

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1: 24
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2: I copy.
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3: In reference, I call on Buckskin Trail, the engorgeable crisis is going in, asking if they're still needed.
4: 930 for Lincoln. I was not knowing that because the complaint didn't ask for any crisis team to show up.
3: Okay, I'll let 911 know. Thank you.

0: information for Anthony area, 16th Street and Roosevelt. There'll be no plate, a white Ford or SUV keeps going back and forth. It has damage in the rear end. The one passenger keeps throwing her hands up towards the caller who was just walking in the area. Current passenger are both Hispanic females. Vehicle is last seen going from 16th Street to 12th Street and then back to 16th Street. Wait for contact information, line up 440. Correction, 040.
1: From North, I'm going to add to the Marine Midwestern on their description. Come on, different lookout. I'd like an officer to check the area. Let's put a telephone contact at midnight 40. Can I get a unit to call for that?
2: 612, can.
1: 10-4, thank you.
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2: Keep moving on, subject stop 126, please move out. Both Hispanic men of white tank top, black cap, on a bike.
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0: Hold on, I'm 18, I'm at 322 West Tamarisk.
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2: Thank you, unit.
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1: Hey, 22 Myers.
0: Do you also attach Zebra Edward Adam to Tom Zero?
1: Post to Tom Zero at the end.
0: And four.
1: Four.
2: Go ahead.
1: 7918 Henry, call 2545 West Quail Avenue to pick up a 101 board in 1999. She's a danger to herself. She needs to go to 1201 South 7th Avenue, 1031 to be received, 0042. You just follow.
0: No, just follow.
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0: I'm on 23rd Avenue and Deer Valley with Arizona, currently in Adam, 5 Nora 5. I'm good for
1: 10-4.
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4: 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Arizona?

0: It's Frederick Genius in the street.
1: Nine, 249. We will be getting one at courtesy transport to 2820 West Dunlap Avenue.
0: Yes.
2: Copy that. Thank you.
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1: Go ahead.
0: Gonna be for a neighbor dispute, 18202. North Cave Creek Road, it's unit 234. The complainant was in a verbal with the residents over a parking space. The complainant called a tow truck. Hispanic male, 20/5'7", medium build, white shirt, black pants, long dark hair, no known weapons. He's yelling at the complainant. Midnight 48, can I get a unit to follow?
2: 825 Lincoln.
0: Copy, 25 Lincoln, you're back over the Entra, is there
2: 821 Mary, we can go prior to that.
3: You need to get one more.

0: R 22 King for traffic. Okay. Moment 3 minutes, this is Timorous Street at Hayden Park. Xbox female, Hispanic female, and I, Kennelia Pierce, born in 2006, 5'1", 150 pounds, she needs to go to UPC. We have for her, though, and ready for contact is 049, is there any follow? Unit to Vault for the 918 Tom at 322 West Tamarisk.
1: 4, come on, look out, Charlie.
0: 10-4, thank you. 10-4.
2: Right.
0: 33, Ray.
2: Can you send that out of Bolton 34 feet?
0: Is refusing to leave. His name is Jason, born in 1993, black male, 60 tall, 260 pounds, black polo shirt, blue jeans, and several weapons. Call us for contact at 3949. And you have a couple backups for the top.

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0: Pulling right now. Edward David Adam, 85, yeah.
1: Top 4.
0: Good.
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1: 10-4. 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
2: 2-0, no weapons, not physical, Hispanic male, 20s, 5'7", 150 pounds, black shirt, camo shorts, baseball cap. He took 3 packs of Tide Pods and 3 12-packs Coke, laughing on foot, westbound on Broadway. 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
0: 2281 Lincoln, they changed their mind.
1: 81.
0: Okay, I got
1: it.
0: Thank you.
1: I'm sorry,
0: Senate? Comes back to me in Nissan Rogue, correct?
1: Yes, F4 negative.
0: Hey, you mind just dashing it for us? Fourth performer.
1: That's it.
0: 2 miles, 818.
1: And 4 0 55.

0: 10-4,
1: it's going to be at 40th Street in St. Catherine, just south on the left side of the street. Tell said he didn't know where he was. The line disconnected, unable to call back. It was from the phase 2, so that's really all we have is 056. 430 Mary, copy attached.

0: First Shot of Freedom at 67th Avenue and Osborne, East 14 Beach.
1: 14.
0: Copy, 4, did you bring it back to Camp Charlie 357?
2: Other back on 314 Super Coast, and that's 667th Avenue and Osborne, 814 Beach. I'm a big lawyer, come from my stomach, go back up for 814 Zebra for domestic 67th and Osborne, 814 Beat. Any tenant units who can come from my stomach, back up for 67th and Osborne?
1: Any tenants who can come from deeper to the southern,

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0: Hello, 647-3514, West Peoria, up at Goodwill. Compared outside security viewing from my camera. The male sleeping on the front of the list of 20, Hispanic male, 50s, medium build, red shirt, black shorts with a wheelchair. No weapons, they want to move along, no compact. It's midnight 59.
1: 501 King.
0: What?
1: 7349, can you show me going prior? There's a scooter and a tree branch on the road. Can you move it out?

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1: 25 Lincoln.
0: 101 miles, last 3462 for my car 20 to CEI.
1: 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Clock.
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3: 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Please allow on that 647 Victor.
2: Maybe if you just put that number 3, please.
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0: 47, we have 449, Brian, 53, 04, South 42nd, Drive, 832,
1: Mary. 832,
0: Mary. Have a great day, Mary. It's on Charlie, 102.
1: You got money.

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1: 10-4-5-3-11 East, and you're just south of talking from unknown neighbor's house. No, no weapon. No, no weapon. It's 104. Is there any smoke?
0: We're 32 Mary. Let us handle our call and we'll look at us.
1: 10-4?
2: 414 John, put me on the 900.
1: 915 West Southern of the Petite. Found a black male, 5 years old, yellow shirt with a cool like mom written on it. Gray short walking down the street. Adult seen in the area. Complainant will wait with him in the QT parking lot. Contact Shaniqua. Shelby got Burgundy 2020 Jeep Cherokee at 104. Is there any info?
3: Call DCS. We're going
0: to tell them.
1: 14 King, I copy you. Attached 411 Mary. Go ahead.
0: You just going to check out for
4: any unit to assist for Glendale, 415 George, with two suspects to the left, and they're setting up a perimeter at 6112 North 67th Avenue. 1022 that, another agency helped them out.
0: Somebody came to check on them, and doors are all locked. Can't blow anything. If they're concerned, it's going to be a tailored one at 95, white female, 5'9", medium build. A subway uniform, no weapons. It's 105, unit 12.
5: 45, Mary.

0: Trying to be a 601 John, 3747 West Catalina, 825 meet. Anybody set up on a 601 John, 3747 West Catalina, 825 meet. 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
1: you do a fucking command? 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
2: Roger, Mary, you can attach us.
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2: 82 King Water.
0: Okay. 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

0: 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Our mail is going to be transported by Rescue 930 to JCO.lab. Are they cruising on his face?
1: 92 King, copy.
2: It doesn't think they belong there because they asked her to open the gate for them. Black males are usual to advertise a unknown color clothes, backpack, no description of the other two males, and known on the weapons. They don't want contact. It's 108. Is there any phone? Tampa, 11 Lake Town, 647, 9653 West Mulberry Drive. Well, let me get on to work on that for you.

0: 11 Lincoln, is that a community pool? And then nobody wants contact, right?
1: Yeah, 10-4, no one wants contact. Yeah, and it looks like a community pool.
0: Can you see if the supervisor wants to broadcast that?
1: P1T.
0: Good again.
1: Are you good with broadcast unit 647, 9643 West Mulberry Drive? It's a community pool and no one wants contact.
0: Yeah, 10-4.
1: Alright, 10-4.
2: Hey, from the car.
3: 830 from me. They recovered everything, I believe, but they still, they were trying to take about $900 worth of professional cosmetic stuff.
2: Copy. Did the female have a bag, a black bag with her?

0: 14 John.
1: Good.
0: Hey, this child has severe autism. He's nonverbal. Can we see if we can get a crisis van with a car seat to meet us here to be able to transport him back to S&P and try and locate the mother? We'll probably have to get in touch with DCS.
1: Casimir, see what I can find. Is there a supervisor copy as well?
0: 14 John, can you also just have 41 King on her?
1: 10-4.
2: Yeah, 41 King, I copy. What's the age of the child?
0: He looks to be about 5 years old.

0: There, Tamara, we copy. We're going to cover this bag and then keep circulating for him.
1: Are you going to cover the bag and keep circulating for them?
0: 401 King, is 414 Lincoln available to switch over up? I want some IO stuff, see if we can't figure out if there's been any prior 601 Johns before in that area.

0: Thank you.
1: Everyone, King, I apologize. Who is the next to help with the IO?
2: 414 Lincoln.
1: 414 Lincoln. You can help us out with this IO for 1915 West Southern. For the 5-year-old, see if there's any previous 61 Johns in the area.

0: that works in the industry, but I think if you are clearing it, it's not coming.
1: If you want to catch me that call, I'll start circulating nearby neighborhoods if I can't work with any open doors.

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It was 113.

0: 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But I'll let you guys know if I get something.
1: Was he on the north side or the south side, Southern? Give us a better direction.
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4: Yeah, it's going to be 9 Charles Adams, 63 George.
2: Commercial traffic 6. I have 2 for you. First one is going to be a commercial attempt to 25 to 5 with barrel, 10,000 horsepower north, 611 feet. Six twenty-three King Charlie Deck 6 9 clear 6 7 by 3 7 1. 7 1's a commercial. It's 8930 North 7th Street Subway, 624B.
1: 624 King
2: for Subway Charlie Deck 6 with a backup 115.
1: Backup on the commercial 8930 North 7th Street 624B.
2: Six
1: 9 2 King. 10-4. Units make a backup on a commercial account. 2525 West Barrow Avenue, 621
3: beat. 6-4030 North 44th Avenue and the 820
5: beat. Lincoln, I could start off if no one moved off the PQ that's closer.
1: Sir, I see revising and monitor the 2 hot calls in 632.
6: 632, can monitor.
1: Stand for, thank you.
2: John.
7: I'm sorry.
2: Thank you.

First Venus Mayor of 9603 West Mulberry Drive. It's a community pool. There's two males at the pool. I was planning to open the gate for them. Didn't think that they belonged there. It's just info and contact 117.

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0: So we're 1 mile from 920 to 800.
2: Good.
0: Miles are going to be 0.
1: I'm sorry.

0: 3741 John 3747 West Catalina. We need some more units to
1: Good morning, this is Colonel Ball for 3747 West Catalina, driving the 825 East.
2: It's from there. We're finishing up here. We'll attach them yet.
1: Of course.
3: Do you think there are any of our units available to help out with that call?
4: Hey, you're John, can help my son.
1: It's all road at 120.
3: Yeah, that traffic's still over on Charlie Tech.
1: Yeah, Templar 601 John is on Charlie Tech. 7301 North 16th Street, Building 9. No mail is knocking on the doors in the complex, saying that his 21 is 901 Henrietta, and he's asking to enter the apartment. We have black male 20s, tall, thin, blue hoodie, black pants, no weapons, and no large full bag. The complaint doesn't want contact at 121. I'm on trouble for 21st Avenue and Latham, 832B. 832 Mary, and anyone else? Switch to Charlie 4, 121.
3: Gentlemen.

6, G5 layering on your hips. 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I got the code 4, and they'll be in custody shortly at 2302 West Northern Avenue, 122.

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2: Oak Street, that's 27 miles in north. You're checking on Jacob Taylor. He's born in 88, white male, 6'1", thin build, no weapons. He was going to hurt himself. He didn't stay the plan, but he does drive a 2004 Tan Jeep Cherokee. Victor 3 Adam, 9 X-ray Zebra. Previous incident and telephone number to listen to the call. Certain who this is calling it in, but there's a Jeanette for telephone contact at 0123.
3: Speaking.
4: Good.
3: It's the domestic. 4027 East Moreland Street, apartment 2. The verbal with the boyfriend. Javier, born in 1994, Hispanic male, 5'5", medium, unknown clothing. Seen firearms in the apartment before, but says unknown if they belong to the boyfriend or not. Past 9319, uses 237 Mary. Last complaint in the 2-year-old outside. Claims going to be in a black shirt, black shorts, holding a sleeping son at 124. They want John Nathan attached. Clearing base are up on my own on 367th Avenue in Clarendon, 814B. I'm sorry, I didn't see you before.
5: Chris,

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1: Timor number 1, East Washington, Suite 100. From the Western Alliance Base City State. Came in from the perimeter entry motion detector.
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1: 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They reached voicemail, so that's all we got, 125.

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It's 126, copy 631, John attached.

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1: Seven thirty two King
0: and back up to Detroit 7127.
1: 734 King.
0: Charlie 5.
2: Where's Jamie John Moore?

0: 21 King 34.
1: 21 King.
0: Set 212 Merrick standby until they get word from 231 King. He'll be giving them a 21 in a few minutes.
1: 212 Merrick.
2: 212 Merrick, we are already on the 21. What's up?
1: 10-4.
3: 231 King to 212 Mary. Who's the person made that call in? There is he's not known to carry weapons. He is, however, he is a handyman, so he does have tools and stuff with him. So there's something to consider.
1: 212 Mary.
0: 212 Mary, copy.
1: Being on Russia 712 Peaks.
4: Seven twelve John,
1: and back up to Charlie 7129.
2: 923, yeah.
1: Charlie 7.
2: 71 John Honor.
1: 24.

0: Lincoln. That's the 900 on the 420 East Danbury. My friend Dylan, born in 1991, white male, 5'11 thin. He does own a roofing wall in Texas. Complains that it's my turn to 901 X-ray. Didn't mention a plan. He's not answering calls. He was 390 and has done 237 David. He has said this in the past. We got a duplicate call in with a complainant saying that the boyfriend is no longer at the 20. He's just walking around threatening that I know what makes the original plan. He's a white male, 5'11", white shirt, jeans. She doesn't know if he has blackened on him. Phone number listed in the call, and Samantha is waiting in a white Toyota Yaris, 0131.
1: 232 Lincoln, does the complainant have eyes on him, or is this all via telephone?
0: This is all via telephone. If she called in, I don't believe he had eyes on him. She was in front of his 20, I believe, before. And now he's left the home.
1: Can we give her a call to verify that she's not out there with him while he's walking around in the day?
0: 10-4.
2: Toys, can't we put me on the call?
0: 10-4. Lincoln for info. I got voicemail times two for the complainant.
1: 10-4.

0: He's too cold.
1: Temporal, I'm trying to do that.
0: I'll just make my call, the original hot call, the original incident. This can be the second call in from the mail. Give me the certificate.
1: Yeah, Temporal, I'll make that one a primary.
2: Six more Adam, 17 unit, place your ticket.
1: Six more Adam, 17 unit.
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0: 2-4. 921 King for traffic.
2: 10 to.
0: Common 8242 North Black Canyon access the Metro Phoenix. One subject refusing to leave, removed. Dark complex female, late 30s, black tee, blue shorts, black and white Jordans, no weapons. It was Brandon, the unarmed uniform security guard for contact. It's 134. Is there a unit to follow?
2: 925 Mary.
0: Copy.

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1: 10-4. 61, John, you copy?
0: Clear me.
1: Yeah, 630 for Lincoln, so it was code 4.
0: And copy, just flip it on for body cam.
1: So far. Present.
2: 21, King.
3: Reference Dick Oak Street. 212 Murray's gonna drive by the house to see if the suspect's vehicle's this with the wharf. He's there. If, for some reason he is, and then 214 is going to be joining them, and they're going to try to make contact via 21, just for info only. The units are aware already.
2: 10-4, sir.
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0: Portal, okay?
1: Fletcher?
0: Yeah, if you can just annotate on the call notes that CR van is 23 at QT.
1: 10-4?

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1: Mercy traffic is a 5-42-40 with Camelback 912 feet.
2: All the effects on the road, hopefully there are times of trauma at 137.
3: I know, King, monitor.
1: Copy.
3: Coming back, there's a military support note flying me down.
1: So far, he said he was at the one stop at 4142 North 67,000. But I'll call him.
4: 14-0, is he calling from a 911 only phone?
2: White Chevy Tahoe, old auto, it's just driving radically. The client said it seemed like it wasn't, he wasn't in a best mental state. It was a white male, 18 to 22 years old. Purple shirt, last seen going northbound on Cave Creek. Information only 013.
0: 234 Lincoln, I'm 22 out area. I was advised by a CW vehicle.
2: Sorry. You're going to have to 10-9. Did you see the vehicle?
0: 234 Lincoln, I'm in the area and I code 6. If I see a vehicle, I'll let you know.
2: I appreciate you. Thank you.

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1: Oh, yeah, what's that? 81 Ace.
2: Two twelve Mary. Oh, we're already getting on track with the subject. Yeah, thanks.
1: Copy, making contact with the subject, or 139.

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2: 21, can I copy that?
3: 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How about the 601 John? 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
4: 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I'll see if I can get over there as quick as possible.
3: All right, it's on Charlie 8 still. Thank you.
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4: Copy, thank you.
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0: Then it will be monitored.
3: Clear and check welfare, 8283 West Bengal.

0: 222 for information. Last time, when I went and got mail, he was wearing a white T-shirt. Also stated that the 911 X-ray comment may have been intended if only to harm her and not intentional, or correction, and not intended to mean he actually would harm himself.
1: I copy. Last time, wearing a white T-shirt, the 911 X-ray was made to hurt her and not to actually hurt himself.
2: Mary.
3: 212 Mary. 217
1: 10-4-0143.

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1: 10-4.
2: I apologize, Greenway and 3rd.
1: 10-4, Greenway and 3rd.

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0: South 47 at 1732 West Van Buren at the Circle K. Hispanic male, 21 years old, 5'5", thin veiled black shirt, black pants, turned weapons, stole and grabbed miscellaneous items. Stopped on foot, unknown direction of travel, he did threaten to come back with a 415 related to 901 George 6th Place. Contact me, I'll use your employee, it's 145. Good, you guys call.
1: 5 King King.

0: quick.
1: It's going to be for a domestic, 33550 North Dove Lakes Drive, unit 2048. The boyfriend hit the complainant 30 prior to the call. His name is Jason Peltier. They're in a verbal at the time of the call. He's a white male, white shirt, red shorts, no known weapons, no further description. The party found a little 390. It's 01147. Can I get a unit to follow?
0: 211 King.
1: 211 King, I copy. Thank you.
2: Yeah, they did advise that he did not live in the community.
1: We're holding a 647, 17,800 North 16th Street.
2: That are on the call.
3: This is 32 North. Please push that call through as a report, but keep us on it.
1: 10-4.
0: Okay, let me see if somebody can read the report and see if there's any information in there.
4: Yeah, but I'm not doing it now.

0: Okay, let's take the follow-up point that you had on that original call was for the basic Phoenix, the like elementary school for day shift.
1: Thank you. 663 Charlie.
0: 663 Charlie.
1: Can you show me 10-7?
0: Copy.
2: Two-24 Mary, can you please send us the 239 and 223 beats?
0: 224 Mary, I got you. It's going to be the 17,627 North 14th Avenue. It's a sober living home. 3 West Bright.
3: Rayan Muhammad.
0: Born in 19, white female, 34, is all 5'5", medium build. Tank top, blue jean, was she threw yard tools 30 ago, and her behavior is not getting better. The complaint says she doesn't have tools on her now. Also called CRN with an ETA of an hour. That was the time to call. She's also off her medications. Cecilia is going to take contact at 0149.

0: 3101 North 42nd Christmas Drive.
1: Yeah, also for the call notes, CR van is going to be transporting our 601 Frank to Southmont Precinct just for more security.
0: Can you show me 10-8? Copy. The last premises to call for the Grove Street 20 was from June 25th, Borough 415 India, for the 13-year-old. Copy. Can I catch the caller's name in 21?

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0: suspect negative and active, so hands I accent.
1: Arthur King.
0: Arthur?
1: Can you put me out with that 1091 at 3434 East Baseline? David 4, Adam 0, Lincoln Nora.
0: 10-4, are you good for that vehicle?
1: Alright,
0: 814-0 back covers. New return call again and then unit 1 shot 154.
2: 15 King.
0: Okay. 2964 Tom Brewer 3434 is baseline.
3: Okay. 10-4.
1: King Strong.
0: Yeah, I'm on 1121 North 44th Street at 155. Is there a unit to follow?
1: 1264.
0: Yeah, Lincoln for traffic. It's a 647 Victor at 419 North 29th Avenue. It's going to be that alley behind. The newer model flew past your car on the plate, occupied by at least one no description, just sitting in the alleyway. Never seen it before. Nobody for contact 155. Is there any info?
3: If you can monitor.
0: Or 12, we give you an attention. I'll keep trying.

0: 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Please see the follow 6210. Can you swing by here?
1: 6210, do you copy?
0: Please.
2: Overlink you.
1: D2 King.
2: 500 unit for 419 North 29th Ave.
3: Okay. 6 miles on weapons. It's on an issue. No one's contact is 158.
1: I checked with Charlie. I got 62 King, so I'm on the ring.
4: 61 King. If you're looking for 62 King, he is on Charlie Deck.
2: Cover.

0: 4 times 3, I'm going to attempt 21, don't I?
1: 4.
2: 414, like each of those units. Looking at the body cam from the incident reference deck, yeah, it's not going to be the one we have here. So they can cross 22.
1: Is there on the call? Is it your John over here?
3: Bob over, if you could just have him roll to make contact, make sure it's go for.
1: All right, 10-4, is there anyone on call 832?
4: Yeah, it's a 19 caller, I've called several times.
1: All right, 10-4, is there anyone on call 832, John, this domestic, 6426 West, Chickasaw Street?
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2020 and some experiences and genders currently behind the business here in McDonald's. Looking to 37 David's claim would like to move along. No one was contacted to call.

0: 443, can you send a 647?
1: And 444-15 South 28th Street. Can you get it 341 for Rodney, a male, 45 years old, 6 foot, dark clothing, hospital bands on his arms, no weapon. He's outside banging on the door. He's not a resident, but he's the boyfriend of the 101 who lives in unit 341. She's not home, though. Male service won't leave. No one's for contact, though. 205, is there any info? Develop for the 647 at 4415 South 28th Street.

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1: Copy.

0: 625er. It was 62C, able to swing by or no?
1: 62K? You should be switching over right now. They're clearing their call.
0: Copy, thank you.
1: Sixty-two King for info.

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0: 65 Mary is a complete stop by there. Traffic stop at 2302 West Northern.
1: Copy. You should just have him give me 20 real quick.
0: 65 Mary, you copy?
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3: Fuck.

0: Unit, put me out on a 900 Victor at 1628 North 40th Street and send me another unit.
1: Another unit for 1628 North 48th Street.
2: I need more info. It's going to be occupied by one male in the driver's seat, female in the cross. Truck is running, and there's a Modelo beer bottle in the cup holder.
1: 4 units to the 900 Victor, 1628 North 48th Street.
3: With Coolidge PD, I just want to make sure that they canceled that. It's no longer needed.
1: Okay, I'll double check.
4: WDP, is that going to be on the road or is it in the parking lot?
0: This is the car wash here, boss, so it's going to be here in the car wash under a spot.
1: It's a Florida Funky.
5: They're 5, we're probably about to go off.
1: 10-5. 821 Marion, copy for the 240, 11-214 West Piano, please. DV related, it occurred at an address on 53rd Avenue. Avenue PD felt with both parties involved. A mail board in 2005 and a 101 board in 2006. Does he have the mail half detained for 240 and possibly 245 at 210?
4: Sounds good, Kim. Put me on it.

0: Is that 48 or 40?
1: 40.
2: Air 4, it's going to be a white F-150. It's going to be under the car wash overpass here at the address.
0: Copy that. We're coming overhead.
2: We're going to wait for a second unit before we get ourselves set up for a pinch. Just in case he does wake up, we're going to come and meet up in that way.
1: Copy, one address to be 33,515 North Dove Lakes Drive, B12.
0: Maybe go through a bay a little bit further to the north, instead of driving right next to it, you could probably make a more one sweeping U-turn instead of doing like a 3-point turn.

0: So the plan is, once we get the other unit here, we'll take it from the front, do the, and then once the other unit gets here, if you go to the rear, we'll do the pinch, and we'll go from there.
1: See you on the next unit.
2: That's you, John. I come from 24th Street, McDowell.
0: Yeah. Looks like they're both still asleep, so we're still code 4 here.
1: Are they both still asleep?
0: We have their flight, and my partner here is able to identify the driver.

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1: Go ahead.
0: 561 Frontier MDC.
2: A unit's coming in from the south. It's up to you. It's two units in front of the south. So you can either probably go right next to the south one or a couple bays north of it. You can probably swing around one movement to go face to face with it. I'm sorry, you'll be taking the back portion of it, not face to face.
3: That's one John, come for three.
0: 10-4.

0: 51, John. I'm taking my approach for the rear pinch.
1: Making rear pinch.
2: Alright, 72 King on here. Once you get that rear pinch in, meet us up front. We'll address it from the front. Have a better backstop to the left than this wall.
3: We'll be over for support only, guys. I can't really see anything when it's coming up.

0: 7238. We have the male out right now, and we're taking him into custody. I'm going to wake up the female.
1: I'll take him into custody. Are you the female?
0: 519.
1: 0647 8420 West Osborne Road. Fed has tenant girl, at least 4 Hispanic males and Hispanic female, 3040, spoken to 37 David, and have bags and backpacks. And she thinks that one may be had an airsoft gun. We're in the bench driveway. He followed a drive back to the address that he met nearby at the Circle K. They said that they were taking packages from a body shop behind the Circle K at 83rd Avenue and Indian School, possibly 237 David related, but they don't want contact. It's 219. Anyone close?
0: This is again. My name is Clinton. In the back of our patrol vehicle.
1: Hesitating 101 out, 219.
0: Security vehicle, all documents are out of the vehicle. 3CL, the health area unit. Kyle's here just in case you guys think it's a good job, I didn't do anything. So.
2: Okay, I'll be safe.
1: Is there another unit just to code 4 for 27-7, Lincoln?
2: Yeah, we're going for it.
1: Thank you.

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1: 924 King.
0: 924 King. And 921 King. Come on, Ridge 99, 221.
1: 92 King, the monitor.
2: So 925, are you going to attack us with rifle 140?
0: Copy.

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1: Okay, you can pick up your message. The Lord's Lawn and Gushy, 4415 South 28th Street.

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0: Domestic at 4901 Watson Hills Drive, the church. Vulnerability complaint was in a verbal with boyfriend Seth, born in 2000. White male, 5'10", 200 pounds, unknown clothing. Gun is in the house, not out. Complainant drove down the street waiting for officers. It occurred at 4460 West Tower Drive. Complainant is saying he wants to take her vehicle, but complainant is with her friend and friend's boyfriend. You have Isabel for contact. She's in a blue Kia. It's 227. Is there a unit to follow? We're going to back up on this domestic, 49. Copy.

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0: You know, 613 Tom is still at the station in the cars. You must try to get a hold of him.
1: Who's trying to get a hold of 613 Tom?
0: The cars unit.
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1: I know you guys just went 97, but the CARS unit's trying to get a hold of you guys, reference one of your reports so they can clear a missing person. I can voice their 21 for you.
2: Yeah, I could get one of my IOs to switch over to Charlie to need some help over.
3: I'm working, Jay. I'm working on it.
4: 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Charlie 9 is looking for any IO available to switch over for theft with a gun at 3611 West Dunlap.
5: 9 for a subject with a gun, 3611 West Dunlap.
0: Info for 613, Tom.
1: 613, Tom. The CARS unit is attempting to get a hold of you. I can voice their 21 because they're trying to get some help reference or report so they can clear a missing person.
0: 613, Tom. Yeah, you can do that, right?
1: So far, it's going to be 602-256-4110.
0: Four, thank you, sir.
5: It's a person removed. Black female in a green leotard. Security pulls it in. Do they want to do it as well?
6: Seven, two, six, three.
5: Down the ball. I'll be... I need to start it for the 1259, Tom, 109 North 37th Avenue, 412 Beach.
7: 411 Mary.
5: 411 Mary. Anyone else for the Charlie 4, 232?
7: 411 King of Honor.
5: Charlie 4, 5.

0: 736 King, we're going to be out the vehicle. It's going to be at the very front entrance. Can you run and attach Arizona 853563 Union?
1: Yeah.

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1: Code 41 and crossing 1628 off 4th Street at 236. 736 came just left line, you're on Adam's Ave.
0: 736, can you copy all of your switching over?

0: Don't do fucking. Hey, quick question. Is the vehicle attached on this call?
1: Good.
2: So, Minimum King and 92 King are busy on that 417 George now, but Charlie Stout just had a gunshot wound walk in at St. Joe's. We're unknown if it's related to the 415 George we had from earlier.
1: Which incident would that be?
3: It's going to be incident 9513 at 4323 or 27th Avenue. It was in 91.
1: All right, copy. Let me take a look.
3: Copy. Thank you.
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0: Any answers on the roadway for a domestic 411 18 school road 732B?
1: 7215, from your honor.
0: Charlie,
2: 713 Mary from West.
0: 10-4.
3: 72 King, I'm on her.
0: 10-4. Charlie 2 is looking for a drone to assist the subject with a 10-36-11 was a dumbass.

Audible, 236 East Pima from the East Warehouse Motion, 239. And I got one at 1433 South 19th Avenue as well.

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1: Go ahead.
0: All right, it's 647 at 26th Avenue Pearson. 10101, mixed races, 230 years old, little to no clothing, no known weapons, walking up and down the street, stopping vehicles, possibly looking for 301 business. No one for contact, it's 240. Is there a unit to follow?
1: 32 Lincoln, 14 King, we'll attach her in a bit. Once she's done with detail.
0: Copy.
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0: Alright, 15, Mary. I see you're 23 for Pima, but it looks like you can 22. Is it a good coach?
1: 23. Leave us on it. We'll clear it. I'll tell you about it on here.
0: Thanks.

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2: A-50 KF 14 George, 75 West McDowell Road in unit 1075. Wife came home with another male and client wants him gone. He didn't know his name, he's a white male, 30s, unknown clothing, no known weapon. Pedro Hill at 7777 McDowell Road at 246. Sorry, next one. Sorry, next one. A-15 KF 14 George, 7575 West McDowell.
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1: 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One second.

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1: 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I mean, 252.

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1: Roger, 824 Mary.
0: We're in Park Ranger 7181. Go ahead with the plate.
1: It's going to be Henry Edward Adam 4, George 6,

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1: Still holding a check welfare at 1727 West Mountain View.
0: They're looking.
2: Yeah, just an update for our 901 George here. Our victim's not very cooperative in saying where the shooting really took place. Saying the gun's still at his friend's house. He's not really disclosing the location. He's adamant it's on the vehicle. And he did make admissions to having the gun and manipulating it.
1: Sorry, I got that. Let's work on not getting a GSR kit to 350.
0: And GSR kit for 350 West Thomas Road.
2: Okay, yep, I'm like,

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10-34, trying to copy your message. It's a Trespasser 3435 West Deer Valley in Circle K. Complainant has a Hispanic male 30 to tall, thin dark shirt. Blue jeans and white pants currently on the south side of the property. The one I'm removed. Contact with Killen. It's 259 units of all. Anyone to follow for this trespassing 3435 West Deer Valley?

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1: 10-4.
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0: within the house. Tentacle grew the normal son of a daily born in 2010, white male 5'9", 240 pounds, gray teeth, box of hands, and weapons. Bus on foot, going unknown direction, post went to the park just south in the neighborhood. Caution, left contact at 304. 214.
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2: 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No contact with RPs or anyone on site. No, the info 306.
3: Check Wolfer in for 2150 East Broadway for unit 1041 for a honey gamble. Project that she is now 918. She was just rambling about her son being 451 in the past, seeing that they were taunting her.
4: Of
3: course.
5: Hey, 11 Lincoln, can you relay our calls and then we'll go to check welfare first and see if we can talk to the juvie?
2: Yeah, I'm talking to the security right now.
1: Hey, just call Mary Code 6.
2: Go ahead.
1: It's going to be at the Circle K, southwest corner of 43rd Avenue, Thomas.
2: Before you
1: give up, 0 King Adam 8, Frank Henry.

0: Hey, Lemon Lincoln. Yeah, they're related. 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He's at the QT, so.
1: Okay, copy that. We'll go do the QT first.
2: You told Malton and Copy, I'm already going to be 20 minutes at QT.
0: Simple.

0: 634 Lincoln for traffic. It's an audible 12,650 North Tatum Boulevard. It's coming from the rear door. Is your 11 units full? Thank you.
1: Residence on my family room window. Spoke to the daughter of the key holder, East Smith. Requested dispatch, it's 311.

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1: Pardon?
0: 7th Street, just north of 101, Alice, Arizona. Zebra Adam, 120, push through the ticket.
1: Step 4.

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1: 811 Lincoln.
0: Yes, ma'am.
1: Can you meet me at that Cambridge address? I have them in the back of my car. I'm going to take them over there.
0: Okay, copy.
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0: California from Mary. Can you make us up the 418 Tom Card 4002 North 3rd Avenue?
1: Tom Card, are you guys good for?
2: Good for.

0: Go from right. Can I play for me, please?
1: Yeah, go ahead.
0: I'm going to play Bravo Henry Nora 7804. Can you let me know if it comes back to this 20?
1: Cooper? Yes, if it goes back to that 20 on our Chevy Cobalt. That was Ismael Vera.
0: Copy, thank you.
2: Hey, 24 Mary, we have 1-10.
1: 24 Mary, copy. You have 1-10, 40-0-2-9-44-3-17.

0: 7-2-3 gang, can I give you a 2883 back, please? Arizona, John Tom Adam, 5 Adam Zebra.
1: Negative and active to Alexis GS for the 20, like, on Amelia.
0: Is Zaro going to be the 901 Georgia subject?
1: For Leon, 10-4.
2: Sorry, John. Can you turn that?
1: Turn to John, 10-9.
2: I just missed that last transmission about the 901 Georgia.
1: Vehicle that's in front of the 20 on Amelia belongs to our victim. Suspect, it belongs to Leon.
2: Yeah, 10-4. He got the template like 3-4 days ago.
1: It's a Alexis GS. I've attached it to the call.
3: I do want John surgery, John. That's going to be a different vehicle that's over at this Amelia address.
0: Third and fourth, I can check secure.
4: I love you, Peter. Hello, this is 650 on Tampa Boulevard, 320.

0: 1873, John. Can you start a tow for our vehicle out here at 350 West Thomas?
1: 10-4. This is Johnson, 961 Henry, 6210 South 37 Plains, the red Hyundai Elantra, 8 Lincoln Adam, 4 David 7, and driver's red unknown description current, versus a red washed Camaro. 322.

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1: A
0: domestic 844 East Bell, unit 1082 for Navin. 494, mental incapabilities that he takes medications for. I guess we've been in an argument for the last 2 days, and he's currently having an episode. Anna's mom wants him to move along. It's 324 Unisville. CC 22 when he's gone.

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1: Copy, it's going to be 19,002 North 45th Avenue at the Mountain Shadows Elementary School. Came from classroom 110 motion at 247, it's 325.

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0: First.
1: Going to be from my location to SES, last area 486.
0: 3326. I've been watching my name. Good switch over references domestic 1624 North Black Canyon. They're advising there's no people in the room and the physical and the baby. It's on Charlotte. That gets
2: 326. Oh, tomorrow, you're fine.
0: Of course, thank you.

0: Victor from Lincoln Co. 6. Francis Road will be just directly west of 7th Street, North Arizona, out of Lincoln, Ida. This is William Victor, purchase a ticket.
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0: Travis Bay 459 Robert 5142 West Hubble 821B. Anybody try up on a 459 Robert 5142 West Hubble 821B. I'm going to go to Don Shardek. I'll be 24 Miami. A couple more units to Don Shardek. 251.
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1: Good.
0: Could be a Chris Nasser 1544 East Southern. It's a Kenra, black female, 50s, blue top, gray sweats, no weapons, gray purse, another bag. She has been trespassed before, currently inside, refusing to leave. It's 334. Is there any to follow?
1: 412, Mary.
0: Amber?
1: 13 King for traffic.
2: Okay, 13 King.
1: 647, 1600 West Camelback Road. Hispanic, male or female, in their 40s, thin build, no shirt, blue shorts, red socks, and weapons. Sleeping on the ground of the sidewalk for the past 3 hours, and our complainant wants them to move along. It's 334, copy 613, late night patch.

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1: 911 hang up, 802 East Global, 339 East Fall. 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I want to back up 624 King on their 911 hang up, 802 East Global. Alright, copy no response, and off, keep trying.
0: 624 King, I copy, let's go for it.
1: I copy, let's go for it.

0: 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This is a 42 Bravo 201 East Portland. I copy you of info 340. A31 Johnson, trespasser 9646 West Gabby Road at the construction site. Two subjects on the site with flashlights going in and out of the home, walking back and forth between a gray pickup and a white Kia Soul. Not responding to commands over the intercom. There's no weapon seen. 341, is there a unit phone? And I'll follow A31 Johnson, trespasser 9646 West Gabby.
1: Or 3 Mary, subject stop.
0: Go ahead, sir.
1: 15215 South 48th Street.
0: Timber.

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1: And 424 Truett and Buckeye, a female, all dark blue clothing, red shoes, carrying two bags, crying and yelling at nothing, just standing in the street, complaining, got her onto the sidewalk, and she's now walking southbound on the west side of the street. 911, 343, units call, 726 King, copy, attach.
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4: 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It's 344 units call.
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2: Careful.

Mishra 4 and 5. Mishra 4 and 500 units regarding this 487 Victor 1433 South 19th Avenue. Looks like the vehicle that they stole is going to be John David Lincoln Roberts 33. It's a gray Acura. It was last seen going westbound on Buckeye. The traffic is still being worked over on Charlie Dick 326.

0: Je vais essayer de gagner une chose.
1: Au revoir.
0: Four 13 came for traffic.
2: And if?
0: It's not check welfare, 2027 West Tamarisk. Husband's making animal x-ray statements, no weapons, no plan, white male, Eugene Curto, born in 55. No 38 or 237 David, drives a gold 2015 Kia Optima. Great correction, looks like he said he was going to drive his car into a train. Contact Laura at 347, is there any small?
2: 4-11 Lincoln.
0: 4? Info? 4-13 King. Okay, husband changed his mind and he said he wanted to go to the VA, so complainant's gonna drive him over there. So you guys can actually talk to.
2: Talk to you, thank you.
0: Ever? Mary, was that a code 4 for info?
1: 4-4.
0: 10-4? Calling anybody to Hamilton Park Rangers at 4418 South 9th Street.

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0: Charlie
1: 7.
2: Sure.

0: 2330 West Northern. It's a black SUV versus a gray SUV in the middle of the road. 353.
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2: King.

0: 726 can you keep my clicking?
1: 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I think ready. What they're going for.

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1: 42, can you look over there?
0: Tim, where is there a unit that will fall? Be better to follow 42 King in for the trespasser, 4418 South 9th Street.
1: 425 Mary.
0: Thank you very much.
2: 412 Mary.
0: What is, sir?
2: Can you show up 4418 South City? He also wrote fire. The subject here is complaining that she has a headache and she's about to have a seizure.
0: 10-4, and I copy, you've got Coast 4-1 in custody, 15447.
3: Five 15 Mary, 42, can you backup?
0: Yes, it works, 425 Mary, thank you.

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0: Domestic card 107 East 9th Avenue, 2800 North, 723B. County Prairie Domestic 107 East 9th Avenue, 723B, 2800 North. I have 113 minutes to go. 13. 7213 in the backup. Over on Chase, 359.
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0: Well, in 1961, I had 17 in McDowell, just fine.
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1: And Brooklyn Kings.
0: 914, can you hear back up over on Charlie 9? It's 4-1.
2: What's the doing?
0: So far.
2: I need to jump on here.
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0: Information for Newsman Area, 6131 North 27th Avenue, it's an overdose broadcast. So for news overdosing, fire is going to be 17, zip only 6 to clear 404.
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1: Go ahead.
0: 7 Audible 3010 West Yorkshire, the Heritage FPV. The kick of the front door left the zone at 348, and they also got 2 aggravations from the M motion. 408 units full.
2: 924 Lincoln.
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1: All right, 10-4. 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

0: 4-3 Zimmer, he's code 4. Our subject's gonna have a 51. We'll be taking him into custody.
1: Okay, can you run that airborne, please?
2: Go ahead.
1: Bravo, Henry David, 5870.
2: To a Volkswagen Beetle.
0: 1.
2: Wagon 301.
0: Do you have an ICR in the mail about 60s?
2: You got to catch yourself out. 60-year-old male, little fire ICR. What's going on? It's an audible 3230 Thunderbird commercial from American Legion Post 117. Front entry motion, no other info at 414, unit 12.
0: 2314.
2: Step up.
0: And I said he was attacked by Anthony.
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0: Thank you.

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0: Hey, we have a card for the one that you voiced for your subject stop, and then it looks like you have made a secondary subject stop. Are they related?
1: Yeah, they're related. It was accidental.
0: That's what we thought. Thank you so much.

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1: Hey, 2015.

0: 832 Marine Coffee for the 647 Victor 8145 South 63rd Avenue. Dark color, older model, four-door sedan. The mushroom was occupied by its parking but gave it the lights off and won't get off the property at 420.
1: Eight 25 King.

0: check on 825 King over at the 961 I-17 in McGill. Please don't answer.
1: Check on King, I'm so far. Tonight.
0: Were you waiting for 700 units to get there, or did you mean to take you off the call?
1: Did they say that's going to happen in route, or?
0: Not as of yet.
1: No, I'll take myself off. I'm going to get these guys out of the road, at least.
2: 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Any CSO for 4916 East Chandler? Which I see right.

0: Lichtenberg.
1: Take 2020.
0: Yeah, so for that 961 and the 25 feet, I'm talking to both drivers. Both vehicles are drivable. They're just going to exchange the proper information and they're going to get out of here, so.
1: Super.
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0: Copy that, thank you.

0: 321 King. So 237 David, 15620 North 25th Ave, the gazebo between buildings David, Charlie, and Edward. Two suspects setting up an encampment, Unit 237 David, North 15, known for contact at 426 Unit 12.
1: 2.4 Bear, no follow.
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2: 2 King, monitor.
0: 823 King, copy to monitor. Five, 14 King, recurve.
3: Five, 14 King, go ahead.
0: Clear 42 Tompkins Avenue in Sherman at the Nino's Park. Sending female red hair with faint green beach cruiser bicycle and then a black male and then clothing. They have a bunch of blankets with them and a dog. Been there for about a week. Contact is 428. Is there any trouble?
3: Five 15 Mary.
0: Four.

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1: See North 7th Street, still holding 647 at 2500 West Cactus.
2: Great, you can get a copy. You can just wait to the ECSO. Thank you.
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2: It's a 647-63 to reach Broadway to Circle K. Absolutely four subjects makes descriptions, no no weapons, currently have an encampment on the east side of the building, or have them removed. Connect to use your user employee 430. Go ahead, sir.
3: Yeah, my 101 request is going to be transported by Rescue 28 to County for precautionary for her own request.

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0: The check officer at 3781 East Tacoma, the complainant thinks that their family's messing with their insulin. He lives on and lives home alone and is reaching the hospital. Copy 632 Lincoln attached, 432.
2: Edward, 18,054, North 20th Ave. It's a big truck. It's idling. No one forgot to pack for me, too.
3: Hold on, I'll check at 2645 East Thomas Road.

0: 21. Can you have 211? 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
1: Two 11 King.
2: Oh, yeah.

0: 713 to 21 John.
1: 21 John, go ahead.
0: You want to have that 101 come over here so then she can identify what property she needs out of the residence?
1: Alright, yeah, 10-4.
0: I do have a friend on her way to come get her right out of here.

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1: 431.
0: It's a 586, 3428 East Elway, the Universal Waste Systems. For my truck is blocking the entrance to the ER. The driver left a note saying that he would be staying at the extended stay across the street. But I went over to the extended stay and he is not there. Contact Brian, he's one of the employees at 439. Is there his phone?
1: 434, Mary.
0: At 4?

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1: Go for it.

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0: there, Tenora. Is there anybody with a lockout kit to come over to 2450 East Union Hills Drive, bystander here, park, left his keys inside the trunk, see if anybody can help him out?
1: Where are you trying to clear?
2: Unfortunately.
3: It's an R copy. Yes, it's a vehicle here at the gas station. Headquarters.
4: Just wondering from there. We'll attach that.
1: Go for it.
3: There's an R copy. Can you attach a vehicle, Edward Zebra, Adam 5, David 4, and then just generate a call for me, please. Tell 1091. Thank you.
1: Never.

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1: Go ahead, call me as well.
0: Copy 47, if you say fast or anyway, circle K, you copy info, 448, unit 12. Greenway, pack up at 147, 1875 West Greenway, 221 meet.
2: 242
0: meet. 10-4-6.

Commissioner Pace Mayor Scott Stone Osborne eastbound. Hustle FED is working at the UI in the area. The FC vehicles of 2019, YTS Sorrento, 24 Adam, 5 Sam 6, front end damage, pop tire, 101390 David is going to the hospital. Scott's LPD, she was driving through Phoenix with 9961 Henry's in the area. 21 Scottsdale for additional charges at 450.

0: information in scenario Scottsdale and Osborne going eastbound. Scottsdale PD is going to be working on aggravated DUI. Scottsdale and Osborne area. Suspect vehicle is going to be 2019 white Kia Sorento, Arizona plate 24 Adam flat stand 6 with front end damage. And a pop tire, the 101's 390, going to the hospital. But Scottsdale PD was driving through Phoenix. If there's any 961 Hyundai's in the area, 21 with the complainant for additional charges.
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2: just in front.
1: Yes, sir.

0: control, I guess.
1: Go ahead, sir.
0: Can you push this call through as an iron freeze and leave me on it?
1: 10-4.

0: Since we're too late, then we need to pay prosecution for the theft, or if they just want them to go on.
1: The call states that they are refusing to delete, but I can call them back. 221 King.
2: Oh no, I just got here. Give me a sec.
1: Okay.

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0: Transmit that broadcast speed 3529 27th at Circle K. When you go, black male, 25 years old, 5'5", thin build with a black shirt and black pants, no weapons. Out of backpack, took a miscellaneous food items, left on foot, going southbound. Move for contact information only after the gig.
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2: Denver.
3: Two thirty two Lincoln,
1: or 234 Lincoln.
2: Get attachment
1: to that. I'll head over there.
2: Okay, thanks.
1: Yeah, today's on the county
2: out
1: code

0: Why call for any unit that might still have a puppy or a dog in their custody?
1: I copy. So thank you.
2: Yeah.

Unit for domestic, 1945 North 19th Avenue, or domestic, 2645 East Thomas, 647 1695 East Indianola, or trespasser, 2402 East McDonough.

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0: That plate is going to be 4 Mary Adam, 1 X-ray Henry.
1: Denver.

0: Sometimes my Suzuki R40 is very extreme green white. It'd be a 510 broadcast and a white Chrysler 300 black rims. I know plate was swerving out of the lanes. And lastly, heading northbound at 505.
1: 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Covers the office door at 505 units, follow.
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0: have a lot of John.
1: Yeah, go ahead and send it.
0: Okay, Lincoln and Akatil, City Bus 5698 in a white Silverado. No injuries. I did put it out on transit to see if we could get one of them to roll up, and it is 518.

0: This was in St. George, looking 36 foot West Dunlap Avenue. Present day shifting the starter weight to assist a hard closure on Dunlap.
1: Come, child.
0: Free on Henry 3, Henry 3, 519.

0: Which traffic is 559 Trails, 35th Avenue in Clarendon, southwest corner, 825 feet. Sorry, that's some copy. Advise it's a 918 caller. 35th Avenue in Clarendon. I did copy some 918 caller. Did you want to switch over to C-Deck or keep it?
1: Stay over here. I want Adam Deck.
0: Copy. You made it on Adam Deck at 521.
2: At 35th Avenue, Clarendon, southwest corner, for a mill inside the fence off construction site. No injuries, they're saying he has a knife, but is not threatening with it. On waist mill, he's tall, skinny, gray shirt, black shorts with white stripes. Was heading in the port. The portage on complainant got the door open, then he came out. He's now on foot heading northbound.
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2: 423 King.
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0: Is there a backup 16th Street and Broadway?
4: 4-2, I'm going.
0: I'm fine.
2: 42 King Mark.
0: Coffee.

0: listener from the commercial for Claritin. Caller said that doesn't know what's going on with Claritin, and that he's following from a distance.
1: By the parents that DCS may have a child from the outreach firm.
2: Okay, can we just leave it on Adam?
1: Yeah, since the... let's go leave it on ADEC. Let's get a unit started right now.
2: Can you start towards 2068 West Wayland?

0: That's right.
1: It's 2068 West Wayland. Virginia, I'll put you on the call as well to notify that mom about that check welfare of the child because she's calling in a 611 John.

0: commercial. You had a Brewster contact. He was a supervisor on the job site. He's back at his truck now. He's saying he saw the mail. The mail had a backpack with him.
1: 731 Bravo. Can we have a 733 Lincoln come back to the station? I need the car.
2: 33 Lincoln. Looks like he says he's unloading at 700, so maybe it's in the parking lot?
1: Great, thank you.
3: We still looking for any day shift to help over on Henry 3, referencing that 417 George. They're working 3611 West Dunlop in the 922B.
4: So for 413 King, what is 23 in here?
2: 7-4.
5: Okay, I found an FI using the name given to us by the comp. It looks like it's high probability this is going to be our 601 Frank, given he left the house and then went to the same QT.
2: I copy. 414 Lincoln, 414 King, you copy?
3: Copy.
4: Take it down.

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2: Now at 36-7 Clarendon, still on the south side of the street, headed westbound.

0: 23 Yeah, we found the guy. He's detained right now. We're good for.
1: Yeah, we found the nose detained. 36-7 put in for that commercial. Code 4, 531.

0: 413, please in contact with the comp. It is going to be the child that we found earlier.
1: 21 King.
2: 41 King, I copy.

for Edward. I got the error message sending over the check out for 8233 North 7th Street. Compliance, blackmail, late 40s, early 50s. 5'7" to 5'8" with a sun jersey and black pants with skeleton bones on them, black and white shoes. Normal offense is currently inside the store, seeing people are following him, but compliance doesn't see anyone around, possibly on 237 Division 390. And a BHM, an employee for contact at 5:35 hours. I'm holding a domestic at 8530 North 22nd Avenue.

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0: 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It's going to be on Henry 3.
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1: 10-4, 1945 North 19th Avenue, in verbal with the roommate, caregiver Travis Oyer, dark pants, red boots, t-shirt, Misty for contact at 537. You would follow?
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1: 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Information is 312 Street McDowell, Great Key of Soul, driving in out of lanes, making people swarm. It's information at 538.
3: Seven 35, Adam.
1: 35, Adam.
3: Good morning, ma'am. Can I have 647 Indianola, please?
1: Yeah, you bet. 1695 East Indianola, number 5. Someone's knocking, no description. It's 538. You can follow?
4: 733, Adam.
1: Super, thanks. Any unit for the domestic, 2645 East Thomas, the trespasser, 2502 East McDowell, 647 3rd Avenue in Culver.
2: I'm going to start from 927 43rd Avenue Northern, 921B.
4: 921 Adam.
2: 921 Adam, unit fallen. Trailer deck 9, 531 hours. Driver right there for the unit on 443rd Avenue Northern.
3: I don't see that.
4: Okay. 921 Edward. It was, well, we'll switch to that truck.
2: Okay.

0: Number 647 Fair Elizabeth Avenue, McKenzie.
1: Seven,
0: Victor 11,000 McKenzie. We were driving a purple PT Cruiser, unknown plate, circle in the neighborhood, parking near the alley at that 20th and left westbound. Just like a little hanky. 5:43. Here's call.
2: 731
0: Evans. Super,
3: I copy. Sending over the 647-2800 West Cactus Park. Cactus Road, sorry, at the park. Subway pickup on the license plate. All doors are open and three transients nearby. No weapons. No contact. 544 additional unit.
4: Thanks for waiting. I'm standing on the picture. Okay. We're back to the 927 for the call 911 sign. That's on Charlie 9. If there's any closer units, bus 5674 is now going to be headed eastbound. So it's just going to be at 23rd Avenue Northern. If there's any closer 600 unit available, again, it's on Charlie 9. Center, do you clarify 54?

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1: Mary.
0: 647 at 5102 East Pinchot Avenue, 3000 North. Caller can't see the subject. They're wearing black clothes. They're sleeping in the complainant's front yard. Possibly there all night. Known on weapons. Your contact is Thomas at 547.

0: 21 Everett, so you're next.
1: I copy. It's going to be the 42 Tom 2835 West Northern Avenue, Northern Palms. Southeast corner building on the stairs. 450 is hanging out, all of their stuff spread out, refusing to leave. They're blocking the complainant from being able to go down the stairs. There's nobody for contact at 548.

0: 923, I'm sending the 647 Victor.
1: Copy. I am screening 647 Victor 3646 West Dunlop. The homeless subject's been parked in a big black SUV. Possible plate of 7 Adam 852. Windows are boarded up. Can't see inside, but getting in and out of the vehicle. I meant waking up the complainant and the complainant's dog. 24 contacts, 549 units on.
2: Five 85, 35th Avenue and Broadway.

0: Needs to make left 3647 Victor. 3646 is done up. Lane 27, can I go half off coming up 92?
1: Through the street. A group of transients there, just north, camped out. No other description. That's 550. Is there a unit call?
2: 736 Adam.
1: 736 Adam.
3: Just now, out of my car and on Henry Deck 3, were units? Did we ever get units to respond for 508 to shut down Dunlap?
0: 10 further, 17.
3: Okay, I copy.
1: I'm gonna set for a fight, 19th Avenue in Happy Valley. 212 Edward, it's gonna be over in Charlie Big C of 551.
4: No problem, Hunter.
1: Tom Bravo, copy. Rainy 923B. Anyone start at 4417 George, 8242? That unit, you call us over on Charlie Dyke 9, 600 clear, 551.
0: So you have to make a backup for 417 George, B240 John Black Canyon, 923B.
4: 921
0: Emily. Have you seen the regimen enough?
4: I don't see it.

Information for units in the Area 5101 West Thomas at the ARCO. Fires en route for a no unresponsive, possibly OD, and that's information at 552.

0: 735, Adam.
1: 735, Adam.
0: And the trespasser on the Kadab, please.
1: 735, Adam, for the trespasser, 4123 North 15th Avenue. About four subjects and a dog behind the daycare with, they have a stroller, carts, bags, no weapons seen. Your contact is an employee named Carly, and she just wants some move on. That's 553. Units follow?
2: 733, Adam.
1: 733, Adam.

0: 72 King.
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0: 6, sorry, keep it on, for DV, it might be.
1: 10-4. North 22nd Avenue, Unit 2104, contact Ariana. Boyfriend Kenneth, assaulted over 10 ago. I have 556 units, hello. 25 Edwards, going with you.
2: Perfect.

0: Sì. Yeah, you can send me that 585 out of 35th and Borrelia with the individual.
1: It's going to be just west 602. Did you get a backup or are you code 4?
0: I'm code 4, thanks.
1: Code 4.

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0: I just wanted to make sure you copied the code 5 info.
1: Yeah, I copied, thank you.
0: Temper.
2: 41K.
0: Go ahead.
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0: 93 units at the station that Craig away to go assist. It's going to be on Charlie 9, 64.
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1: Tommy, I don't want copy. 67th Ave and Encanto. 2300 North, the plan's going to go. 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
1: And we can send the trespasser at night.
0: 10-4-2020 North Central, white male, 36 to 39, thin build, 5'8", black shirt, gray jeans. Told the complainant he doesn't have a weapon, but he'll be back to see the complainant after he was asked to leave. For brief, our uniform security guard will take contact at 609
2: UHL. 34, Adam.
0: 10-4.

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1: Hey, copy. 3646 West Emma. 3610, is there a unit to follow? Need a backup for the 647 Victor, 3646 West Emma, 922 East. Thank you for having some for backup.

0: 634, how many can send the trespasser?
1: 10-4.
2: Over.
1: Male with the gray shirt, shorts, refused to leave. 611, unit follow.
3: 34, David.
1: 4.
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1: On 21 Edwards, give us a second, just for we'll attach.
0: Perfect, thank you.
2: This is 512 Defo.
3: Go ahead.
2: Yeah, it's not really a busy intersection, but 9th Street and Van Buren, or 11th Street, excuse me, and Van Buren. All the lights are out, so I don't know.
3: Okay, we just need to want signals now, or?
2: Yeah, I mean, it, all of them are out, so nobody's really going to be treating it like a four-way stop, so yeah, just let them know.
3: Did you need a card, or are you just driving by?
2: I'm just driving by.

0: 25 David Coffee Choice Cluster 39, correction 49 North 51st Avenue at QT. Spank now about 5'5 thin bell boom shirt, cargo shorts, unknown weapons. He has a stick in his pocket. Stealing from the store at 615 Units Hall.
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1: Anthony, one can see you for the 964 Tom. Can you help me out, please?
0: 3964 Tom, 67th Avenue, in Encanto.
2: 30 now.
0: Over. Can copy this 961 1st Street in Van Buren with the city vehicle involved.
1: Thanks, ready to my copy.
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0: Just fight at Deer Records, 19th Avenue and Camelback on Northeast Corner. Contact Sinead, black female, black clothing, in a verbal with a 101 who works in the office. She won't allow the complaint to come on the premise. It's a black female heavy set with a black bonnet. At 619, units follow.
1: Over now.
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0: 622, Adam.
1: It's 1945 West Astor, Unit 81. Contact missed giver was a roommate, caregiver, white male, 6'1", then at 6'1", he did follow.
0: 6'2", right there. Next one, David, you can come in next.
1: 10-4. It's at 10,065 North 19th Avenue. Contact Jay. He's an employee. It's a black male with a black shirt, blue jeans, tried to break the door, making threats towards the complainant. Showed a knife, didn't point it to the complainant, carrying a brown bag, left northbound, but he believes he's still in the area. 620 unit, fella. Back up for 10,065 North 19th Avenue.
2: Thank you. 34,011 North Reaper Place. At a house, you got a jackhammer running since 5. They did tell the complainant they have a permit, but it starts at 6. Steve is nearby for contact. It looks like they do have a construction supervisor awake from just south of Black Mountain, Amber Stone. It's 621. It is your backup.
0: Who's that now?
2: 213 number, thank you.

0: emergency traffic is a criminal damage, 1818 South 7th Street, 515.
1: This mom, Kizzy Lovell, was in a wheelchair, refusing to give a complaint back to chain. Vincent tried to call back and say he wanted to cancel because mom gave it back, but we told him, you know, given the call type, couldn't do it. 622. North 7th Street at 623. You call?
2: 34 Elm.
1: Timber.

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1: Hi, copy. Speaking to 14 pound, 26 year old with Glendale Circle K. The static monitor is 5'8", 215 pounds. Stripper's color shirt and black pants, white hat. Has a beard. He keeps coming in and out of the store, yelling at the employees and refusing to leave. So Heidi, for contact at 623.
2: Hi, 31, we're selling 9791.
1: Hi, copy. Standard is 645 on 27th Avenue, Union Hills, Southeast, bus stop. A group of tail subjects, no offense, possibly doing 237 David, and once the mall moves along. We did get a duplicate call, pretty much same info. That's 624.
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1: 721 Bravo, it's a trespasser, 24-0, so he's McDonough, 8-3 from the north side of the building, smoking unknown what, a lot of bags, no weapons seen. Jose will take contact at 627, you need to follow?
2: 727.
1: Perfect.
3: You can send it.
1: Seventh Street and McKinley, a concrete truck that hit a pole. The pole is on the ground. A fire went out for live wires on the ground. They're saying they don't look electrical.
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5: 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Image plan 02 West Circle K. Hispanic female 50s, short and thin build. All of our clothing, currently sitting in front of a business. If he's no leave, 628.
1: T-34, I'm not audible to the Plaza Mexicana, 2644 Greenway Parkway. Coming from the front door, and then front motion and vapor motion. Activated at 539, it's now 628. Is there a backup?
5: It's 245. It's a black pickup truck, a lighter Hispanic. A Hispanic male driver, flashed black, sent out of my can, then at the caller. Was last seen going eastbound to a bell, 628. Emergency traffic is a flight 1752 West San Buren 511B.
2: That's not at all. I have
5: it. Excellent.

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1: That unit, any other units on Charlie Deck 6, 6, 21 hours, 700 clear.
2: Moving out of front.
1: 10 4.
3: 6 2 1 Adam Pryor.
1: 10 4. Who's your backup for the 19 Tom at 2020 West Ronald?
4: Trespasser 1001 North 16th Street. 418 Ocean, 1045 South 8th Avenue.

0: And information for tuning in, looks like Glendale has given us an ATL. On B43rd Avenue, Peoria eastbound, it's a 245 black pickup truck, LT. I'm sorry, black pickup truck, light or Hispanic male driver, flashing black semi-automatic handgun at the driver. Several minutes ago, they were last seen eastbound from 43rd and Peoria at 631.
1: Thirty-eight, 39 West Hazelwood, Arizona, Henry Frank Adam, along Edwards Hill. Or you can just make it 39th Avenue and Grand Avenue. Copy.
2: Negative, that went back to here, right?
3: Yeah, they cleared the car. There's somebody here, still showing 7th.
2: Leave me on it for now.
3: Okay.
4: And two transients on the north side of the building, white male and Hispanic male, no known weapons. Random for contact at 632, units fall. Simple.
0: Bravo. I don't feel the call on my beat. T27, thanks. 7th Street and Coral Gables Drive is 6 or 7. At the corner house, complainant saw a white male 20s with his pants down using the bathroom on the sidewalk. Also noticed a white Toyota sedan unknown plate parked in the middle of the street. They believe it belongs to him. And that was about 2 to 5 minutes ago at 6:33 hours. Is there backup?
5: 224
0: out of 224, I'm copy.
3: Okay. 132 out of 9, start up.
0: 10-4.

0: kind of a North 16th Street at Circle K, Hispanic male, black shirt, black shorts. I have a spouse card on him already inside the store. 634, you to follow.
1: Sixteen
0: eight. So far.

0: 10-23 Edward, yeah, 725 Adam, get back up.
1: Yeah, there's a few of them on there.

0: 821 Adam Copy 418 Ocean 6161 West McDowell, Unit 1034 Attempt to Serve Sharika, Black Female 552 Pounds 237 David User No Known Weapons at Case 36 Unit 12.
1: 2014 on 27th Avenue. A group of three transients with two bikes camped out under the trees in front of the complex. The lights have moved along. Subjects are going to be two white males and a white female, around 40 years old, and on weapons. There's nobody for contact at 636. Unit 12.
2: 933.

0: Life is there with all of you.
1: Coffee. It's going to be the Audible 6025 27 the first city. The Silent Bird came in at 532, coming from the upper safe in 10-37. 512 under. What time did our call come in? Copy, thank you.
2: You're welcome. 516 Bravo.
3: What?
2: 647 1550 East Washington. Notice two people, gray Lincoln SUV and a license plate up and jacked being worked down in the alley. No contact at 638. You need to follow.
3: 514 Bravo.
2: Denver.
1: About 15 to 23 ones walking around butt naked, and they're saying that they have a dream. Thanks.
2: 41 Adam.
4: Broadcast that 415 every point.
2: Yeah, it's in the area, 24th Avenue in Van Buren. It's a loud rooster that's making noises, 639.

0: 425 David, it's going to be 961 30th Street in Southern, a tow truck into the dry ditch. There is a pole on the ground, but they don't believe it's electric. Westbound lane is block 639. Is there one more unit?
1: Successor David's going with you.
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0: 12 Adam. I'll start on the 239.
1: Okay. Is there a backup for the reassigned flight at 19th Avenue Camelback?
2: 614 Adam.
1: 10-4.
3: Grant Street, this is Silver Vehicle, Charles Henry Adam, 8 Victor 7. On a Chevy Cruze, blue in color, with a black trunk. Possibly stole beer, left towards Black Canyon at 641.
1: That's negative.
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1: For 22 Edward.
0: For 22 Edward.
1: For 22 Edward, can you please send me that 418 Tom, the 423B, please?
0: 1911 East Illinois, it's Unit 3 at the Trader, refusing to leave, a white male, 50s name of Tommy, black male, 40s, and unknown number 3, living out of the vacant trailer. 237 David activity, they want contact 642. 516 Adam on your info.
1: 44.
0: 10-4. Just the hazard. Static male, black hair, bright eyes, 58, 225.
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5: It's going to be an audible 1515 South Osborne of Trinity Partners coming from staff in through motion. RP Mary Beth Hanrath. Was on the call, but I guess they haven't gotten in touch with her yet. 643. You can call?
0: 736 Adam.
5: Okay.
0: It's 13633 North Cave Creek. It's a residence. Actually, I think it's a business coming as the main east entry. It's 644. Is there backup?
2: 234
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1: 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Caller's 32-year-old son, Kyron, Indian male, 200 pounds, blue shirt, black and white shorts. He's drunk outside, being verbally aggressive. Larissa for contact, that's 646.

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0: emergency traffic is at 901 3327 West Monroe, 100 North, 412 feet. Yes, you go to 29 Charlie, 4-6-48, 8 years gray.
1: Hold on, David, I got you. Can I get a backup 3327 West Monroe?
2: David, I'm sending in. I'll attach.
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1: Hold more.
0: Pants from Shana 510 13th Avenue and Hadley and left scene westbound. It's a block 4 truck, no license plate, hitting random objects and speeding 649.
2: 1015 or 22nd F 211B. Then another one, 1106 westbound, 223B. And a third at 2934 East Willow, 231B. And Victor 2340 with 224B.

0: 213 over.
1: Yes, ma'am.
0: This is a trespassing at 22015 or 22nd Avenue. Employees not contacted. They have a white male, about 5'11", with a white shirt and shorts. He's bald. Up front of the property, northeast corner, has a bike and bag. They want him formally trespassed. There are employees Chaz and Jake on site. For contact is 51.
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0: 224, Adam. 222, Adam. Can you go to Adam 10?
1: Adam. All right. 224, Adam. I was going to switch to Adam 10.
2: Okay.

0: Edward. Can you not run a vehicle for us? To be Charles 7, 1 George Charles, Arizona.
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2: 824 Adams, which is on board.
3: 825 Adams, which is
4: go for. And she meets us there and is at here.
0: Super. Anyone to start up for a residential?
2: 14
0: out. 9 and 14 out. I mean, if I want us to be over in Charlie that time, 65 hours.
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1: Alpha 1 North 48 Drive, there's a victim out front. Subject with a gun, it's going to be a white male, 40s to medium build, green work vest, khaki shorts, armed with a handgun. Unknown direction, they're thinking he went towards Clarendon after a fight. It's over on C-Deck 8 at 657.
2: Face down on the sidewalk, brown hair, khaki shorts with white shoe, has items around her. No contact, 657 needs to follow.
0: All right, 16-9, we'll let you know.
2: 10-4.
3: 5-14-2, I'm across the street. Put me in that position.

0: 7:23, Adam.
1: Good.
0: Okay, that's 647 Victor. 430 is your heading east Bellevue Street. The Tundra parked in the side parking lot off of Bellevue for over an hour. Unknown plate. Driver's possibly a back veil. No further information or description. It's 7 o'clock, and I copy 722 Adam as a backup.
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0: Tommy, 1 Kilo 6.
1: Tommy to 1.
0: Sorry, we'd be at 77th Avenue in Osborne. Arizona 9, Tom Adam, 6 Tommy Tree.

0: 233 David, you're trespassing. CIT calls at 2934 East of Willow, 13200 North. Complainant's half brother, who's got CIT issues and a trespass from the property previously, he's outside of the front door now. Name's Travis Taylor, 730 of 73, white male, 63250. He's got a blue shirt with a flag print, blue jeans and black boots, long hair and gray beard. Complainant says she has been trying to petition him. Looks like he's got schizophrenia. There's no response for CIT squad. It's now 702. Is there backup? C32 data, thank you.
1: I got conflicted. I have a very thin red t-shirt, base shorts. He has a burlap back. He was on the south side looking over the fence, and now he's standing in front of the driveway, 702.
2: He's Hispanic male, 5'11", thin build, brown hair, left at 9:30 yesterday. Last known location showed 47 Forest Road in Canyon City. Analytics by thoughts. No plan has never left before. You have Sophia for contact, 703.
3: I'm sorry, 0 Bravo 6? Yeah, we're on the Glendale side of the bridge. George 1 Adam 0 Bravo 6.

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0: The 301.
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2: 731 out.
1: Copy, thank you. And 706, Isaiah, 12.

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0: We'll be at the bus stop just north of 2041 West Van Buren Circle K. I'll look one Hispanic male before a black body.
1: Over. Clinton's in a red Toyota Corolla and red Ram. Union, Laura, Adam, or Edward Young. Locking on the I-17, then keep to working left for contact with 707 Earth.
2: 410 Edward.
1: I took okay.
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1: 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You try for a 64 Tom Swahili for me, please.
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2: 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Could you tell me incident 9753? 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
2: 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I need more units to help make contact with the subject. 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
1: Dominator 1.
0: 78-7-1. There's William, 4 Adam, 1 Lincoln Edward.
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0: 726 Autumn for traffic. 64 Bravo. To trespasser 2120 West Northern, contact Christina the clerk, 201 parking lot, yelling, white female, brown hair, wearing a white tank top, flannel shirt, 715, units follow. A backup for 2120 West Northern.
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0: at the south end of the street. 15 homeless are congregating, doing slash dealing 237 David, known or weapon, ongoing issue. Nobody for contact at 717, needed to follow.
1: 72 Ocean.
0: Copy, thank you. And is wanting to check on an ex-husband who said he's at the cemetery visiting his brother's grave. His name is Albert Seasley's, 193. He's a black male, 5'9", average build. Looks like he is 390, says he wants an eye on x-ray, but no mention of any plan. He does own a gun, unknown if it's with him. Caller last heard from him at 7 o'clock, it's now 7:18. Is there a backup?
1: First monitor.
0: Number 464 Sam, are you clean? Okay. 736 Adam.
2: Go ahead.
0: Can do that P3 315 David 1850 North Central Avenue 718.

0: of an empty mug he was dropping on the foot eastbound. It's 7:18.
1: To 23 Edward, you get into that 418 common RV, you got vehicle.
0: Okay, thank you. 1106 Westbound, it's 7:19.

0: That 418 Ocean on Pierce, I'm looking at premise history, and it looks like that got served on the 21st, and it just confirmed on AZ Point. You can send it to me, and I can clear it out if you want.
1: Some presents. Yeah.
2: Sir, back up 2340 West Bell, 224 feet. Ten 24, I'm standing by, keep turning for backup.
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2: 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Forte's plate is Zebra 4 Adam, 9 William Zebra. That's 720.

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1: 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And this day, 5235 North 16th Street, contact Terrell. Reference black male, black shirt and shorts, dressed. He's in the lobby refusing to leave. 725, unit 12.
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1: F-418 Tom, 1510 North 48th Street, Unit 119. A lot of people on the site forget putting stuff on the property, telling complainants that they're visiting people. The three subjects was of a black male, one of them a Hispanic female. Complainant was yelling at them, leave during the call, no further information or description. You have Tamika for Guptech, 727.

0: Which traffic is at 2634 North 51st Avenue, 821 Deep?
1: Easy traffic is at 418 Tom West Pepper, Trade Point, 1209 Madison, Pep Healthy.
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1: Hello.
0: 10-4. Back 12, were you answering for the hot call or do you need something?
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3: It's help. Time to serve Claudio Hispanic male, 6 feet tall. He's on a carry and on a gun at 729.
4: Spiral for a few years, but no history of 911 X-ray. And he has been calling the family, but nobody else has answered. And he did say he was going to visit that brother that was at 901 Union 3 years ago.
0: Involved.
4: 8-7-8. Brother did 901 Union by 901 Hart to the head. Unknown if he's got that with him today.

0: any vehicles registered to them that he possibly may be in, or they get dropped off or something.
1: There is a vehicle added. It is a black four-door 2019 Honda Civic, plate of Bravo Zebra Adam 6 Edward Young. And I'm still trying for a fit, just for no answers over.
0: Appreciate that. If you want to check again for us.
1: Yes, of course.
2: It's 10:30 minutes off.
3: 9:32.
1: And working back on Pinnacle Peak, complainant has not seen the 415 William in a few years, but she's not seen the ex-husband since January in person. He used to not carry the 415 William regularly. Unknown if he's got it now. Yeah, the Hoffman is advising CHU squad to fix that other incident at 900.
2: You take that, Jim.
4: Can you make me up a call to check welfare? I'm code 4 from my location, please.
2: Yes, I'm 4.

0: Formula One. Just give me that wreck at 43 engine oil.
1: Mr. Devon Granada, just north. So silver Prius in a red car. Looks like fire 17 for some paint. And 733. 833 Virginia Echo.
2: If you're available for a flyover of the cemetery 2929 East Pinnacle Peak for a 732 mention, I know on X-ray plans, and he is known to have a handgun. I don't know if he's got it today.
3: We're currently down right now.
2: Copy. 21, copy that.
4: I do.
5: And we have a male vehicle directed.
2: Yeah, the vehicle added to the call is going to be a 4-door black 2019 Honda Civic, a Bravo Zebra Adam 6 Edward Young.
5: I copy that. If the officers get there at 23 and they locate the suspects for the victim, the male vehicle, they are going to do state monitoring. We might call them up.
2: Okay, units en route to the cemetery. If you do see that black Honda Civic, stand by and let 21 know so you can call your car.
3: Your valet, the company will stand and monitor.
2: Copy.
6: 232, we should make call for a P1 as well.
2: Super.
3: Copy, please, sir.
2: 21 Adam, 10-9.
3: 21 Shelton, 21 Adam. I'll copy this plan.
2: Oh, thank you.
3: I'll just check what drones to see what that flight path looking for as a ceiling. I think it's 150 only max due to the airspace.
2: 21 Adam, you copy that?
5: I do. I'm reading the 900 call. It looks like the drones just went inside over there, so it'll be a little bit before we can get a drone.
1: Hi, copy. Hold on.
2: Traffic. 214 Edward still getting info on the 21. Complainant did not have his exact location. He initially said initially would not say where he's going. The letter said he would be going to visit Larry. I'm going to see him one last time, and he's possibly having relationship problems. He does have a history of volatile relationships.
1: Master Larry, can you go to custody?
7: Copy 1 in custody on Madison. It's code 4736. I'm just looking for a 964 Tom, 27th Avenue on Camelback.
1: Free misery. Any 964 come to help out 900, 27th Avenue on Camelback.
2: Laundry room near the pool, is that where you are?

0: right behind the front office.
1: Okay, great. I'm on the phone now.
2: Thank you. Are there any last minute things for you?
3: Hey there, I'm Kim Stewart.
0: What if that was 1091 prior at I-17 about Tower of McMcWilliam, 5344?
1: Okay, that's a 224. Let me copy if they want prayer.
0: Yeah, I'll go for it.
1: Copy.
4: The cemetery staff is very accommodating to us. So if they have the brother's first and last name, they should have located the headstone there. I don't know if the idea where it in the cemetery will be.
1: Okay, 211, Adam, copy that.
5: 211, Adam, copy you. What was the brother's name?
1: Albert Teasley.
5: Copy. 211, Adam, I'm currently circulating the property right now.
1: Okay.

0: And tell me the one for further. Your complainant's going to be at 1950 North 43rd Avenue.
1: Be Shawell, born in 2003, buried at plot 79, reference Pinnacle Peak.

0: Forlorn Adam.
1: What?
0: Can you reopen incident 118-0044 and put me on it? I need to fix that.
1: Temper. Still looking for a 954 to Tom 27 Avenue, Cadillac.
2: I'm not going to reach right. I'm almost double sourced, so I can have that one a bit.
1: I probably need you.
2: Negative.
3: Where are you at? 59th Avenue and Thomas, just north, Arizona. X-ray Tom, Adam, Ford, John, Ocean. There's your one.
2: Oh. I'm strictly in the parking lot or the cemetery. Are you guys staging anywhere too, Adam?
1: Adam.
4: I'm gonna 14th out. Tom on the other movie.
2: Copy. Number 3 for anyone near Lot 79, parking lot area.
1: I'll offer contact 740 hours in it.

Bronco, Arizona plate, Mary Edward 4, Edward William Tom, Kadark, Gray Kia Sportage, Arizona plate, Charlie John Tom, 4180, ran a stop sign for the school bus, ongoing issue in the area, no contact information only, 742.

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0: It's going to be that check, Wilfer, 2341 West Mitchell Drive. We're checking on complainant's father, Danny, 70 years old, lives with his wife. No one has answered the phone for a month. We have Danny Jr. for telephone contact, 742, unit to follow.
2: 732.
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0: Hey, I'm code 4, but I'd appreciate another unit to come help me with this. It's a mess.
1: 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Adam?
2: And I've just had a wreck, 16th Street in Coulter. If you can make me up a card.
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0: 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Also, if you can run and attach Arizona Cardinals plate, Indian Charles, India Charles Adam, Lincoln Edward Bravo.
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1: Let's go for it. Can you send me a message, please?
0: Okay.
2: South of Arizona, William Frank, India, Robert Edward, 88.
0: 10-4.

0: Charlie 4. I'm going southbound. It's going to be on Charlie Dyke 6, 748 hours, and I hope you're clear. Adam, copy.
1: Yeah, I'll go for it.
0: Okay, Charlie 6.
2: 61 Adam on her.
0: 10-5. Tinted windows and chrome wheels has a plate of Nora X-ray Adam, 8 David Adam Adam. Breathe.
3: Cartek, 6822 West St. Anne Avenue, Oswald, 6823 North 59th Avenue. Trespasser, 1111 North 67th Avenue, 962 43rd Avenue, Southern.
4: 823 David, I'll take the 42 Ocean with me.
3: 4138 West Reynolds Road, the Mission Garden Unit 3. Somebody deserves a box, says, born in 98. Unknown Hispanic female.
1: 647, there's some bed.
0: Okay, Mr. Hawkoff.
5: The versus a white sedan, 23 Adam 05 King. They both pulled off to the side at 749.

0: They're looking for a backup for 813 Adam at 8316 West Indian School.
1: Line 2 Edwards, 1 Charlie Deck 9, 750 hours.
0: Roger, they're still circulating. So far, number 3 at the cemetery.

0: Go ahead.
1: Can you send me a message?
0: Jumper. 425 David, open door 2926 East Constance Way. It's the front door that was left open. Doesn't know the neighbor. Tried to make contact with the doorbell camera. No answer. No contact. 751 East Apollo. Alright. West Carter?
2: I'm jumping at 20 Latham. Do you want the supervisor to do that? Understanding on the citywide?
1: If there's anybody available, that would be good. I gotta get this kid out of the car.
2: You copy? I'm gonna make you a card.
3: We just want to be with them.
2: Okay. 211, I'll be copy.
4: 211, I'll be copy.
3: We're going to switch back to Charlie 4 and 5 years, please.

0: 800 Union, let's just go ahead and roll my room on that one.
1: I'm full of them now. What kind of vehicle is it, and is the air on?
0: The vehicle's running. The air is on. It's going to be a large SUV. I'm walking over there here in just a second.
1: I copy. And do we know how long the baby's been inside?

0: going to be a GMC Denali, and baby's not crying. Looks very calm right now.
1: I copy. Do we know how long the baby's been inside?
0: About 5 minutes so far.
1: I copy.
2: We've tried calling Albert several times, gotten voicemail every time, and we've even left him a voicemail that we're only concerned about his welfare and trying to provide him assistance today. Number 3, though.
1: 20 of them, okay.

0: Welcome from Trinity in the air, 67th Avenue in Osborne, 390 with broadcast. 10-0-K from Glendale. Gray Lexus 460, Tom 0, Adam 2, Henry 5. Occupied by 3. One older black male swerving, driving radically left, staying northbound. Nobody's following this information, 755.
1: He's stating that he's good now, saying that his sister just talked him down from killing himself. And he hung up on us, and he's now sending us straight to voicemail.
0: 21
2: Avenue, copy that. Hey, Poppy, he did not want to harm himself now. Oh my God.
0: Yeah, the sister talked him down from killing himself, but then he did hang up on 14 Edward, and now got a voicemail.
2: Okay, they can buy it to be able to do a petition. This is a documented conversation, not an FI.
1: E14 Edward, I will call the comp back and notify you of the process.
0: Okay.
3: E3 Edward, you can send us S647. We copy MSO and we're 23.
0: Okay.

0: Get back up touch. 900, Victor, 19-7, Bell, 224, Beat.
1: 221, Edward.
0: 221, Edward, copy. Charlie, 10.
2: 27, Marga.
0: 27, my copy, the Marga. Thank you. Okay.

0: 14 Davidson.
1: It's going to be that 962 Henry, 4420 East Monte Rosa Street. Suspect club is seen in a gray van. California license plate, not Lane Tom Addo, William 023, Eastbound on Indian School. They have Paula for contact, waiting in a RIF on an SUV. 78.

0: You ready?
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1: Yeah, go ahead and send it.
0: Thank you. It's a 112 Creek, just south. White Chevy Silverado and a blue Tesla. Both vehicles are pulled over at 759.

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2: You're going to be about 4400 West Grand Avenue on the Glendale side of the bridge. There's on a temporary plate, 47801 John Robert.
1: Five Edward.
4: Good.
1: It's going to be that Chuck Welfare, 2205 East Garfield Street, across the street just north. We have a homeless 101, appears to be on 37 David. Her clothes are falling off. White female, 60s, shape head, red and white striped shirt, shorts, socks. Keeps falling over, chest is exposed, none of weapons, has her clothing in her hand. One complete left, she was staggering into the street. Nobody for contact, 02.

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1: P2X-ray is looking for an attic cam.
2: I think I was looking for either or.
1: Okay, Hotline said you were looking for one.
2: 10-4. I gotta switch back on Bravo 1. But if you can, please come and switch to Bravo 1, please.
1: Okay.
3: Or if there's anyone with the Atacam, 1642 to

0: plan on getting a unit for an attic cam or an interior drone to help out 52 X-ray 1642 East Illinois Street.
1: 7:30 at Walgreens. White male 30s was banging on the window, rattling and yelling. Going in the road, he has on a black hat or black hat and black shirt and weapons seen at 805 unit 12.

0: Trespasser, 2930 North 67th Ave.
1: 10-4.
2: Sorry, operative. Do you know where, does it say in the notes where my driver was transported to?
1: 423 King.
0: You said the driver for the Prius?
2: Yeah, 10-4, Silver Prius.
0: Perhaps.
3: Hey, 33 Davis. I'll take that 962 on 43rd and Southern.
0: Who's going to be in a gold Nissan Versa vehicle with a gray Honda CRV at 806?

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2: Ricky, over to copy. In Trinity at 3605, a guy getting home in the parking lot. Complaining to the silver Tesla sedan with a plate of Adam India North, Henry India. First of all, I try to pick up King John Adam 8 Edward Lincoln.
3: Another 961, 6006 South 30th Street.
4: Six one for Adam. I have one being transported Sam Rescue 17 Fractionary.
2: Supervisor to copy.
1: 61 Adam, copy. That was at 14 Adam, correct?
2: 10-4.
5: Copy. 6. They're actually going to be transporting to John C. Lincoln Dunlap.
2: Copy. John C. Lincoln Dunlap. And was that Rescue 17, 10-4?
5: Yeah, 10-4.

0: 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Preferably a 954 Tom.
1: I'm calling for any unit that can do follow up at Maryvale, preferably a 964 Tom.
0: Hello, Adam.
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3: PB 961-7302 North 10th Street. It occurred in the parking lot at the Kinder drop-off area near church. 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Other drivers arguing with complainant and refusing to give information. WCCD involved for contact, 8-10 hours. 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
1: Okay.
2: Creating the street, Clinton's going to be in a light misread, so other vehicles are the 187 Versa, correction, Sentra, at 811.
1: They were to check out today and refusing to leave and demanding a refund. 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
2: Their phone is being in there. Christopher Cole at 811.
1: 631, David, I copy your message for the 911 Henry at 14,635 North Keelan Boulevard. 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It's 812 hours. 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
3: Six 32 David and 33 David, I'll add you to the call. 233 on push calls in action,
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4: Fortunately, David, it's going to be the 961 16th Street in Baseline. They pulled into the QT. It's a Toyota Camry, gray color, at 8:13.

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1: Thank you. New River and Circle Mountain Road. See a donkey walking in the road, day 15. You want me to follow you in?
2: King Robert Paul George, speeding, swerving out of lanes, day 15.
3: I'm going to write a copy of the message. It's a 418, 4212 West Cactus. They're going to be heading to 4029 West Bloomfield to pick up property from the wife. The mic for contact is really in a 2021 white Chevy Silverado, 815.

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1: 10-4. Range units in the area 51st Street and Warner to speeding broadcast. Fargo, a large yellow truck, possibly a semi, driving westbound on Warner with rocks flying out of the back. It's information from DPS. It's 819.
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0: Mariposa, just east of 65. Arizona, William King, Adam, 4 Bravo, Mary. White Chevy.
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2: Adam.
1: 6-5 at 17th Avenue in Glendale, southwest corner, Philly Barrios. Hispanic male, skinny, with a black shirt, white pants, red backpack, band drugs. 822, can you call us? Hi, backup 7.
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0: From that plate is coming back as a Chevy Trailblazer, so like negative for a Gustavo, expiration 2/28/27.
1: Be back. Subject left on weekend 22.
2: That's a 10-4. Looks like we just got a dupe for your call, same as the subject left. 734, how many different?
3: Copy, thank you.
4: 69, I might have added my phone.
3: Right. 67.
2: 467.
3: Reference at 900 Mary. I just went through the intersection. It doesn't look like there's a 61. You can send it to me for dispo.
2: Okay. So 2-1 baseline,
5: 834
2: feet. 834, I'm prior. 35, I'm copy prior. It's going to be facing with them. Traffic and mail with a sweatshirt over his head. GPS to 17 also. Switch over to CFK to 823.
0: Yeah, for 240, 611 West Indian School Road, 732B.
2: And it's 824.
3: Pepper. 81 out of the monitor.
2: Pepper. 7th Street, New Wayne Parkway, 222B.
3: 224,
2: I'm going to put Charlie Deck 2, 324.
3: 21 Edwards, please.
2: 221 Edwards, thank you.
3: 22 out of monitor.
2: 22 out of my copy monitor. Baseline and a welfare check, 2211 East Southern.
4: 4 to match your code 4. Can you send me a message, please?
2: Sure.
0: Adult glasses. He does live alone, possibly has a cat. Doesn't own a vehicle. He might own a machete, but no guns. 121-4, we have Evan for telephone contact, 825.
5: T-13, I will take 900.
0: Thank you. 4083 East Esteban Road, 20,400 North. Some planets anonymous as a medium says dog's been outside in the backyard for 2 weeks. No one's taking care of it. Unknown if there's food or water. That's 825. 825.
2: Who was that at X-ray unit?
0: X-ray 81, Charlie.
2: Thank you.
6: Greenway. Edward John Adam, 467.
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6: 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Outway. Zebra Victor Adams, 7 Adam John.
2: Copy.
0: It's coming back negative for a Chevy Cruze for an Angela. Expiration 6/15/27.
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0: 92 King to the unit, student 508 on Dunlap. We're good to open this up. We got all the vehicles out of the roadway.
1: I'm 25 out of my copy that from the east.
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0: 7:32, Mike 340.
1: Okay. Under the 101 in Cave Creek, an older model SUV, unknown plate, involved in 61 on the freeway. Last seen exiting on Cave Creek in unknown direction. Time delay is about 5 minutes now. It's information right now at 833.
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0: 412, Adam. Trespasser 3865 West Van Buren. They're watching offsite on camera. No descriptions. There is a site supervisor there, Tom Carson, who's at the property saying several subjects are refusing to leave. No contact, 835. Units to follow.
1: 412.
0: 1040. It looks like the supervisor will take contact at the location.

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2: 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It's going to be for one disabled vehicle.
1: Copy.

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1: Pardon?
2: Sure, 624B.
1: Parking lot. Semirano is blocking traffic. It's Julia, the involved for contact, 837 hours.
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0: 3 Charlie. Can you put me on the road call 36 in St. Louis? I'm Glendale. Sorry, I'm late for it.
1: Copy.
2: Hey, 23 Davis, copy. 6161 West McDowell. 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At 839.

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1: Did you clear
0: it? Yeah, they're adding to your call. She hears you guys knocking, and she says she's not going to open the door, that she was 261 and abused by the police.
1: Okay, any chance you can call her back and be like, you know, come on, time and tell us about that?
0: Let me see if her number's even on here. Can you switch to info, because I'll get tied up on the phone with her.
1: All right, no problem.
2: And Hispanic now about 5'5". He's a 237 debit user and possibly 918. There's a caution that he's lying towards police, and he resides with the plaintiff. 841 units fall.

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0: 734 Adam for traffic. On 7th Street and Virginia Avenue, just north. It's a gray Toyota Tundra. It's very cheap. Able to safely pull over by the Yellow Brick Road Preschool. It's Toby Ryan for contact, 843.
1: Charlie, can you go ahead and touch this car with the outfit?
0: Okay. 12 and 15 Adam, 19th Avenue, Bethany, Southwest Corner Bus Stop. So white male, 40s, with the open container of alcohol. He was playing gifts on the bench. Not when people sit down. At 843. I'll change it. Pay attention, contact with black female. She's 15 years old. No mention anywhere from the plant. Posted a message on Discord telling friends goodbye. Glenn had Christy, the one off the last month, recently sent back to live with mom. Now he's going to be Ashley. Her two-month attached is upset with that situation. I had a verbal 11-year-old daughter. Blue shirt, khaki skirt at 844. Unit to follow?
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1: Looks like Valerie's going to be in building 11 apartment. I'm sorry, building 15 apartment 11.
0: 62 Chatham, copy.
1: Copy. Accidental.
0: Chatham.
1: Yes, ma'am, it's at 0489. There's no plan, no button, so it's going to send that to the issue, please.
0: Clear to carry to copy.
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0: Holding a 961 39th Avenue in Northern and a trespassing at 3424 West Bethany Elm Road.
1: 925 Adams, send me that alarm on Poinsettia.
0: I copy, sending over the alarm at 4410 West Poinsettia Drive. Coming from the living room window, came in at 0735 hours. Spoke to the RP, not home, and requested dispatch. It's 849. Units follow.
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3: 31 Bravo.
0: 731 Bravo, and your backup is to Charlie 7 at 850. And you have to make a backup for that.
2: 36 Adam.
0: Copy, 36 Adam, Charlie 7.
4: 73 MR.
0: 10-4, thank you.
4: B-418, 43rd Drive in Carter by the park. Jeff, you'll be in a white Tahoe heading to 7222 South 42nd Lane. Picking up some properties, firearms from the strange wife Rachel at 850.
5: Yeah, my prisoner is requesting fire. I'll let them know that he said he's severely dehydrated and he has some kind of disease.
3: 231 at least from the trespasser on call.
0: 231 at him. Thank you. It's 2320 East Bell. By the Starbucks in the plaza. Ongoing issue with the subject refusing to leave. Static male in his 50s, blue tank top. He's in a blue Toyota. Has a plate of David 5 Adam 918. Cameron's property measurement for contact with P51. Your backup.
4: 234
0: David. 234
4: David, okay. 231 David, I'm going to send me the other trespasser.
0: 7 with the quick wash, 2500 Christine Hills. There are 4 to 5 transients set up. Mix of males and females, lots of items that they refuse to leave. They're near the power box in the Lopez building, they want them all trespassed. It's 851. Sir Rebecca. And for information for units in the area, 35th Avenue and Grover's headed northbound, subject 10 broadcast, white Chevy Silverado. License plate Robert Frank 15152, cutting between vehicles almost caused multiple line 61s. It's information only at 852.
6: Ocean Zebra India Edward.
0: Seven. On 8 on a Toyota Prius.
6: Thank you.
0: You're welcome.
7: 221 Edward.
0: Yeah, 221 Edward.
7: If nobody's asking, you can just follow. Marijuana at the next set, please.
0: Yes, of course.

0: Message continued after message for the 301 for 7000 Hazelwood. Near the church, 301 all red with white furry shoes. Karen is still off road, told her PD was being called, and she's still standing there. 53 units follow.
1: And that trailer is attached to that home. So, it's code 4. You can cancel the other units.
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0: 2-4.

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3: 10-4.
0: Go ahead.
4: 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An R's report. 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
3: That's good for
5: you. I'm 296. Yeah, I-17, and Pinnacle Peak with Arizona, George 5, Adam, play Bravo, Robert, Paul.
0: Are you clear for?
5: Yeah, I just decided to position himself somewhere else. I'm clear for.
0: Perfect. 7-8-56. 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
0: Copy.
1: Very true, Mona.
0: Thank you.
7: 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I copy, so.
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1: Sir.
0: Alright, I'll be out with about 45th Street, Pinnacle Peak.
1: Got it.

0: Next, I have reason to be with 647 5020 West Thunderbird, Unit 193. Cell block, email. Ania, I think her name is, I'm not sure. She's 5 foot headset. Was agreeing to some versa. Since then it called, advised mentioned that the apartment is threatening to damage a vehicle. 101 did flash the complainant's tires yesterday. Complainant's currently at work with the sisters at the apartment. It's 700.
1: P1, please.
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in Edward Chesmaster, 6701 West Indian School. Group of 15 transients, males, females, panhandle and medic gas bombs on the west side of the business. At 9:03.

0: Domestic holding almost an hour now. 17,402 North 19th Avenue, 224 Basin.
1: David.
2: 412 David. Could you push my calls as an accident, please? Make it an A. Just give me status on it.
1: 10-4.
3: Is what?
4: Behavioral Health, I have a message here. Is it safe and should they roll in now for your call?
3: He's already walked off property. He wasn't trespassed. They just wanted him to leave. He's already on Scottsdale Road, just south of Mayo. And if they want to come over and try to have contact with him, he's compliant.
4: Okay.

0: 632, and he pushes to the long ramp.
1: Okay.
0: And just FYI, we have one detained reference to hit and run.
1: And one detained reference to hit and run on 56th Street.
2: Okay.
1: We're just going to go check on this person. Found him face down. Patient though, it's 9:08 hours.
2: And trespassing, holding 15,449 North 35th Avenue, 221 Beaton.
3: Yep. Hello. 98, Tom.
2: Okay.
3: You push that through as a ticket.
2: Cover.
3: Tom, what do you want?
2: Top 417.
4: Let's go forward to name it.
2: Thank you.
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1: Excuse me, the 418 Tom, 3424, West Bethany Home. I have an issue with the 119-237 David. Has been arrested by DED before. Yeah, on the backside where it's female, dark blonde hair, 40 years old, thin build, dark. Take out camel pants. Night 10.
2: Back home. On 523.
1: Go ahead.
2: Code 6 in the 41st Avenue, Greenway. Just north with the Arizona license plate, King Sam, Paul 1.
1: King Sam Tom 1, that's it.
2: Yeah, can you ask 723 Edward Adam of what time our victim is saying this happened?
3: Copy.
1: Tom 523.
3: Go ahead.
1: Yeah, just confirming your plate. King Sam Tom 1. Call came out 855.
2: One.
1: Copy.
2: I'm trying to figure out right out. I'm going to copy that. And what kind of car does she drive?
1: Tom
4: 813 Charlie. Can you just call my colleague T like Tom and just leave me on it, please?
1: 10-4.
5: And the suspect's car, that Kia Rio, it's like a dark gray.
1: And take that word for a test. So, white male with dark tan, 35 years old, 6 foot, thin build, no shirt, blue jeans, has a backpack, yelling and bashing his backpack, and a staff. Currently in the courtyard between the two buildings, Kathy Viana for contact at 912. Mm-hmm.
3: Can you provide one acquisition, please?
2: We have Bluefield and 35th Ave just south.
1: 30, skinny build, average height. Slight wrap on his head, no shirt, blue jeans, no weapons. Currently in front of a Chinese food place. Punching the air, possibly CIT issues. Nobody for contact, 912.
6: Have a 961 7th Avenue in Adams. 432 Adam.
3: Adam.
2: 523 King 4, this is a safe shelter.
6: Chevy Tahoe, the other driver's refusing to give info until PD's there, 913. Are you going to follow?
1: Copy 26-11805-573.
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1: 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Read Blue Booster 21 to 723, I could give you a call.
2: Adam, it's just a report. I don't need a backup. Thank you.
3: Okay, 403 Charlie's on the way too.

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1: 10-4, Serena, you set over 66 of it. Okay.
2: Very severe.
1: 10-4.
2: Hour 2, man, thank you. Go for it.
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1: Copy, send me that 1025, 2926 North 34th, please. 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

0: That's traffic is 459 Robert at 10752 West South Street, 11 p.m.
1: West Glamorosa. It occurred in the street between Integra Chevy Silverado versus a black Chevy Equinox. The Equinox is in the street still. So I'll have for contact at 9:30.
2: 9:31 David, can you send me a message?
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1: 10-4.
2: 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I'm sorry, Jim.
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0: 925 Adam, send me that 487 on Peoria.
1: Yeah, the Petco, Chris Abigail, Black Mill, medium build on a height, late 20s, red shorts, black shirt, green hat, white dirty socks, black and white dirty shoes. First six items around $4 worth. The last thing walking towards the back of the building, it's 919.
2: Copy 962, 2901 West Thomas, current in the street, complains in a silver BMW, Volkswagen Jetta, the vehicle is a gray Mazda 6 at 919.

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Are you guys clear? 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

0: 33, David, I'll back up 27.
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1: Looks like they put the address in wrong, and that call is actually going to be in 600. 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
4: To fight at 5111 North 16th Avenue Policing Office, contact Barbie. 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
5: To trespasser, Circle K 2050s baseline, Jamal, black male, 6 foot, skinny, 35, black shirt, black sweatpants, refusing to leave. 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
0: Check welfare 3222 West Yuma. Patient called in time ago that they had 901 x-ray ideations, no method or plan. Pauline, born in 56, native female, 51105. They're asking for telephone contact for 12 Adam on the call. I'll call crisis to get them started at 922.

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1: 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Tracy Edelman, a backup Charlie C 924.
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2: Alright, 233 David, you can go ahead and take the backup, Charlie 2. And 224 Adam, Charlie 2. Thank you.
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2: Far.
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0: 6 and have a toothbrush to the 9, please.
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2: Robert, 1209.
1: 1209.
2: Do you have Desert Ops or Cactus Ops on?
1: I got a message that they need to come on at 10.
3: Five Avenue Roosevelt, complaining female and a verbal for a female accusing the complainant of hitting the vehicle in the area of 19th Avenue in McDowell. Complainant in an Isuzu box truck to females in a gray or black Mazda 3 at 928.
0: Zero Ops is going to be off this week. We're going to have Cactus Ops covering to Thursday. They start at 10 hours.
1: Okay, thanks. I'll send a message out. Yeah, there was an email somewhere. I'm trying to get it here, and I got one message earlier.
4: This Highland, 4700 North, there was a text to 911. 16-year-old saying her dad is back after PD escorted him out yesterday when he was physical with her mom. At 929 units call.

0: Tavar.
1: Cockatiel Village, Unit 1097. Gus is unverbal with the complainant refusing to comply with lockout procedure, won't exit his room or allow staff to lock door. Free of black male, 30s to 40s, 5'11 thin build, no shirt, gray shorts, none of weapons. You have Bernice for contact, 930, unit 12.
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3: Adam, your call is 418 to pick up belongings. 18th Avenue and offer this on the south side of the street. 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Variant to follow on this 418 18th Avenue in Alta Vista.
4: 413 David.
3: 512 Edward, your calls with trespasser, Dollar General, 1850 Nicholas Buckeye, 5 male and female transients have belongings loitering outside. Gabriel Delgado, 23 for contact, 932.

0: I don't know if my dog is still there or not.
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9: Avenue Northern, just east on the north side of the street. A black Kia sedan, open, it's in a white test, no injuries, it's 935.

0: 633, David.
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0: 10-4.
2: Henry, Mary, Bravo. Bravo, Adam, George. This is the Premier 1 for the citation motion, please.
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0: You got it.
1: Six 647 at the parking garage, number 21 West Van Buren.

0: 221 Edward for the trespasser at 50,449 North 25th Avenue by the back pool and building C. I kept. There's a male refusing to leave. He's Hispanic in a red hat and white shirt, black pants, black and gray shoes, white socks, and has a clear Harley Davidson bag with him. No weapons seen. Contact Steven, the maintenance supervisor, in a gray shirt and tan pants at 938.
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0: Anyone that can break away south from Hawaii's flight, Hawk Call 4522 West San Diego. Hey, Unit 45, I'll call 4522 West Indian School.
1: Thirty-four,
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0: Charlie A is holding a fight hawk call 4522 West Stadium School, N6 with the 901 George, 3900 in a second switch over Charlie H at 939. Anyway, for this flight, 4522 West Stadium School.
1: Come 410, copy 23.
2: Unit that can break off something. Lower priority.
0: Any 83 units that can break off a lower priority call for a fight hawk call 4522 West in this school.
1: Mm-hmm. I have an active in Henry 3747 with Camelback. They're caught on the street. Complaint is in a gray and black 2008 Ford Mustang. Bravo John Adams 421 was hit by a white Ford F-150. King 8 Adams 555 was also heading eastbound on Camelback. 940.
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0: David?
1: Go ahead.
0: 647 on 33rd Ave.
1: 13002. David, on hold. 13002, North 33rd Ave. The church is white and on the 20th, 10th, and built. Wearing a black hat in dark blue jeans with a black backpack. Plus my knife in pocket, doing 237, David. The church wants to move along. There's somebody for contact on everyone.
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1: You can make me to 7, please.
0: Hey, copy. Before West Brookwood Court, they're there to pick up a child and won't let him. Somebody has parked up the street in a gray Dodge Challenger at 943 in Chihuahua.

0: 435, David, just happened to stand by. 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
0: Accident.
1: Okay. Four 960 strip man and brother is they're drinking and yelling, swearing. Andre, 47, black male, thin, black clothing. 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You need to follow.
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1: 10-4. 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Excuse me, being verbal, we want to ask when contact 945.
3: The trespass at Circle K, D-965 North 19th Avenue. 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

0: Pick up 418 Ocean, 3033 East Devonshire Avenue, Unit 1030. We're attempting to serve Cody, born in 81, white male, 5'11", 230 pounds. Hazel eyes, bald, tattoos from head to toe, 237 David user, possibly 918, on probation and parole, no weapons, 9488, copy 712 Adam as a jackal.
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0: even the fact of Charlie 6 at 948.
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1: Sir, 4330 Mission Hills, Hotel 26 at U-Hog, with a plate, Adam John 39531. Transmission from the 5th, now rent of the truck. 93. Charlie 4 at 954.
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0: Meet at 647, 4035 North 7th Avenue behind the Taco Bell. Look like male, 30 to 35 years old, heavy set, 5'5", brown shirt, camo pants, no weapons. Tenable was touching vehicles, didn't seem like he was trying to 459 Frank or 414 Bravo. Just seemed a little disoriented and complained that he was having a 237 David episode. Nobody for contact, 954, and coffee 733 Adam as a backup.

Dispatch traffic is applied at 4029 West McDowell Road, 324B. I want to have 4029 West McDowell Road.

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1: We'll be North Valley and Copperhead out with Henry Sarah out, 4215, which one was due?
0: Copy.
2: Tom 299, code 6. H Street in New Valley, Arizona, Charles, Tom, Edward Lincoln, Lincoln Adam.
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2: Address Faster Holdings, 610 East Bell Road, 223B, antenna 647, 2150 East Cactus, 231B. Okay, that one's out of church, 2150 East Cactus, two subjects on the west side roof. They're sleeping, actually. White male or female, unknown clothing description. It's 59, is there a backup?
3: 231M,
2: thank you.
4: 254 David, 647.
2: 2601 East Paradise, it's an abandoned building. They have unknown transients, over four of them, mixed genders and races. They've set up camp on the northwest corner. It's 959, is there back?
5: That's a dollar to 4645 East Broadway, Hispanic and white female, later Ethan, dirty white shirt, blue jeans, ran out with a green Dollar Tree basket with merchandise in it, still behind the Porta Subs, and has possibly two males with her. Your contact is Tina at 10 o'clock, you need to follow.
2: It's going to be about 961, 11th place in Glen Rosa, complaint in the white Nissan Sentra, second vehicle to Tahoe. 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
6: Mr. Bravo, one in custody. 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
2: Sure, to Charlie, can you send me the 586?
1: Ten four. 10-4.
0: Control 91. Dead points.
1: Okay. Charlie.
0: Just say that 900 area 26. I kill that, please.
1: Okay. 625 West Pierce for a supplement 10.

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1: X-ray 41?
0: Yeah, we're getting a 964 town out here.
1: Super town for 22nd Avenue and Camelback.

0: Thank you.
1: 514, we're on the south side of it, so if we can get somebody on the north side, please. And the owner's out here. He said there's a generator in the back, and like I said, I'm not sure what's popping in it, but something's kind of storming.
0: Copy. Two turns red. Ready, copy north side.
2: We copy.
0: Thank you.
2: 421, help me out on that car fire. I'll be just north, ma'am.
0: Okay, great. Thank you.
3: All right, Charlie, you can put me on that call for 508, and you can let 223 Edward stay on the street.
0: Hey, 23.
2: 223 Edward, what was that?
0: 200 Charlie's been held over there for that back week in 22, if you like. Okay. It's going to be that check, Wolfire 7915 East Camel Beck Road, Unit 119. We're checking on employee Ben, born in 2000, 26-year-old, tall with glasses, brown curly hair. His phone number's on the call. He's on entry in 21, he was supposed to show up to work at 8 a.m. today and haven't. That's not like him and wanted PD to check on him. You have Heather Fidelville, contact 1055.

0: Contact 14 first, and Rob, do you need one more unit out there for you?
1: Yeah, if we can get one more unit for the other side of this. I'm sorry, I'm not from this side of town, so I'm not sure what side of our unit from that.
0: Was there one more unit from?
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1: Copy. Send me that 961. We're blocking,
0: Okay, wonderful. Thank you.
2: Charlie 717.
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2: Could you make my call number 8 and, or excuse me, make my report and show me 10-8?

0: 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Where you're calling from.
1: Okay.
2: Highway. And we're called for.
1: Super.
2: Thank you. And we'll be out with GPS.

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1: Copy out with suspect 43rd Avenue in Indian School.
0: Somebody at 487.
1: For it's going to be 2020 North 75th Avenue, look at Goodwill. Female just stole some items. She's still in the parking lot wearing a blue long sleeve shirt. She's in a wheelchair at 1012. Is there a unit fellow?
2: Emergency traffic center 260 South Avenue, Maryland. Full beat. I am offered 260 7th Avenue in Maryland, 6-4-B.
0: Sir, 4-Bravo.
2: 6-4-Bravo in the back of Charlie 6 at 1015.
0: What?
1: 823 David was asking if you're still close by. He's code 4 has one in custody.
0: Okay. We're pulling up to my
1: Cotton, is there a 1060 for 43rd Avenue in Indian School at the AutoZone?

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1: Go ahead.
0: Yes, ma'am. Could you open me a 500, please? 5401 South 7th Avenue. It's for Southern Elementary. I'm code 4.
1: 10-4. Okay, thank you.
2: Edward.
1: Give me that fight, 1014 North 24th Street at the Family Dollar. I'll say the Hispanic male, 5'6", red shirt, no further description, none of weapons. And the Hispanic female, 5'5", black shirt, no further description, none of weapons. And a verbal outside, possibly DV related. The complainant advised that they were yelling about a physical, unknown when it occurred. The complainant wasn't really cooperative with info. We did get a dupe from one of the parties. Had given a friend's name of Josie on her last name a ride, and she's refusing to get out of the complainant's blue/gray Honda Odyssey. There were still none of the weapons, but they did know that there are tools in the back of the vehicle. 1015. And happy 7/22 Ocean as a backup.

0: from the Tracy Evans on social and Christian smoke group for me one is I put it there.
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1: Send more. It's going to be that 961-4515 East Thomas Road at the Target. Complainant is in a white Toyota Highlander with a rental car. Second vehicle is a maroon Chevy pickup truck parking at the front of the Target. It did occur in the parking lot, but complainant is still wanting PD out due to the damage of the rental car. 1018. Any green Bronco shirt and jeans. Complainant does have a gun locked in a safe. The daughter does not have access. She is threatening to know an X-ray, no plan, acting erratic, nothing physical. The daughter was laughing in her bedroom. And VHU is also going out. It's 10 to 18 hours. Is there a backup?
0: 224, Adam.
1: 224, Adam, copy.
2: Tom, 299, code 6.
1: Go ahead.
2: The 8th Street near Nelly. There's a Charles Mary X-ray. 1180. Push X-ray to take it, please.
1: Okay.
0: Tom, 292. Can you push X-ray fix that, please, to the RMS for the ticket up?
1: Super.
0: The umbrella has

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1: Hey, can you just make me a 900 call? I'm going to be doing a home visit with admin staff at 5527 West Indianola Ave, will be 17.
0: Careful.
2: Thank you.
3: It's Circle K. It's a Maurice Black male, 6'2", black hoodie, dark pants, and a Hispanic male, early 30s, black shirt, dark shorts. Currently at the front of the store, refusing to leave. It's taking 21 units to follow.
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3: Temper.
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0: Tom, 4029 Western Bill.
2: I got in the air after rechecking the complaint. Nobody wants contact. It's information only at 1022. Breakaway to the 502, 7114 or 35th Avenue, 921B.
0: To 23 Edward.
2: Good.
0: It looks like we're rolling up here on an accident at 19th Avenue and the 101. Can you please put us on it?
2: Yeah, the silver SUV in the white car.
0: 10-4.
2: Okay, thank you. Thank you.
6: It looks like the manager just called in. Cancel you guys for the drop trail.
0: Okay, thank you, ma'am.
6: You're welcome.
0: Oral Roberts, 5074.
3: Go ahead.
7: Yes, ma'am. Thank you. Could you push my call as an NDS to P1 and put me back on my off duty, please? Thank you.
3: 10-4.

0: student that was assaulted. Has a screen head pain and screaming and double vision.
1: Heavy.
2: Sam referenced that. What, is that something that happened recently? Like, should we be checking that 27th and Yorkshire area?
0: Headphone, I'm trying to get a description now.

0: 615 in November.
1: Okay.
0: Is that a random transient response that should be able to access? In case we get any calls on my current 20, I'll be code 4 and I'll still leave for the 42 town.
1: Okay. 423, Adam, on your info.
2: That's code 4.
3: Charlie 715. Yes, sir. Are those units 17 or are they 23 here? We're on the north side in a road calling out Malibu.
4: Hey, so we're 17. Just leaving the 300 for you, thanks. So we'll be there in a few minutes.
3: Edward.
1: 223.
0: Yeah, can you see if maybe there's just one more unit that could come help us out with 508? As soon as fire's done and they take off, we're going to need someone to help out.
1: So one more unit for them, and then she's over the 101.
5: 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And then what's our time frame?
1: Two thirty-four, David. Thank you. Hey, Sam.

0: Can you please push this to our RMS of an action?
1: Yes, of course.
0: One 172. Keep pulling me back on mile 30, please.
2: Copy.
1: 1780 West Missouri, dash 4502 North 19th Avenue.
3: See you, David. Andrew Eastman, BRN. It's going to be a pickup. Virginia White, female, 57285. She does have a 52 attached to the call. 1029, you need to follow.
0: Can you push us not through the T, please?
1: 10-4.

0: And Charlie?
1: Copy, I'll get the paperwork sent.
0: Appleton is 240 suspect, 3702 with Yorkshire.
2: 96 Anna, the time frame was over an hour ago. I will circulate the air and I'll let you know.
1: Hold a white shirt, green cargo pants, appears transient. On the property, laying in a chair. Contact, actually no contact, 10:30.
2: I'm 16 now.
1: Go ahead.
2: Would you make this in our push through the RMF for premiere?
1: 10-4.

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2: Hey, 34 Adam, the next, that's the 418 Ocean, 8006 South 48th Drive. Complainant was granted an injunction yesterday and to serve it to Tiffian Smith, black female, date of birth 97. Her vehicle is a blue Jeep Patriot or a white Chrysler. The 101 does own a firearm. And Taylor would like phone contact at 1033. You just follow? Ocean, 8006 South 48th Drive, 834 Beat.
0: 832 Everett.
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0: Hey, 39, can you send me the 14 pound and mark that home 23?
2: I'm the trespasser, 7424 West McDowell Road, at Circle K. Your subject is a black male in his 20s, 5'8", medium build, black hoodie and black pants, gray shorts underneath, white socks, sandals, no non-lefties. He's standing on the east side of the building and has a history of theft. They would like him trespassed. Your contact is the manager named Justin at 1034. You would follow?
3: Copy that. 925 Adams to 933 David. Can you just pull over and help me search this person?
1: Yes,
2: I was out with him.

0: 823 David, 102 miles. Or sorry, 101 miles.
1: 823 David.
0: My location to 800, 332.
2: I'm just east of 35th and Butler.
3: Okay, yeah. Well, you get a turnaround.
1: Six is our backup.
4: 224 Adam.
1: 224 Adam, copy. Emergency traffic, said 240, Tatum and Cat. This is 34, please.
4: 221 Edwards from the other traffic.
1: Thank you. Goodwill, 210 East Bell. Manager says they got one subject. White Mountain Slurry's average height and thin, covered in tattoos, has face piercings, white shirt with cutoff sleeves, and blue jeans. Been asked to leave, refusing, as it, and is inside the store. They went on trespass at 10:36.
5: 153. White female, gray hair, 5'6", struggles with depression. No vehicle for 21 is on the call. Last spoke 10 days ago. You have Karen for telephone contact. 10:37. Unit to follow.
0: 15, David.
5: 10-4, thank you.
6: Sorry, coming from 43rd and Broadway.
7: 813 Nora from 43rd Avenue and Thomas, Charlie 8. 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
8: 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Supervisor Longer.
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8: 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Charlie.

1999, Kilo Road, 2647, 4032 North 27th Avenue. Some homeless white male, 5'8", skinny build, 29 years old, white cropped shirt and beige pants. Subject has been walking on the property screaming, refusing to leave, 1038.

0: India 344 Charlie, are you on Adam Tech? Emergency traffic 6040, 35808 North 34th Lane, 214B. I know for C40, 35,000. C14, I've heard Charlie say that 1039.
1: Storm Bravo, come over.
0: Storm Bravo, come in, over.
2: On the 3.
0: 10-4.
2: Go ahead.
0: That's 647 Victor, 2438 East McDowell Road at the west side of the building. 5 ago, we have a red sedan, license plate, 88 Adam 5, Tom Bravo. Driving back and forth on 24th Place and talking to tradesmen in the area. We have one Hispanic male with a tan ski mask, sunglasses, red baseball cap, red shirt, blue jeans, no known weapons, had a blue or black backpack. Second Hispanic male with a dark ski mask, red baseball cap, red shirt, dark jeans, no weapons, had a dark backpack, went up to the vehicle and complained it saw some type of exchange. Complainant also advised that there's a known 237 David House at 2441 East Alameria. Transients and subjects were seen going in and out of that 20 as well. 1040, unit 12. Something new there.
3: I'll be about 80th Street in Deer Valley. Arizona, North George Adam. 0, North George.
0: Thank you.
3: And will you push that through the ticket, please?
0: Number. No.

0: for World Closer. Now, would you just ask me back on the off duty, please?
1: 10-4. You said that was a report?
0: It's going to be an FI.
1: Okay.
2: That was 10:42 that 925 Adam has. Are they going to need a helmet or anything for that subject?
3: 25 Adam negative. I just wanted to get a proper circuit of this subject before we complete the transport. No, we're code 4.
1: Bravo for your info.
3: Go for
1: it. 10-4, thank you.
4: Report, please, and thank you.
1: I'm sorry.

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2: Difference is detail that I'm on. What kind of vehicle are the detectives going to get?
3: Charlie 715, we're going to be on the north side. We're in a 10 Chevy Malibu.

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1: Cover.
0: Numbers?
2: It's going to be 1180851.
3: Tom, 523.
1: Go ahead.
3: Yeah, could you put in a call on the stack for criminal damage, 4438 North 35th Ave. The gentleman earlier saying that somebody threw a rock through his window.
1: Copy.

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1: Go ahead.
0: Could be that 418 935 East Trinity Avenue. 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We know black sweater, gray jeans, and glasses. You have Michelle to contact 1036. Hey, 38, Sam.
1: Yeah, do you mind rolling fire to high school? I had a kid and just possibly leave families.
0: Copy.

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2: Questions for you? What sort of symptoms is he having?
1: This is nausea and high blood pressure.
0: Yeah. 734 us and anybody else around here like 11 at 749.
4: 735 Henry Hill Switch.
2: 10-4. Fire 17 for you.
1: Okay, thank you.
2: You school out of street, number 6 feet.
4: Meyer.
2: 10-4, thank you.
5: With someone ever.
0: Go ahead.
5: Would you be able to contact fire and send them out to our location? Our subject is complaining of leg pain.
2: Okay. 100 East Roosevelt Street. We have a Spanish female, 5'1", 25 years old, skinny build. None on weapons, black shirt, black pants. Keeps walking into the street and then getting back on the side of the weapon plan. It appears she'll be hit by a car. Also looks like we got a dupe. Looks like she got out of the road and the complainant for that call requested medic for her possibly heat-related issues. And fire is 17. Nobody for contact. 1050. Unit to follow.
1: 723
2: 10-4, thank you.

0: 43 Charlie, send me that 21 Depot.
1: Unit separation fire 17 to an overdose 13-200 South 48th Street. They're going to be in the bathroom. They're giving chest compressions. 1053.
2: Shoplifting at 5140 West Baseline at Fry's. Two subjects came in and took alcohol. One is underage, possibly. They're both black males. The first is about 20, 180 pounds, 6 foot, gray shirt, black pants. The second about 16, 5'8", 115, known on weapons, gray sweater and black pants. They're now in the parking lot in a blue or gray passenger car. Still sitting there, unknown plate. Your contact is an armed security guard named Roman at 1053. Just after the Circle K at 4902 North 19th Avenue, black male, tall, skinny, dreads, white shirt, black pants, carrying a black trash bag, took some donuts and drinks, left on foot at 1054. Unit to follow?
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0: On the freeway, I just passed it. I could swing around and try to identify where it's exactly at, but if you could relay that to fire, it looks like some sort of a fire going on there.
1: I'll get them started.
0: Yeah, I was just south of the I-10, Grand Avenue, just west.
1: I'll see if they have it.
4: Down the street, we'll go check it out and see if we're on.

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2: 375 on 33rd Avenue. You may say you tried to remove an animal that was left by a previous tenant. I'll complain and saying they see the door to the house wide open. Approximately 1 hour ago, it's not closed. Something else seen or heard as far as complaints aware. Someone says the house was just secured yesterday after PD removed the subject. Company manages there for contact. It's 10:55 hours.

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3: I'm with you at a monitor.
2: Catch you at a copy monitor.
3: Don't worry around, I'm not that the exact location where I saw the fire. I'm not seeing it anymore as a trillion just pulled up behind me.
4: Okay, did you still want fire?
3: I guess you can 1022. There was a lot of smoke that came out, but maybe they took care of it.
0: David? Traffic 240-6241 on 27th Avenue, 915B.
5: Flag 25, actually. I'll take that 315 India. I'm getting flagged down for it at 1209 Wolf Madison.
2: So you can just turn over the 240. Make it back left, 346-241 on 27th Avenue.
3: There he is.
2: Make my resilient name.
3: C8. Any problem?
2: Okay. C11, Adam. C11, Adam.
6: If you show me 23 at Rackham, can you bring me my numbers, please?

0: What was it?
1: It's going to be the 315 India on 20th Avenue.
0: And you said you were on Madison with them.
1: Yes.

0: 624 at Horseshoe Traffic. Okay, so you were at the 647-9616 North 4th Avenue. I copy that you've got the information, it's 1101.
1: I've got a Blackboard F-150 with a paper plate, King George Adams, 6XJ4. When on the off-ramp and when the complainant made contact, he said he was okay and drove off, stopped down 3-4 ago. Information, 1101.
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1: Maybe she needs some help, all call is taken. It looks like also some work equipment was taken. It's 1102.
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2: Privy 911 Henry, 9215 North 3rd Street, Unit 3010. Looks like there's static on open line, no response on callback. For the Scottsdale Healthcare Hospital, 1103, Unit to follow.
5: Three seven twenty south at Duke. Move prior. Three seven, recovery, policy to 8 at 11 children. Hey, get your head on monitor. Ten four. Gray shirt with him. Has a backpack. He's just gonna leave. He's dancing around on top of 9237 David. It's 1103.
0: Cooper shirt. Stop for two.
2: Sorry. So city bus number 37 versus a burgundy vehicle, no injuries. And no contact 1104.

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0: 23, Adam, I copy the monitor.

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2: 714 Bay for that 961.
1: Edward for the next. 4400 East. Including the street, it's gray Tesla versus a blue Toyota hybrid. We have one Spanish-speaking party here pulled off near Camelback Village. Contact David at 10 after 11.

0: Just wanted to a neighbor dispute at 16220 North 7th Street, unit 2387 in Fletcher Court. Confronted the neighbor, a white female, white and pink hair with a walker. She's in unit 1387, is verbal and yelling at the complainant every time they walk outside. And it looks like she upset our complainant's autistic son today. That's an ongoing issue. It's 1111. Is there backup?
1: 223 David.
0: 223 David, thank you.
2: East blue shirt, gray or black pants, sitting on the laundromat countertop and occasionally yelling at people about the Air Force. There's nobody for contact weapons called Phoenix Phone.
3: That's all right.
0: So he's last seen westbound, no one's on. It's 11-12 hours.
4: All these guys, we need to cut them loose.
1: Ten four.
5: Okay. Yeah, unit color for this 418-921 South 28th Avenue.
1: 411 Avenue.
5: Over.
6: Seven thirty-four Adams.
7: Trespasser at Banner University, 1111 East McDowell. Your subject is a black female, small, skinny, a skinny build, black t-shirt, purple pants, with piercings, none on weapons, and a clear bag. She's been trespassed before and has now returned to the parking lot in front of the main lobby. Contact Alejandro, an armed security guard at 1113. Unit 12.
1: 733 Adam.
7: 733 Adam.
8: B6 Lee Sam.
9: 6 Lee Sam.
8: Yeah, can you send me the 312 that just came out? That's my school. I'm already dealing with that right now.

0: My lord.
1: We're turning under.
0: Our comm transported by Rescue 28 to pit down. Where's the light beam?
1: Supervisor, copy.
2: Q14 over. Is there any CIT on today?
1: Yeah, I can check on Hotmon. I believe it came out at 7. I can check.
2: Thank you.
1: Okay. 28.
0: Okay.
1: Thank you. 214 Edward, I'm just being advised they're all in the meeting, so they're not available. Do you want to try for a CIT certified again? Or I can.
2: Sure,
1: there's
2: one available.
1: Okay, or I can call Crisis, see if they can send a team. Black male, black shirt, black pants, carrying a black backpack and a pink backpack. Send a female purple shirt, ponytail, no weapons on either. Any heated verbal screaming at each other on the platform. Has not been physical. Not sure if it's DV related. Claimant seeing the fight from their window. No one for contact. 1116, is there an NFL?
0: 516 out of

0: 34 Adam, you can send them check welfare.
1: T37, thank you. 16625 North 34th Street. This is per the phase 2 on the cell. They're saying apartment 118 or 218 or 119 to 219. It's an open line with the child calling out for a mother when asked if something was wrong. The child said, yes, mommy. Then they called out for the mom a few more times before hanging up. No answer on call back. It's 1117. Is there a book?
0: 231, Adam.
1: 231, Adam. Copy. And 19 of you. Sergeant. 41 Adam. Okay. Thank you, Alfred. I have a Victor, I-17, and Mill Road, 933B. Our response team is closed, a male in a black pickup truck slumped over the wheel. Beyond Permi Deck 9, 1117, she is clear.
0: 930, forever.
1: Copy.
0: Thank you, Carolyn.
1: You copy. No weapons seen. There's no contact at 1118 and 614, Adam, I see you attached.

0: 14, I'll be out with 2:30 p.m.
1: Okay.
2: 2:14, Edward is negative. The staff does not want crisis. So.
1: Okay, copy. Mr. Chadwick, I said 239, 34, 42, West Van Buren, Harlem Meet.
3: 4212 North 16th Street, across at the park. Your caller, Autumn, wants help with her 11-year-old son, Alicia Lopez, date of birth 2015. Black shirt, black pants, long brown hair, and a braid. He refuses to get in the complainant's vehicle, and your caller's afraid he'll run into traffic. Autumn is in a purple Nissan Armada, and Solari is 17, ETA 30 minutes, at 11:19.
4: 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The house is a 450 most broadcast area ago, then one ago, three shots heard in the area, nothing else being heard. Information 11:18.
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3: 1008. You're checking on the complainant's tenant, Edison Brown, in his 50s, native male, 5'10", 180 pounds. Last heard from him on August 13th. We have his 21 if you need it. He lives alone, no pets. And hasn't paid his rent this month. He's not answering his phone. And this is all unusual for him. And Austin would like telephone contact at 11:20. He was fault.
1: Seven
3: 7:32 a.m.

0: 7:30, 10:22.
1: Consume the check welfare after 10.

0: for a black male, 5 for medium build, late 20s, black shirt, tan shorts, black shoes. Who was inside the building asking to call 911 and SOS. Kind of has a note saying what's happening. Okay, you guys are for contact 1121. Thank you, Angela.
1: X-ray 424 Charlie. I'm gonna ask someone on the train, so you can just back me up on this one. We're good, thank you. Well advised.
0: Can you copy something?

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1: Thanks.
2: This is Pinnacle Peak. 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Tom Robert, Robert, Robert.
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2: Hello, what's your next?
3: 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I'm going to have a family before you can ocean 3208 with Clarkster. This is serving our person injecting his harassment to Cindy, 1980 white female. 150 pounds with his husband with a white male 6250.
4: 425. Them called back and said they're just east at the parking lot to the Village Health Club at 4444 East Camelback.
1: What's up?

0: Hill, Charlie 8, 1126. So go. 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Charlie 8.
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0: We're going to be code 6 on the I-10, just we're going to be westbound from the 51 with Arizona 5, David Adam, 8, William 6.
1: Okay.
2: Code 4, 1 to 10, what did you do?
1: They were adding on there, the complainant has the order protection to serve against the roommate, Matthew.

0: 713, over.
1: 713, over.
0: 713 Edward, 900 Bravo at 3031 North 52nd Street. Numerous garage doors been left open for a while, no vehicles inside. Caller just wants to make sure the residents are okay and hasn't seen that door closed in a few days. No contact, 1131.

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1: Ten four. 424 Adamus, check welfare 513 West Wayland. Check in on the friend Dustin, white female, 73, 5'8", Ben, possibly owns a rifle, lives alone, has a speaking problem. Unable to reach him for a month now, it's 11:34, you just follow.
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2: It's 1181
1: 191.
2: Copy, thank you. You're welcome. I'm straight and green light. 230 TV. Two 231 David in the backup. 1030 UT David, Charlie to 1136.
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0: 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Okay, someone was talking in the background. David, 0-6-3-4-3-6-4-1.
2: Correct. I should come back to a Omar tape. Attention to my call, please. Thank you.

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1: 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Thank you.
2: 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Nobody's heard from her. Complaints going over for 15 years, so this is very unusual. Michael for 21, contact at 1138, Unit 12.
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1: Copy. And I am seeing where the MVD is either down or extremely slow.

0: show time is here?
1: This will to Sam 931 on the 21. There are 10-8 and a 900 traffic. They're down on Frank Deck 10 with a 451 at 55th Avenue in Garfield, SP in custody.
0: Okay, I'll let them know. Thank you.

0: 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We have a female going in a seizure after an accident.
1: Pepper.
0: It's going to be 7th Street and Bell, just north in the southbound lanes.
1: Okay.

0: Can we get one more unit out here for 508 as well, please?
1: Is there one more unit out there for 508 7th Street Bell, just north?
2: 200 Charlie, you can send me that direction. Let me clear my call first, then I'll dispatch.
1: Okay.

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1: So Charlie, if you're still near your NDC, he is attached. There's two union warrants for him.
2: 13 Edward.
0: 13 Edward, Charlie 6-11-45.
2: 6-1 Adam Onger.
0: 10-4.
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2: Post order, 411 Adam, it's me, Chuck Wolfner, 35 West Maricopa. Try to contact the daughter, Paulina, born in 88, having 901 X-ray thoughts. Public complaint, goodbye. They're requesting contact 1146.
0: And 902.
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0: 4612 North 28th Street.
1: I have a 1190, it's going to be killed by
0: Hakuos.
2: Like 200 pounds, no pets, last from her on Friday. 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
1: No need to run those.
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1: 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I'll take care.

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1: Copy, can you get on 951 Henry, 1st Avenue in Edgemont? Complain of blue on the launcher versus a black Chevy Malibu license plate. Nora, Adam, 60 call. With a white male 50s with a green shirt that took off. You have Tatum for contact, 1148.

0: I-2014 is a trespasser at 88 on 4th Street at Adara. 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
1: Bravo.
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0: I see the air unit above my house duty location. Anything that I need to be aware
1: of? I'm not sure. Let me check with Hotmon or the TAC channel. He's on the 459 burglary attempt at 2110 West Mariposa, 4900 North on Charlie 6.
0: Copy that thing. I'll be switching.
2: Oh, and female? Police call uniform going in and out of the house. Had a lighter hitting the fireworks. I did not see any adults. Call them by neighbor. No contact. I don't look at the plan.

14 Davis Street at 962 52nd Street in Thomas just east. Unknown occurred. Complainant reporting a red truck versus an unknown vehicle. Complainant advised that fire is 23. Had no further information description. Nobody for contact. 1152.

0: Men det er ditt høyre for traffic. Domestic, 4939 West Zierita, 80,000 North. The trans from the crisis line, the 918 daughter Lisa, 193. White female said they began to attend them, living in her room, screaming and yelling, nothing surgical. As involved with the team with an ATA of the North Plus, 1153.
1: Two that are towards David, thank you. It's 17,017 or 12th Street, Unit 2089. And an info from a resident, Heidi Hernandez, 197. Called the apartment leasing office, says she doesn't feel safe. She's in a verbal fight with a boyfriend, and an info on him. Complainant told her to call 911, wants to make sure she's okay. I know if she's calling. Still have to raise her backup.
2: 2-3 for David, copy. 4-Robert-1570. 4-Robert-1570. The unit was a lot of transit that can see me here for one of the teachers left to use in the car.
0: To head out to 5757 West Inspiration Mountain Parkway. Anybody's East Polk Street, 315 North, 7260.
3: 27.
4: Right, 27.
3: Are you still on 7th Avenue?
4: Negative, I'm 3-8.
0: 10-4.
4: 10-4,
0: thank you.
2: Other unit needs one, I don't need one for anything.
0: 932, Edward.

0: emergency traffic is at 312 Adam at 43rd Avenue and Indian School at the QT. Hey, 23B. E3rd Avenue and Indian School at 23B. When is the unit available? It'll be on Charlie 8 at 1156.
1: Need a unit 4312 Adam, I'll call 43rd Avenue and Indian School.
2: Hey, 12 David.
1: Copy, Charlie 8. Need a backup for the 3312 Adam, 43rd Avenue and Indian School.
3: And 11 David.
1: And 4.
4: Thank you. Thank you.
1: Copy.
4: Do you have a monitor?
1: And 4.
5: Seven 7:33 Adam, you're clear.

0: 733 Adam, yeah, reference to all you just cleared. It looks like the subject re-entered the property back at 755 East McDowell. Got a revised shirt of a black female, 5'6", small skinny build, thin t-shirt, purple pants, with several piercings. And they said that she's just on the south side of that building.
1: Thank you for X-ray.
2: Yeah, call it at 522 X-ray. Islam, can you merge that with my call, please? Leave mine at the original. Alright, can you see there is a ticket, please?
0: Never. 232 David, Frampo.
3: Don't worry, when I'm not following me.
0: Copy, thank you.
4: 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Back up in the fire 8027 North Lake Canyon.
0: 625 Adam.
4: 10-5.
0: Iron King William. Vehicles driving all over the lanes, westbound southbound. Information 1158.

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1: Sorry, Edward.
0: Sorry, Christian, it was for info. Are you co-4 out with the Cadillac? We have a 911 online saying that they have the tracking on it and it's moving.
1: Yeah, we're 23.

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1: Okay, thanks.
2: Again, it's going to be the white Honda Elantra. The driver is going to be a white male hood with a black or gray hat, gray shirt, gray pants. Post St. George Adam 9 King William. Information only at 1202.
0: Correct.
1: 10-4.
0: 62 bells, Mr. Mark.
1: Copy.

Copy your message 703 Charlie. It's going to be the 1091 Third Street in Lola, just south. Complain it's silver Tesla battery dive hazards are on. Patrick for contact 1203.

0: 4040 East McDowell Road. 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Is on 237 or 390. His verbal has been asked to leave, is refusing. He's wandering around the property. Security guards keeping an eye on him. We have Sherry for context, call 04, unit to follow.
1: 721, David.
0: 10-4, thank you.
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0: Copy, it's trespassing 4741 East McDowell Road at the Jack in the Box to the black female, 20s, 5'3", average build, red shirt, green shorts, no weapons, being purple and refusing to leave. Jeff Fernandez for contact, 1205, unit to follow.
2: 74, Edward.

of Case Creek in Pinnacle Peak, we now have another sighting of a white Hyundai sedan. Sacramento Pit, San George, Adam 9 William. Vehicle's driving erratically, person's following a seatbelt wheel. This person said that vehicle is southbound. It's 1206.

0: Are you going to tell her for the 962? 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
1: Okay.
0: Kelly Vines, Air Sergeant.

0: Copy. Trespasser, 1610 North 83rd Avenue. Black male hoodies, tall, heavy set, black glasses, black tank top, black jeans, non weapons. Has a backpack, a guitar, and other belongings, refusing to leave. That's all 07, unit 12.
1: 14, David.
0: Come. 61, 53rd Avenue, Latham, just south. It's a black Chevy truck and a gray Honda sedan. That's all 07. Okay, 34 Adam, stolen vehicle, 3128 South 78 Lane, Francisco for contact, 1208.
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0: 233 out of Summit Chef Welfare.
1: Thank you, 3117A Sweetwater. Second in info, complainant is from moving company. She had two employees move a person named Grant Hubbard, who's 30 years old. The employees are Jose Munoz and Lance Barham. Our complainant heard a verbal on the phone before disconnecting and now can't get a hold of any of them. She is notating there is a gun safe in the inventory that was moved, unknown how many or if there are any weapons inside. It's 12-09. 231 Adam, thanks for making that backup.

0: temper.
1: Good morning, Chief.
0: Copy, thank you.

0: Officer Dollar General 1855 West Buckeye, they received a call at 11 that they had two shoplifters in the store, white female, light clothing, black male, blue shirt, black pants, and no name for the staff on site 1211.
1: Copy, starting drone 1211.
0: South Side of Circle K, 1834 West Grant, Hispanic male, 5'9", white shirt, black shorts, asked to complain for a cigarette. When he refused, he tried to grab them from her hand. Last thing eastbound, they can direct where he lives. They've called back a couple times, it's 1211.
2: Guy that was trying car doors, white male, thin, tan, baseball cap, dark polo, at 1211, unit to follow. They're back for 1828 West Rose Lane. Six 14 and Rockin' trying to get you back up.
3: David, we need to back up.
2: I need one for 614 Adam.
4: 612 Adam, I can make that time.
2: 12 Adam, 10-4.
1: That's 47, 25th place in Portland. Facility there just transients, food and water. There's currently about four males and two 101 transients there camping out and going to the bathroom again for clean and small. Client lives near by and would like them moved along. Nobody for contact at 1212.
2: I left Ethan on Glendale. Complaints going to be in the black BMW, 1212.
1: Copy's going to be that 647, 2130 East Sheridan Street. From an unknown white female, 20s to 30s, 5'1", thin build, black pants with orange long sleeve shirt, none of weapons with glasses, bag, and a skateboard. Made threats to 901 George complainant due to comp asking her to leave the front yard. No weapons was seen 20 ago, now still seeing her walking around the front yard. Nobody for contact, 1213, unit to follow. Mm-hmm. 10-4, thank you.
0: Great call. X-ray 27, anyone else? Charlie X-ray, 1213.
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0: Copy. They're looking for a CSO at 900.
2: 13, unit fellow.
6: Five.

0: Yes, it is. So for CPP.
1: Adam, copy 101 mouth. Going to be 91007. It's going to be a transport over to 2224 East Fillmore Street.
0: 1215. That's traffic just met pilot 6342 at Cambridge, 821B.
2: 76. 5 Charlie 8.
0: Copy. When the easy answer goes, 6342 West Cambridge, his mother hit the complainant, switch over to Cedar Gate, no response, at pulse 16.
3: North 07 South. But right now, if we can't make any contact with them, we'll hang clear real fast and try to secure it.
0: Copy. The drone switches have been completed. Nothing 647. We're trying to get hold of ROs. Nothing else to go and clear it and secure it.

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1: John, break the windows, and this is his house and his belongings are inside. Correct, sir. Contact me for property management. It looks like now the mail is walking across the street. Sir, can you have a copy of catch me gift 1219?
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0: Okay, let's try the 311. 310 North 27th Avenue. Hispanic or white man is 30, average height, medium build, white baseball cap, blue shirt, and possibly 390. Exposing himself, subject left blocking, headed northbound on foot. W for contact, 13 David. Thank you. I see you test at 1221.
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0: with Vail. If I'm in DC, just went down. Can you show me to my favorite SDS, please?
1: Hi, Bobby.
2: Charlie. 513 Charlie. Can you change the address of my call to 1109 West Hampshire Road, please?
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2: Thank you.
3: 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Can you push it through, zip to the face?
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1: Give me the 961 7th Avenue McDowell, just west of the south side of the street. Pull over to the apartment complex, white Honda Civic versus Toyota sedan. Camera for contact, 1226.

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0: at 601. I think I actually have them at the same intersection. South East Warner, on the pole in front of convenience store. Purple shirt, gray shorts.
1: I thought we were supposed to see him on the southeast corner of the pole. Quickly, sir.
2: I just want to have my coffee. So, unit Tango, I'm going to check it out. 914.
1: Is another unit 2357 in Indian School?
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0: Copy 714 David, that's going to be the Audible 4220 North 32nd Street. Going from the back entry exit zone, 1229, unit 12.
1: 12 David.

0: Subject is moving to the west end street. I'll make an visual so you can get your cursor.
1: I'm 23. The 6-1 80-year-old with dementia is confused very easily. His name is Armando. Hispanic male, 6 foot, purple t-shirt, gray shorts.
0: I'll see you walking west on the north side of the street.
2: North 17th Street on the canal just west.
3: Copy, are you go for?
2: I'm 14 out of the 914 route.
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2: 3-1.
1: And a backup, 3-9-1231.
3: And Harmont, is that 10-4?
1: Copy, sir, I do not hear.
3: 605, you know, we can't drive all the way in, but you can just put 23rd Avenue in Royal Palm if you have to. I'm out with the subject. I'm going to put him in back of my patrol car.
1: I'll figure out what I'm going to put him in. Head to the Tahoe.
3: Water. There's currently about 4 males and 2 101 transients there camping out. They're all going to the bathroom again. Complain at school. Time to move along. Nobody for fun. 1232, unit 12.
2: 721, David.
3: 10-4, thank you.
1: Girls in the background saying that they are in the closet. Complainant states she is not allowed to use the 21, but he let her use the 21 to call. 32 units follow.
2: 3 out of bar.
1: Okay. 27th Avenue. And we're going to find 2330 West Ball, 224B. We're holding on to 22. 227, I'm back up 22, 1233.
3: We're back up 2330 West Ball for that site.

0: 27 and water.
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2: Thanks. Life 12, David, no, I called the comp, and that address listed on the 20 is going to be her 20, and I let her know that we would bring him back over there.
1: Nine
3: 14, David. 9-14, David. I'll let her know.
1: Thank you.
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1: Copy. 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
5: 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Info from DPS. Blocking. They're going to be near the Whataburger. Number 2 lane on the front, gray Mazda 3 and a white Toyota Corolla. ADOT's also 23 doing 50-1235. Check welfare at the bus stop, 2120 South 7th Street.

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1: 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I know anatomy, copy 12, there is traffic.
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1: Copy. Mila 47 Bravo, 3609 East Thomas Road, the Home Depot. Kirk Hilego, Hispanic male, 5 foot, thin build, mid-30s, no weapons, black long-sleeve shirt, blue jeans, black hat. Took over $100 worth of items. Suspect left on a white Mustang with unknown plate last seen going eastbound on Thomas. Planet desires prosecution. Secretion. Yep, so Land Rough for contact. 1237, unit 12.
2: King 335 Charlie. Yeah, we're 23 at that 961 on 36th Street and McDowell. They are changing information and no officer will be needed on the report.
1: Proctor 23 at the accident, 36th Street, McDowell. We'll be exchanging information. No need for PD out for a report. 723, Edward, do you copy?
3: I copy, thank you.
2: You're welcome, we'll be 10-8.
1: 10-4, thank you.
4: 739, 3-6.
1: Copy, next is going to be the 418 Adam, 1116 West Indian School Road. Tenants were supposed to come to the office to discuss issues. Male tenant came in and was told to walk outside to discuss the issue, but he's refusing to leave from the couch inside. Unknown name for him. He's a white male, mid-30s, black shirt, black pants, none of weapons. You have Dominic for contact, 1239, unit 12.
5: Coming 35, Adam.
1: 10-4, thank you.

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1: Go ahead.
0: Oh, my God.
1: So 21 detail 1239.

0: Okay, David, go ahead.
1: Okay, you can keep me on my larger detail, but now can you please tell me doing urgency transport up to I-17 in Dunlap?
0: Copy. Charlie, 403, Charlie.
2: 403, Charlie.
0: Could you please show me at 3840 North 48th Drive?
2: Charlie
0: 403, Charlie.
2: Go ahead.
0: Could you please just phone me at 3840 North 48th Drive?

Information from you in some area of Central McDowell on the light rail platform. We have a male 901 Ocean, overheard something about Narcan. No response so far. Questions left open line, fire 17, information only, 1241, team 10, you're clear.

0: For Jersey traffic for 962 32nd Street and Shea 634 Pete. I'm over 962 32nd Street and Shea 634 Pete. Mm-hmm. 632 in the back of 206 at 1242. There, pick up 32nd Street and Shea.
1: 631 Davis.
0: 10 4, Charlie 6.
1: 63 Adam R.
0: Okay.
2: 34 David L.

0: Okay. Okay.
1: So we saw a 390 David, 48th Street in Warner, two males with bright yellow ski masks and a white Ford pickup with a black trailer, one Edward Adam, 45 Victor. Was London swerving, last seen eastbound, 1245.
2: Available. Dispatch of the constables, code 4 for now, 1245.

0: Looks like MCSO just called back and requested 22.
1: I copy that, thanks. I'm down for.
0: Go ahead.
1: Can you show me how it's used on juveniles at 5637 South Street? Just trying to find their address. Two black boys, now 3 to 4 years old.
0: Okay, so there's something else I can help him out.
2: There's at least one by unit to response to 3 parties with Cambridge. Still would have seen that 8 at 1246.

0: 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Call 6342 West Cambridge.
1: We're getting a call for 312 Adam at your school. Do you want us to send a unit out, or would you like to look into it?
0: I'll check it out.
1: Thank you.
0: Who's the contact?
1: You're going to contact Carla Carmona, the teacher. She should be in room 107.
0: Copy, thank you.
2: Four, three, David. Are you going to get any units to help you?
1: Not yet.
2: Okay, I can start moving up from the turkey.
1: Thank you.
0: Prayer.
1: Yes.

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1: 20 Charlie.
0: Incident 1776, can you stack that scene? I took the original, take care of it while my current call.
1: Okay.
2: Four, 27 next year. Can you run play for me?
1: Go ahead.
2: Henry 1 Adam 4Z4 and tell me what address comes back to please.
1: 10 more. Unfortunately, I'm just going to see.

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1: Can you roll fire to my location just to check these doors, please?
2: I know what.
0: 10-4.
3: Mystic, 26 Southwest, Monterey, 3100 North. Frank came up with a complaint a year ago. He's not putting a throw TV through the window. Reed, heavy set, white shirt, black shorts, at 450.
0: I know it's Hillary Day Drive. Who's 1250?
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1: 632
0: Adam,
1: pick up.
2: Alright, folks, can you push us through if you want as a crash race?

A copy of your message is going to be that at 647, 1616 Indian School Road, Unit 13. 7 ago, black male, 30s, 6 foot, thin build, orange shirt, gray sweats, on 11, followed complaining at home on foot. I don't know if he's still there. Nobody for contact, 1253.

0: Very Target 13 16th Street in Washington, the Circle K 516 meet. I'm going to start up on the 289 16th Street, Washington. 516 Bravo, back up Charlie Pie, it's 1253.
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0: Robert 1517.
1: Verbal Robert 1517.
0: Yeah, I need the number for, I think it's, was it 76, Sam?
2: Van Buren and 5th Street.
1: Five
0: 1 2 And what are the numbers out here going to be?
1: 26-11-81754.
0: Copy, thank you.
3: I just have a copy prior to transient being visible in security, patrol is seated 8 at 1255.
4: Fortunate. Fortunate. Follow my feet, please, right on all advice.
1: Copy. 42 for the name of Clinton, that's all that you take.
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0: 43 and 7 just east of 1091, a red tour sedan that's broken down, blocking traffic in the right lanes. Saw a Hispanic female get out with a child. It's 1256. You guys follow?
1: I can advise.

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0: Go ahead.
1: Can you find out if fire is still 23 with that 911 generator at the boat bench?
0: 10-4.

0: You can send me the call. I'll start 17, but we'll still need a sworn out there to take this type of call.
1: 10-4, it's a male that's sitting on the bus to try to pronounce 2120 South 7th Street at 1258. Unit to follow?
0: Yeah, one month becomes available. It's not a rush. I just need them to take that dispo.
1: Okay.
0: This way, at least I can get fire out of there.
1: I copy.
2: Getting information, so no officer will be needed to take a report, and we'll be 10-8.
1: Okay, thanks.

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1: I'll be back up, you'll take care of it. Featuring Van Buren, Native Male 24, NFL 49ers hat, gray shorts with a backpack, walking southbound. Further on the call, I'll help you in the area. Take care of it, 1300.

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1: Present. It's going to be 3101 with Capo Bello. Here, Joyce is 90, female, 70, 80 years old, 5'3", average build. Lives alone except for her dog. Was always outside landscaping and clearing up everyone's yard. Hasn't been seen in a month. 5 days ago, her dog was barking when knocked, but now there's no barking. Just 6-0-1.

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1: What he said, if you're out of Michigan, I'll take care of it.
0: He's still going to be Charlie 813, 7 hours.
2: And he is a start up for the 239-6311 West Fulton Avenue, 832B. And start up for the 239-6311 West Fulton Avenue, 832B.
1: 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Hold it on. 83 out of my copy. 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
5: Right up on a 239 there, hold 6311 West Fulton Avenue, at 2200 South.
0: Emergency traffic is 962 at Central and Mojave, 515B.
6: No, I'm on that. It's at Central and FEMA. Everybody's okay. They're off the side of the road. The guy versus the scooter.
0: Did you want to keep it on them, Jack?
6: Yeah, I'm not going to be able to take this call. I'm in the MAC van right now, but I'm getting it moved off the side of the road. If you have a unit that can respond.
0: All right, we'll keep Central and Mojave on the deck at 305.
1: There's another unit I have out there, Central Mojave.
2: Anyone to break away or start up for 239-6311 West Fulton Avenue? That was in 425 North 19th Avenue, over 390.

0: David Barkas. So Doug, Blue Challenger, 73 Adam, 016. Vehicle starting all over the road, pulled into that address. Nothing further, it's 1305.
1: Payment Adam Scooter is a phone.
2: First, give me a Charlie. Call. 6311 was Hilton, 2200 South.
1: Now. 83 Adam, I'll switch monitor.
2: Suffer.
1: Seven 20 Ocean.
2: 10-4, thank you.
3: 933, you can send us that offer. Navy, keep them at 236, please.
2: Copy. Hold traffic for... 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
4: He's in lock now, 6 foot, medium build. 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Is currently missing, possibly staying with his grandma. Shonda here. Hey, Renee, for contact after 1037.
1: 914, David. Can you open up that call just as well? I'll be 23, found the cop.
2: Hurry.
1: 71 Adam Omar.
2: 10-4.
5: Great. Can you make us up a 418 Ocean at 1908 West Pima, please? We're code 4.
1: 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It's 637 about 6 3 and 422 via the

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1: Courtesy transport from 2400 East Pierce to the Valley of Waters across the street. Miles in 487.
0: 10-4-13-09.
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0: Meanwhile.
1: Go ahead.
0: This is all through the lines. You too.
1: Hey, copy all done. Is there backup for the trespassers at Walgreens 1825?

0: copy, send me that 14 George, 214 South 24th Street, the Motel 6, room 110. Guests were to check out at 11 o'clock and refusing to leave. The person registered is no longer there. There's currently 3 black females. One of them is Emilani, unknown age, complainant has no further description, no known weapons. Veronica for contact, 1310, unit to follow.
1: 725, David.
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2: 713, I'm listening, so that's for 647, please.
0: Copy, CB at 647, 2945 North at 35th Street. The building just east near the dumpster with an unknown transient Hispanic male, 30s, thin-billed, wearing a white shirt, unknown bottoms. No one weapons with a scooter and has been setting up encampment. Ongoing issue with an open fenced area. Nobody for contact, 1311.
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4: Yeah, can you show me a JTL Dunlap, please? I'm doing follow-up here.
0: Okay.
5: Two subjects are refusing to leave. I was getting verbal with employees. We had a black female around 17 years old wearing a black shirt, and a second black female around 17 wearing a white shirt. They're inside, and they're getting their feet up on the tables. It was 13 to close the unit call.
6: Four 14 David, fire. 4-14, just copy. 6-5-2-3-1 is going to be a residential 11001 North 7th Street, 6-8-2-B.
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0: Bucky 60 for ball on the back of Charlie 6-13-13. Air backup for 9213 North 11th Street on the flight.
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0: I'm straight over a breakaway 11001 North 7th Street for the residential burglary.
3: Can you just see if you start getting any other calls for power outages in the area? So,
1: keep on, keep the lookout.
4: Are you clear me?
3: Negative, I was calling for X-ray 12, but Second Avenue Bale. I have a 418 Tom over at 223 North 7th Avenue. It's for a white female in her 40s, medium build, blue jeans, gray shirts, and a wheelchair refusing to leave. It's been an ongoing issue with her. This is Stephanie, the manager for contact. It's 1314 units off. The backup of his 418 Tom, 223 North 7th Avenue. Copy.
0: It's going to be upgraded terminal damage. 6700 Smith and Street of Flying J. Truck stop, maybe it should be.
4: Police order, go ahead.
3: It's going to be a 14 Tom at 2350 East Baseline at the Circle A. A subject by the name of Jamal Cherry. Black male, 35 years old, 6 foot, thin build, wearing a black shirt and blue sweatpants. Been 14 Tom previously, currently in front of the business for reason to leave. It's got him for contact, 1315.
0: Then, trespasser 6805 North 19th Avenue, 585 I-17 Cactus, check all for 7211 North 7th Street.
1: We have Charlie 8, can you get a backup for Latham Street for the 415 Bravo?
2: Code 4, we're at the parent. And you may work on Bravo Deck. We clear back.
3: Copy. Code 4, you're going to be back on Bravo Deck.
1: We do need a backup for 83 Adam, the person that has to teach you all over 39th Avenue and Thomas Road. If anyone to make back for the rollover, you guys have any other Dobbins?
2: I don't want to make back.
1: Thank you.
5: Full injuries. You can put me on the list.
1: Was there a unit that can see poor Robert 1517 out at 3535 East McDonald Road? Reference to 312 Adams. Make sure 513 are hit. 5 East McDonald Road.
3: Holding a 647 at 350 North 1st Avenue, 518 East.
1: Holding a new one, hang up 4861 West McDowell.

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0: 234 Adam for traffic. Copy, Avo 601, 20,057 North 21st Street. It's a house. The grandfather, Anthony Knapp, born in 1960, he's a white male, 5'11", 250 pounds, possibly a gray shirt, shorts, unknown weapons. Took a quiet last night that he was going to drink himself to death. He was taken to the hospital last night by the ambulance. After being found down, the coroner just found out that he was released between 0800 hours to 1100 hours, and he hasn't returned. Complainant thinks that he may be trying to harm himself again, but unknown where he is. The complainant went out looking for him already. It's 1322. Is there a unit to follow?
1: Unit 33, Adam.
0: 233, Adam. Copy. Thank you.

0: 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We change this to 4200 east on the bit.
1: Okay.
2: The 900 holding at 301 North 43rd Avenue for Liberty.

Information from Energy Miss referenced this criminal red one on 5700 West 8th Street, the Brian Jerry truck stop. The subject most likely going to be combative for the unit. Speaking of what to help out, it's going to be on Charlie 8 at 1324 hours. Can you get more units for the 42 Bravo 6700 West 8th Street? Copy, thank you, Charlie.

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0: Travis and Idaho, George, 2319 West Jones Avenue, 3900 South 832B. You want to start up on a 901 George Jackson, 7319 West Jones Avenue. What is it? Go to be on Charlie 4, 13.
1: I need to center for the accident on 901 George, 7319 West Jones Avenue, 833B.
2: A3 Adam, it sounds like the 962 I'm heading to can be lowered to a P2. So take us both off of that and you can put us on the 901 George.
1: I copy. I'll go ahead and put you both on the 901 George.
2: And if you could also clear for one more unit.
1: Go for it. We can get another unit for the 901 George, 7319 West Jones Avenue. Unit for the 901 George, 7319 West Jones Avenue.
0: And I'm going to start up on that 239-3237 West Lincoln Street, 412B.
3: 412,
0: Adam. I'm going to back up, Charlie 4. 412, David. Charlie 4, 3236.
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1: 10-4, thank you. I am for domestic 2041 West Butler 612 duty. On your duty, please be holding on Charlie 6 response 1327. Anyone check out 2041 West Butler? Anyone start over in the family fight at 2041 West Butler, 623 beat?

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1: Next one, David.
0: Cindy and Charlie 6 is your backup. Any backup for 2041 West Butler?
2: I'll stick to 2021. I'll attach here in just a few minutes.
0: Okay.
2: Six and Bravo, come on, Arco.
0: 10-4. From Bob, black male, 4-6-3, thin build, black shirt, dark blue jeans. Stolen weapons, punched friend in the back of the head and took planet's friend's vehicle. When planet was leaving, subject showed back up and tried to fight the roommate. She's not answering at this time and wants to make sure she's okay. Crystal for telephone contact, 1328.

0: That's what David comes back over here.
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3: Yes.
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2: Copy. And we can give it a copy. 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

0: drawing room.
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0: Incident 1771 might actually be a 911 X-ray. Can we send that over to PHU, please?
1: Roger.

0: 1033, I'd already confirmed that for that 1091.
1: I copy him screaming at I-17 in Bell, southbound exit at Blunt. Compliance follow light metallic blue SUV. On the very end of the exit in the far left lane. 1033.
2: 42, I'll take care of it in a minute.
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2: Yeah, we need to be on fire at my point. When our prisoner tried to escape, he has a small laceration on his left shoulder. Like fire department, take a look at it, page stuff.
1: 10-4.
2: Hey, would you mind having the supervisor roll this?
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0: 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Unit trying to clear, and you're back up. Come on to Charlie 4 at 1334.
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3: Correct, so yelling at the employees on what leave. 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
1: Billy?
4: Yes, we'll be 23 at that 961 on 1 SR 143 in Mavell. They have exchanged information. No officer is needed for a report and will be 10-8.
1: Copy, thank you.
4: You're welcome.
3: Anyone to back up 22 out of about 210 at 210 East Bell Road at the Goodwill 223B? Also okay for a backup for the 14 Tom 2702 West Glendale.
5: Oh, David.
1: Okay. Units from the area 4102 North 19th Avenue. Father's having a heart attack at the Burger King inside a Honda. Fire 17, information only, 1337.
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0: Pretty sure I get this, ma'am. 3435 East Baseline at the Walmart, 425 East. And then start up on FS, call me 435 East Baseline. Well, there you go, it's Charlie Ford, 58.
1: Again, it's the start of this following 487 at 2435 East Baseline Road in the 425
0: B. Which traffic is going to be A-Side 9201 West Elwood Street, 831 B?
1: Any units to break away or come from away for this following 487, 2435 East Baseline Road, 425 B. Any units to break away or come from away is for this following 487 at 2435 East Baseline Road in the 425 B.
0: Ready for the 239, 9201 West Elwood Street, 831 East.
1: It's a breakaway come from the for this following 487 2435 East Baseline Road 425 B.
0: Avenue and Thomas 825
1: East. I have a backup. Backup for 414 Adam on that 487 2435 East Baseline Road on the 425 B.
2: What did you do?
1: 4-13,
3: David,
1: copy.
3: 42,
1: Adam, I'm on it.
2: Copy, I'm on it. 825, you will go prior.
0: Copy, thank you.
2: What do you want to do, monitor, Tom?
0: Super. For time. ABC Adam, just for info, 831 Edward is on flow 239 Con Elwood.
1: CSEC, we're in 62 around 10 o'clock this morning.
0: I copy, thank you. Charlie 404, Charlie.
4: Could you please secure me from my location?
0: Step 4, was that Charlie 403 or Charlie 404, Charlie?
4: Charlie 403, please.
0: Mm-hmm. Up a Thomas Busick, born in 62, around 10 a.m.
2: A13 Indian.
0: A13 Indian, go ahead.
2: Yeah, we haven't made it 23 for this final one, George, that 83 Adam is on. Does he want us to break off and follow victims to the hospital, or does he want us to actually to the 20?
5: Can you push my call through to Robert and leave me on it?
0: 10-4.
6: Complainant, I'm talking to her outside.
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1: 83 Adams, sorry, I'm on the wrong channel. Are you clear me?
2: 10-4, 18 India said that they found the main 20 for the 901 George, but they're asking if you want them to respond to that 20 or to go to the hospital with the victim.
1: It's not my threatening. If they could just come to the 20, we just need a little assistance out here.
3: There's an injury cop for whistle 17.
2: 10-4.
4: 24, 13, 43.
1: Any unit closer to start up for that 487, 2435 baseline in the 425Z? Any unit closer for that 487, 2435 baseline rather than the 425Z?
2: I'm calling for any officer that picked up the Thomas, last name STUSEK.

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1: Copy. C20 Charlie for incident 0327, please. Perfect.

David. Also across the street at 2641 West Union Hills. Duplicate call from someone saying that there's about 15 people now, mixed genders and races, smoking 237 David and taking over the bus stop on the... Contact 1347.

0: 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I'll take the 900.
1: 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Super.
2: 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Coming to 11 North 7th Street in the check welfare.
1: 634 pounds, coming from the waist.
2: Okay. Information 1349.
1: 720, David.
3: Yeah, I'm just a little backed up, but my I requested a tow. This guy just came back with a gas can. Can you cancel that tow for me, please?
1: 10-4.
4: Pocket knife in his pocket. Two black females, both 5'5", and on weapons. Like to formally trespass. Caller wants to be called as soon as
5: 21,115
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1: 12 for 21 contact at 1349. 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
2: Residential attempts to from the 433rd Avenue 915 deep. Residential attempts to from the 533rd Avenue 915 deep. Charlie 9 North South 1351, please require.
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4: 43 Charlie, thanks. Yeah, if you could just send me a message with your 21, I can give you a call. Thank you.
1: Awesome.
3: 403 Charlie.
4: 403 Charlie.
2: That's 33 Ocean, you confirm the 900.
5: 733 Ocean for the welfare check at 222 East McDowell, Unit 1081. Your call received a letter from Ashley Corbett. It was hard to make sense of. It seems like it might be a CIT issue. Talking about hearing static in her brain, and they want to make sure she's okay. The request was from Sergeant Burnett in Tennessee at 1352. I'm going to run that by a communication supervisor. We might require a teletype for that.
6: For the commercial burglary attempt, 2424 West Greenway Road to 21 East.

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0: At 3900 units, 200 holding a hot call, commercial burglary attempt at the 7-Eleven, 2424 West Greenway Road and the 221 beat. At 3900 units, it's holding on Charlie 2, 1354.
1: 233 David, I'll head that way.
0: 233 David, thank you. Is there a backup for him? 2424 West Greenway Road.
1: We copy, thank you.
0: I need someone to make 233 David back up on the commercial burglary attempt. 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
5: 45th Avenue
4: and Dobbins Road.
5: How are you doing, David? We have a downgraded hot call at 39th and Dobbins. Is it going to be the same one? Is it the same vehicle description?
4: I will check, but so far they haven't added a vehicle description. Let me ask.

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1: Information for units in the area of 1st Avenue and Van Buren. So 901 broadcast. Get mail at the cross dot on the southwest corner, slumped over. Face is purple. Complaint given to be chest moving. Fire is 17. This information only at this time, 1356.
2: Mural Fire, our in custody is saying that he may have injected that and is feeling very tired.
0: Okay.
1: Henry came in holding a 201 South 4th Street, 518 view.
2: Now we're in the parking lot of Penn Hotel on the near side, northeast corner of that complex.
0: Oh, okay, thank you.

scenery is 20,635 North Cape Creek. You white Mazda and a gray vehicle. Sorry to go out there for someone having a hard time breathing. They pulled into that parking lot. It's 1358. Edward, status check.

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1: Attempt 2424 West Greenway, 213 Henry, 233 David are coming from a long ways. It's going to be on Charlie 2, 1358. Calling in at 5131 North 31st Avenue. From the 26th home.
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0: 647 just came in at 24th Street and Baseline with 425E and a 418 Tom at 1001 North 16th Street and 513E.
1: Van Buren. I'm just 1-2 Adam, 6 Tom Street.
2: Copy that.
3: South Tans walking towards 27th Avenue, Mariposa. Contact Leonard, the manager, 1503. Anyone to follow?
4: Male heavy and male plaid dress. Plaid dress shirt, blue dress pants, no weapons. There has been some 415 strength disputes in the past, so that he just got out of jail this morning. It does look like they were in a verbal, and his vassal agreed to a domestic once again, that they were in a argument and won't be there, will be there until Pete arrives. Pat, can you do it?
3: Okay, I was actually going to ask if you were 10-8 because your MDC is showing up service. Do you want me to set a shoe?
1: Yes, we just died.
3: Okay.

0: 14 and then December 14 something.
1: School this morning and burnout at the 20. It's going to be Liz, the behavioral mentor, for contact at 1504. Ernalise, phone.
2: Another Hispanic female, late 30s, red shirt, black pants. I'm refusing to leave a Michael for contact. 7-11, how you copy your time?
1: Any units to follow for the 647-4301 West Palmer Street?
2: Info 1504.
3: 722, Frank.
2: Go ahead.
3: Would you please send me the 917 and the 26 feet?
2: After that.
4: We have Daniel for contact at 1505, unit 12.
1: 412.
4: Yeah.

0: Copy. Room 601. I'll have it.
1: 832. Copy. I'm 22.
0: Tom, I copy for the next. It'll be a 900 at 1701 East Caldwell. 1547 hours of outpatient appointment. Patient Robert Daly, born in 78, white male. Made a 236 to 240 his neighbor until he was 901 Henry. The subject is aware that VD is being advised due to the duty to warn from our complainant. It is 1506 hours is against the law.
2: 1506, sir, I guess follow.
3: 12 day, we just heard about 30 minutes since the call came out, so can I get you still around?
2: Super.

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2: Ray Adam 086, extensive damage to the front, no driver description, busting going into a construction area, westbound about 26 minutes ago, information only at 15076600, you're clear.
3: Earlier showing transport from ITR to 100 West, we're done for the day, can you take us out of the system please, 8631 and 820?
4: Copy, I'll go ahead and sign you out, you have a good evening.

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3: 421 Tom, I'm actually looking for a backup for 423 Tom, if you could go for E900 1701 East Caldwell Street.
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4: There's also going to be a cat and a pit bull there. Chevin at the press for contact. 1509. Units ball.
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8: It's a Caroon, Dodge Ram pickup truck, illegible plate.
1: No, you're not. I 17 on Dunlap.
8: Oh, yeah, I can advise.
1: Okay, are you northbound, southbound?
8: We're northbound, not the exit.
1: 10-4.
7: Threat warrant being refilled. Made a threat to 415 York, someone there. His 21 is attached to the call. This was the guy info from Salt River PD. It's 1511.
3: Copy, thank you.
1: He's in daily group therapy. He didn't show up today, which is not normal for him. Contact him with by 21 with dispatch 1511. Anyone to follow?
3: It's going to be on 961 over at 16th Street in McKinley. Our caller was on a bicycle and was hit by a AutoZone truck. They did decline medical. It's going to be a high need for contact there. It's 15 to 12.

0: Trabajar en eso. Six-thirty-four, I'm on the phone.
1: Gray Honda, unknown license plate, driven erratically with teenagers in the vehicle, last name going westbound on Deer Valley, information at 1513.
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copy your message to me at 961-7620 South 59th Avenue. In the UV store parking lot, please be in grade 2014 Ford Fusion versus a white Dodge pickup. Sacred off the 59th Avenue, baseline, no injuries, both drivers pulled over to the 20th, hurry up or contact at 5240.

0: 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Thank you, Western 49, call eight.
1: So it's your software, T131, West Thomas Road, apartment 1091. Seeing as they see an elderly male struggling to control up to Staples 101, she keeps throwing herself down and running across the street.
2: T23 East Highland Avenue. From my advisor, the male showed up today as a prospective resident was filling out applications and left. They left behind suitcases and bags around the property. They also think somebody's with them, a subject in a 2000 Skoda Toyota Camry. They want that person trespass off the property. Gabrielle, for contact there, it's 1515. Is there a unit 12?
1: Have a good night, that's 1921B.
3: Just like 2311 West Royal Palm 623.
4: It's going to be at 24th Street and Baseline just south. It's for a male that jumped in front of our complainant's vehicle and then kept walking. Complainant thinks he may have had something in his hand, but not sure what. Subject's last seen southbound on 24th Street. Black male in his 40s. Shirtless, gray sweatpants. It is 1516. Is there a unit to follow?
1: 10-4.
3: 62 flights monitor log traffic.
1: 10-4.
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5: 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Just wanted to let officers know in case anything 647 occurs. 1516.

0: 515 Henderson, 14 Tom.
1: Copy. Trespasser, 1001 North 16th Street, three males, one white male with a white polo shirt, black pants, and a Hispanic male, black shirt, navy blue shorts. Black male, black hoodie, black sweatpants, and then weapons outside. Previously trespassed before employee Julie for contact at 1517. Is there your info?

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1: 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Thank you.

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2: Girlfriend is wife, Aurora, stepson and girlfriend are locked out of his apartment. Girlfriend is in Comfort 23, he tried knocking to the letter, and they are refusing. No weapons, nothing physical. Complaint is 23 in the vehicle outside in the parking lot. Amy Stevens for contact at 1521. Is there another reason for one?
3: Can you copy your message, 1521?
4: Samantha, Victor 718 East, number 231. Union, your backup. Anybody else, Charlie 2, 15.
2: Roger, X-ray.
5: We also have fire respond to SMP for in custody for being tased. Sergeants, be aware of it.
2: Okay.
0: Walked out with a trash bag full of product, tall, thinville, gray shirt, gray sweatpants, a hat. Last thing walking towards 27th Avenue, Mariposa, contact Leonard at 1522.
6: Thank you. Message, Victor, Victor Adam, hey, Nora Adam. First, we're not able to maintain lanes. Last thing westbound, this is MO1522.
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8: Whatever call boss wants to use, Anthony.
2: Jumper, it's going to be a 260 John, 3650 South 64th Lane at King George Elementary. Tutorial student disclosed that Father Anthony was in a problem with the teachers in the past, and then it's still ongoing. They need to make a report. Anthony Carlos is the principal for contact at 1526.
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0: Which I said, sorry, each of you and I just still here.
1: Copy. 9620 21st Street and Southern in the northwest corner. Claims on an e-bike and was hit by a white pickup and trailer that left westbound. Plane was knocked down. They did request medical 15%.
2: I represent 216 John. I see the hazard that there is possibly another agency's off duty working on site there. Can you call Atlas in 21 and see if they answer?
1: Sure, I can call my call.
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1: Temper. 811 India, go ahead.
4: Can you voice out my feet too?
1: Temper is the 236, 5150. North 99th Avenue and Apartments 3167. It's going to be a threat from complainant who went downstairs to walk his dog and neighbors in unit 1166 made threats to 451. Complainant after their dogs got into a scuffle. Complainant advised no injuries and wants to make a report for the threats made. It's going to be Nathan, the resident, for contact. That's 1526.
0: 420 was pounds.
1: Sending the call on your feet, 1527.

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1: Okay, have a good night.
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0: Bir kuş nemi.
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0: You might call my comp and see if they're still around the comp.
1: Okay.
2: First and baseline with Arizona, Tom, King, Adam, 7, Frank, Zebra.
1: Zebra.

0: 7 Thunderman Alpha just in the alley to the west. 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
1: Can you send me incident 2320, please?
2: It's a 418 from that Circle K, 6322 North 12th Street, 101, and a man who's been trespassed there, known to be aggressive, history of 240. He's a black male, 5'5", light-colored shirt and shorts, medical boots, and a black female, 5'8", blue shirt. They're outside in a dark green mini SUV, 1530. Units to follow.
3: 10-4.
4: Yeah, I just got phone with VHU. If we can please shut down all of east and all of westbound on Thunderbird.
5: Camelback just north. Yo, Camaro, Young Paul, Adam, 3, Frank, 2.
2: Can you repeat that one more time, Arthur?
5: Young Paul, Adam, 3, Frank, 2. The yellow Camaro.
2: Different. Different calls on him at 1531.

0: messages.
1: Hey, can you put us on that 1025 or at our same 20? We'll go handle it.
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1: Third name, David White, male in the 60s, and a lot Prius, Young King, Atta 271, going 10 miles per hour, swerving in and out of lanes, information only, 1532.
2: Copy.
3: Car 100 First Avenue, Van Buren, on the southwest corner. Fire has pronounced at 1401. Could be at the bus stop, 1533.
4: 2300.
3: Go ahead.
5: Our caller is going to be transported, not related to our incident. Supervisor.
3: Is there a supervisor for 1901 West Cactus?
4: Thank you, sir, Frank. Is there a precautionary only?
2: Hey, did you just, could you have a 31 Frank? Can we answer 21 real quick, please?
3: Hey, 31 Frank.
2: I got
6: 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Ocean, prior any other units, let's try to find at 1634.
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1: 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It's 118-1831.

0: McDill.
1: Can you send the time pronounce? It's 15:34 right now.
2: Yeah, I asked one of the nurses. She told me it was 15:32.
1: The sergeant, can I copy that?
3: Now with the backpack. That's all I have for you. It's 15:35. So you're 12.
0: Well, guys, little kid.
3: Heavy.
4: And some gray gym shorts. Black male dress, black shirt, black gym shorts, and a gray backpack and five reviews in the lead, 15:35. Units follow.
1: 6:14, Henry.
4: 10:4.

0: and invest in the home just east.
1: Copy. Is there any notary available to meet at 400?
2: That's 342 Charlie. I'm a notary, and I'm 30 seconds off from 400.
1: That's 342 Charlie. Copy.
3: Awesome, man. Thank you. Could you get us in a booking area, please?
2: Copy booking area.
1: Got it.
4: He shows 17 in the MDT shop, we're having computer issues.

0: Ja, dann so mal.
1: Denke ich mir vor.
2: Great War South 7th Street, 515 feet.
0: By 15 Henry.
2: 515 Henry, in your backup. We're on Charlie 515, 6-7.
3: 515 Henry.
0: 516 Henry, copy.
4: 51 Frank, monitor.
0: Copy, monitor.
5: And hold on the call. Elizabeth 101, who's at the hospital with complaints and hasn't been able to get a hold of him for 2 days and is worried. 1537. I see 602 Ocean's gonna follow on 612 Henry. It's coming from a white female and a 45-7 medium build with blonde hair. No one's for contact. It's 1537. So you just called?
0: You're watching here.
5: Thank you.
3: On Charlie.
6: You're a little tired. This 961. One of the parties is complaining of foot pain.
0: Copy that.
6: Five 1100. Send me that 239 supplement, please. 10-4. You can send me my
5: features. 10-4. And holding 8-9-2-1 43rd Avenue in Osborne.
0: Nine 30
5: for Frank.
0: Can you send
5: the
0: next, please?
5: Go ahead.
0: You can send me that 961 Henry and the 611 feet. I copy it.
5: Okay. For 19,000 Maryland at 5039. Okay.
7: You can send us a 14 call message, 14 feet.
5: 10-4 is at 1703 Miss Bethany Home, 5 below. Black male 20, 5'9 medium build, gray shirt, black pants, black backpack. He's inside and he's not leaving, 1539.
0: 13, you can send us a payload. We copy him.
5: 17 in northwest corner, no one for contact, 1540. Ocean, 1540. 46, 42, and 42.

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1: 602 Ocean Prior.
0: 602 Ocean Leo Charlie, 61541 San Rico.
2: Yeah. You put my call through as an accident and leave me on it for.
0: Copy.
3: Copy. Two younger black males driving 1990s Chevy single cab, license plate Bravo Edward Adam 831. They're speeding and weaving in and out of lanes of traffic. This is information at 1542.
1: Yeah, 1542.
3: 1990 East Thomas Road and Welfare 22 East McDowell.
1: Area. No one for contact at 1542. Is there another answer phone? West 2nd Avenue.

0: Copy. Sierra NBC.
1: Okay, is that 5720 Swing Rose? 20 ago, the caller saw a subject in the vehicle in front of the vacant house. Just several times a week, or is that a time? Several times this week. It's a white Hyundai Sonata, Arizona, X-ray tone Adam 1, Adam Mary, Hispanic male driver, 20, neon green shirt, and a vest with a security logo, 1543. I see 6-ray turn, he's gonna call it. And holding another 96127th Avenue and baseline.

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1: 1584, can I pick up your message for that means 137 Avenue, Baseline Road just east. So I need on road in a red pickup blocking the turn lane just east. So for contact, 1544.

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1: 10-4. 4330 West Union Hills Drive at the Cat Cafe. The doors are open, the business is closed, and there are cats inside at 1545. South 44th Street, 433 B.
0: Where's your friend?
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2: Blackmail
3: 3 is 5'9" in bills, gray shirt, black pants. 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
1: elite,
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0: 16 Deer Valley, Texas plate, X-ray, Charles Young, 9880. Can you please push it through as a ticket?
1: Number. Portable 8652. Portable 8652. Could you spell my call and end, please, and just put notes that I did a supplement to the original report, and then show me 10-7. Number.
4: Again, Charlie, 9 North, 1546, you're clear.
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5: 925,
1: 10-4, thank you. 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
1: Temporary is going to be the 911 hang up, 4861 West Mattel Road. Sent a man in call, and then it was ringing on busy callback. I don't know for contact at 1548. Is there anything to call on? Any units to follow on for the 911 hang up, 4861 West Mattel Road.
2: You need to come in to finish this call, right over.
3: Thank you.
0: And 22 yours, can I get an ACN GBT out here in this call, please?
3: Under PBT that can help. 1944 was endeavored.
4: Charlie.
5: Good. One of my parties will be transported by Rescue 17 to Vander for precautionary.
4: Copy that.
3: I'll be having
4: code 41 in custody. Clear that code 41 in custody, 23 East Highland. 1550.
6: Black female in her 40s, 5'9", heavy builds. She was defecating by the back door of the alley. Is 1550.
7: Time
6: to copy. It's a 961 and 35th Avenue in Broadway. It'll be a silver Toyota Highlander and a gray passenger car. It is 1550.
4: It's a 21.
5: 10-4, 10-12 for that. Can I get supervisor approved for 3511 for that car? No, like, never happened.
3: Go ahead.
1: Penny calls back for the key holder and they advise that the dog turned off the alarm. Thunderbird.
4: Rutherford County Sheriff's Office saying she was having some schizophrenic behavior. There were no threats made. Again, Mariah for 21 contacts, 1551.
8: Copy. Just put my call and I'll attach myself.
1: 10-4.

0: on the northwest side of the freeway. A female has a small kitten inside of a cage that's sitting in the sun. Humane Society requested that we go out. There's nobody there for contact since it was seen 15 minutes ago. 15:52. That'll be unit 12. Copy, thank you.
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2: Okay, it's the attendant on I-17 and Bethany Holmes. It's for a black jaguar that's broken down, has a czar on, 1553. It's not sure why that called it in.

0: for the friend. Can you push my call?
1: That's a Robert.
0: And send me a message, please.
2: Got it.
3: Update our 20 to 40th Street in the 202. It's going to be the westbound on ramp from there, not 32nd.
2: Copy that.

0: 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Can you send me a message, please?
1: Sure.
2: Is your room set?
1: Room on it. It just says 4861 North McDowell Road.
2: Is there a name that comes in with it or anything else? Yeah, we're in trouble because I'm in the office right now.
1: It says Studio 51 Extended.
3: I'll text Sarah at 1536.
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4: Can you make up a 418 call for our same 2321 North 35th Street and put 720 Tom and us on it?
3: Copy that.
1: Hold in at 962-2800 West Dove Valley. Perfect. The domestic 43 for getting replaced on the audio 911 beat. Call in the address on Charlie 9. It's 1557 here. Is it clear?
0: 911 Henry, I'm just pushing.
3: I'm going to need to David, what are you trying to clear?
0: Can you show me 17-6 of form?
3: Copy that.
0: Is there any to David on code 4, exit arrow?
3: Copy.
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0: I'm reading through it right now.
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0: You can send that 961, please.
1: Okay, 16th Street and Palo Verde. Gonna find out, it's gonna be in a gray Land Rover and a gray Ford truck. They're pulled over just east of 1559.
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0: 824 India, what's the incident? 1240.
1: Mr. Mountain, homeless with a dog loitering on the property, no other scene. He would like them all moved along. They have bags and property piles in the cupboard. 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
3: 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And were you clearing 933 Bravo?
1: I was. He bit himself, but he didn't dispel his call. I just dispelled it, and then since I couldn't get a hold of him, and he left.
3: Okay, sounds good. Yeah, I just found the mistake.
1: 10-4, thanks.

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1: Yes, and 4, do you need a backup?
0: Confirm that you acknowledge, you know, thank you.
1: And 4.

0: 9:15 and I'm going to study that priority 3 interview when you have a chance to take it. Thank you.
1: Jump force to Forcing Home, 4002 North 43rd Avenue Plaza. It's 8 to 12 transients hanging out in front of the plaza, no weapons seen, but an unknown. Authority to arrest is on file. It's going to be nobody for contact at 1605 during the interval.
2: There's no plate. Hey, personal plate, Young Al, Zebra Uni, Charlie Paddle.
1: Copy.
3: For residential, 1340th Anderson Avenue, 223B.
1: Jeffrey. I also mean I heard telling someone in the background to leave me alone. Voicemail and callback, Travis Purr with a voicemail at 1606, needed for policy attached. And in 22.
4: So you have a shot, you're probably going to have to go out of the precinct for that one.

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0: 924 Frank Zonex is going to be at this call at the Goodwill, 9201 North 29th Avenue. Hispanic or Indian female, 40 years old, thin build, 5'7", red hair, pink dress, black slippers, took clothes, last seen walking northbound. Contact Aaron, the general manager, 1608. Anyone to follow? Thanks, Joe.
1: 11538, have open mic on Adam 45. Unit and vehicle number 611-538, you have an open mic.

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1: There's a 600 unit second help, Charlie 3 holding a hot call for this residential 1340 Anderson Ave, and take only 200 north for the 223 beat, holding on Charlie 2, 6809.
0: Vehicle number 611-538, open mic on Adam 4, Adam 5. This vehicle number 611-538, copy. 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
1: For North 32nd Lane, caller sees a dark subject with a limo tent parked in front of the caller's parking spot. Caller thinks it might be related to a custody issue. Contact PLN at 1610. Hold on, Charlie 2. 38, clear 1610.
2: Frank. Fire response, fire location. Right now, I just want to check for an individual for a heat exhaustion.
0: Yeah, I'll get him started up here.
1: Hot call that's been holding for 6 minutes now, 134 East Anderson Avenue, 223B.
3: Perfect. Okay, can you go ahead?
1: To check welfare, 9009 West Osborne Road. Some male with a beard, black shirt, dark shorts, struggling to stand up. He is across the street and appears to be on 237 David. No one for contact, at 1611.
3: 1580, we'll catch that.
1: Okay.
0: North Charlie 2. Check for any units in the area of 234 North Central. It's 91 Ocean broadcast. The second info in the alley, just west of that 20th. Two sheriff's officers out with a Hispanic male in his 50s, possibly 91 Ocean. They are code 4 and fire 17. There's information on the 1612.
1: I'm 22, Frank. I copy you for the check for 38th Avenue and Northern South side of the street. A male laying against a block wall by the edge of the sidewalk. Dark complected male, red and black clothing. No one for contact. 1612, anyone to follow? Anyone to follow on this circle for 38th Avenue and Northern 921B?
0: Thanks, Ramon. 10-4, thank you. 9-15, please come out. 502 supplement.
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0: you're going to be 17. 511, copy. 42 Tom, 1732 West Vancouver, that's okay. Okay. It'll be 48, black female in her 30s, wearing a black dress. She did 487 a drink and a sandwich, and has a history of 487. She's refusing to leave, is inside currently. Jackie for contact at 1615 units following.
1: I'm 1615.
0: Got it.

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1: Okay, 10-4. 961 Henry 7th Avenue Dunlap for a white minivan that took off northbound. The car is a passerby. We did get a affiliate call. Another passerby said a white Ford van versus a gray BMW that went northbound 16 hours.
2: Possibly 901 Henry. It looks like he's been there for a while, according to the complainant. It's going to be a cross-sick now on a concrete barrier. We do have Bill for contact. He'll be waiting on the east side of the parking lot at the 20. That's 1616. Is there a unit to follow? I have a unit to follow for the 901 at 15241 South 50th Street and 434B. Stand that up, you're trying to say.
0: 43 Grant, you can put me on that.
2: Right, this thing passes.
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0: If you can hear.
1: Come for.
0: Sorry, thank you.
2: You're right.
3: Protocol B, dude, they do not have a team 10A at the moment, not 10-6, but they will send the one as soon as they can.
2: Okay, yeah, have them put us in the queue here to respond, see if I can get some resources and some help.
3: Temper.
0: Three.
4: 19 for three. Photon Russian. I'm having that as a 1021 file only call. Can you send any into that you want?
5: 900 at 43F.
4: Okay. Gray, Hispanic male subject in his 50s, thin build around 5'8", wearing a black shirt and camo pants with white shoes. Yes, sir. Complaining to call PD, seems very off and was not leaving the store. It is 16:20. Shin Avenue.
0: Seventh way.
4: Copy 647, 7003 South 9th Street, be on the side of the house by complainant's tent. Possibly a male and 101 subject setting up a camp and refusing to leave. 1621 is their unit to follow.
5: 4 to Nora.
4: Copy.
0: We've
2: got the 2320 on 17th Avenue as well. Too late, Frank. I'm going to switch over to
0: info. Copy. Purple at 1622.
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6: 61 on 43rd Osborne.
0: 4961 43rd Avenue and Osborne Road, just west of the westbound lanes. It's an orange Chrysler versus a white Nissan Murano, no injuries, at 1622.
7: Emergency traffic is at 245 with a vehicle at Central and Crozier, 421 beat.
6: What's your 4
7: those units were on Charlie 4, 1622.

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1: 428 time, can you show us prior on the hot call?
0: 428 time, copy.
2: Put it to bomb water.
0: Copy.
3: Hi, what's it, Charlie? Can you go ahead and send that 585 call?
2: Stick under your
3: call. Go ahead.
2: It's going to be just west of 15th Avenue in Western Live, Arizona. Mary Nora Roberts 6, going to be a black motorcycle.
3: Do you need another unit?
1: Can't throw a 79th Avenue. Can't box the plate.
4: Can we send the
3: report now, please? Super. Hey, 14 Frank, was there no license plate, or were you getting a license plate?
1: Hey, 14 Frank, there's license plate declared. Sam William. Sorry, Sam John William 2602. The tax plate correct.
3: Tempor, I copied Sam John William 2302 out of Texas.
1: No, Sam John William 2302 is the patch my call.
3: Tempor.

0: 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Bravery Frank, are you close for on that?
1: Yeah, I think it's a satellite.

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1: 33 Union.
0: Hey, can you start a fire for me off duty? I'm at Walmart. The address is 6150 South 35th Avenue. I have a male. He said he's complaining of chest pain. He believes he's possibly having a heat stroke.
1: Do you have a card as well?
0: Yeah, let me know when I'm on if I can activate.
2: Copy, 735 Henry, code 4.
3: I mean, I'm not at 1042.

0: Okay, is there a backup 21 Taylor Square for this?
1: 14 Nora.
0: 10-4.
2: 415 Frank holding at 372 West Yuma on the 515 beat. The complainant's 11-year-old Fatima Lyons, black female, wearing a Laya t-shirt and black shorts. She's 415 India. He's trying to get her to come back into the house at 320 West Mojave. She's been acting out. He recently found messages on Roblox as if she was in a relationship. We have Caesar for contact. It's Teams 28, Unit to follow.

0: has apparently gone into the women's restroom inside a hot dog restaurant, and the 101 employees here are getting concerned about him being inside.
1: Teaching India.
2: So far.
3: All of them are copy 239-3331 West Taylor Street. You copy info at 1630. Is there a unit to follow? Units, make it back up on the 239-3331 West Taylor Street in the 411B. I was trying to say.
2: So 627, call 3455 West Fund 11 at the Shell Station. Called in, sounds like maybe by a passerby. Caller's upset that there's a Hispanic male being verbally aggressive with other customers. He's 50 years old, 5'6", medium build, black shirt, and a small black SUV at 1631. Anyone to follow?
3: They advised that if they're needed, that we would need to respond first. Katie, for contact, it is 1631.
0: We're referencing our 459 Roberts. There's a duplicate call, and it looks like we might need to clear this unit.
2: Is there another unit for 2401?
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3: I can't get a hold of 62 ring. Are you able to call Randy with cars if I send it at 21? He's asking for a phone call from a sergeant, preferably 62.
4: 62 Frank, I'm sorry, I must have missed you clearing me. I caught you. If you want to send the number to my car, my computer, I'll give the call.
3: Okay, 10-4, thank you.
0: I'm Will Dash.
5: Copy this, Austin.
0: 41 Freak, Neil, that our subject's going to be transported to Good Sam, precautionary by Rescue 14, and we are not going to be following.
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4: 41 Frank, you copy?
5: Frank, 10-9. 41 Frank, reference 412, Tom's 901 call. The subject is going to be transported to Good Sam via Rescue 14 and precautionary only.
6: I copy that. Appreciate it.
5: 10-4.
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8: Supporting the SR 143 in McDowell on the southbound turn lane. And a great pickup truck trailer is stalled in the southbound lane. 1634.
9: Tom 421.
10: 16th Street, Deer Valley, Arizona plate, Victor, George, Adam, 6, Tom, 0. Can you please push this through as a ticket?
9: 10-4.
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0: Keep this right. 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
13: Two oil ones outside saying they're trying to get police to contact them. They're outside of Terminal 1. They're saying they're family members of the 901 Henry.
5: Copy. Can you let me know that we'll come out and talk to them once we get a chance? The deck is arriving. It's going to be a little bit.
13: Over that.
1: That's 04. Thank you.
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13: Blue Toyota Tacoma versus a black Chevy SUV. Looks like they're going to be in the gas station just north of the gas pumps on Fry's property, 1637.

0: 925 Harry. Thank you. It's Rising Ocean, 8809 North 35th Drive. Attempt to serve an order of protection due in Arturo, Hispanic Mouth, Enfield 58, Block Brown. 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Anyone to follow? Anyone to follow in reference to 14 Ocean 8809 North 35th at 5922 B? Okay, 925 Henry North.
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0: WA01027 Avenue 921B. 47 and 7801 or 27 and 921 beat. Really made a response. It's good. Okay, 6639. 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
0: Thank you. 11 suspect, Anita Carden 600. Overruling a 647 Victor, 8034 North 32nd Lane, 923 feet. Also a 47 Victor at 2809 Los Angeles Drive, 933 feet. And a 418 Ocean at 8809 North 35th Drive, 922 feet. 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
0: All right. It's going down.

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0: And you have fire turned off this way. Our subject is possibly experiencing some 237 David issues.
1: So far.
2: If it's a marked unit, they can switch over to Henry 5 or need an unmarked unit at 4525 North 43rd Avenue, Henry 5, please.
1: Any marked unit available for 4525 North 43rd Avenue? Is asking if you can still, or I think they have a question about a previous call you took.
3: Copy, switching.
1: I copy, thank you. I believe it's going to be on Henry 4, but I will double check.
4: Is it Henry 4 or Henry 5?
1: I'll double check in 1 second.
5: Thanks, Kato. Thanks, Kato. Thanks for going on.
0: X-ray 802, copy 651 out of Central and Jefferson, just north, going northbound. Complainant is concerned for a husky that is subject to walking in the heat. The dog does look to be in distress. Subject walking him is a black male, around 40 to 50, 5'8", thin build, wearing a black hoodie and dark jeans. Left knee 2 going foot, going northbound, 1642.

0: 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Before a subject having a seizure at the Quick Trip in the parking lot, fire is 17. It's information only 1643.
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2: 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Humane Society was notified, but no one can check in until tomorrow. 1644. 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
0: Street, three step kids, between ages of 12 and 9 years old. Being left alone at mom's house with her roommates, who do not want them there. They live with their mom at the listed 20, and they visit their dad on the weekends. Now, court ordered agreement. Mom is an Elizabeth Martinez, born in 1997, and a complaint of the stepmom, Brianna, is asking for telephone contact. It's 1645, and it's wrong.
3: Fortune, Nora.
0: Okay.
4: Five
0: 1100 copy, 239. I-17 freeway, 7th Avenue underpass. Can be for 3 to 4 transients under the underpass. Calling a verbal argument. It said that there was also a dog tied to something, and a dog was getting into the street. 1645 units far.
5: Street 223B.
0: Units follow for the 239 at S-17 and 7th Avenue on the 515B. Any units make a backup, 4511 Henry at I-17 freeway and 7th Avenue on the 515B. Copy.
3: Can you just have fire from out checker?
1: Super.
5: Residential Charlie 2 is working 18056 North 3rd Street in the 223 meet. It's on Charlie 2, 6046.
1: Information for units in the area of 1719 West Glendale. There's a subject ODing fire at 1646.
3: Go for
1: it. 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
2: 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Three, sorry.
1: Two.
2: 321. Exit street, Van Buren.

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0: Ma'am, can I get the 415 Bravo and 613 B?
1: 10-4.
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1: 1300.
4: Reference our 901 Axine out here. We're gonna break it down, clear off all the tape.
1: Copy. Go ahead and break it down, clear off all the tape. 1649.

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1: 812 Tango 6.
0: Hi.
1: We're going to be just north of 76 in Hospital. No plate on the car.
0: 75th Avenue, miles from just north.
2: No update. He just got to the hospital.
0: Okay, copy. Just got to the hospital. No update yet. Reverend's 50th Street and Thunderbird.
1: It's going to be a silver Jeep. We're going to be in El Oso parking lot.
0: Copy. 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Anyone to follow?
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4: 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Their code 4, the subject they're out with, is handcuffs in the bed, but he's holding some urine and trying to throw it at him.
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6: Four India, copy of 487 over at 4401 South 7th Avenue at Circle K. Male subject stole milk from the store, SPNF 55, brown shirt, khaki pants, with a red rag on his face, stolen property, this is your contact, 1652.
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7: Great, Marcus, send me that welfare chart. 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
0: 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Is there a backup?
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0: Oh, is there a backup for Loop 101 in Tatum?
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0: 211, right?
1: 211 Franklin.
0: Yeah, so we have 1091, the 19th Avenue in Deer Valley, just north. Arizona plate, Sam Adam, 04.

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0: Yeah, Central of Willow, the Arizona Flint area, William out, 66 Wall.
1: Okay.
2: What's the ETA for power? I'll call that. I can get an ETA.
1: That's nothing. Call 4121 North 35th Avenue, 911 Beat. Also, it's 40 call at 4235 North 35th Avenue, 911 Beat.
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1: 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Okay. Range 90, 33rd Street, the number 1656.
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1: Go for
2: it.
1: Creed 433 beat. Anybody who lives domestic 13,220 South 48th Street, 433 beat. And response unit is also on Charlie 4, 1657.
2: Anyone started for that domestic at 13,220 South 48th Street in the 433 beat. Any units to start up for the 415 Frank at 13,220 South 48th Street in the 433 beat.
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2: 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Is there a backup or any units to break away for the backup for this 415 Frank at 13,220 South 48th Street in the 433 beat?
4: 421 Frank, I can start up from Always.
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1: Hey, 15, are you on the 6 right now?
6: Tom, can you push my call through to Robert, please?
1: Copy.
6: Thank you.
1: Of course. I copy you for the 647-3101 with Northern Avenue at the Circle K. Two subjects putting items in their backpack. Caller thinks they're planning on stealing. Contact Caitlin, 1659. Anyone to follow?
6: The 961 might be.
7: Okay, it's at 12602 North Paradise Village Parkway. It is right on the street. They pulled into Target. It's going to be a gray Kia Soul and black Nissan, 1659.
1: Which is a house just on an elderly 101 named Bernice of 1944. Providing us concerns of her mental state. Possibly SMI. She called in saying that she's been hearing things and that someone has possibly been in her house tampering with her utilities. It's also possible that she fell and was unable to get up. She is disabled and hard of hearing. Her 21 is on the call. Yeah, with 21 contact, the 1659 is there. Unit to follow you, Percy Henry.
5: Yeah, 9-1-0-1-1-8, very conscious. Probably missed transport here shortly. I'll let you know where.
2: 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I copy. You're gonna let me know from the hospital. What was the hospital?
5: I'll let you know where it's going to. We have DRS C1.
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0: house, living 2, unit 115. Second-hand information, there's an unknown subject camping out under the stairwell. Possibly put up some pallets to hide. There's an ATA on file. 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There's no description. Contacted by the property manager, but no contact. 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And that's for your backup.
1: 10-4. Is that 23rd Avenue? I'm sorry, that was 602 call or 603 call?
2: 623 call.
1: Okay, 623 call. It's going to be at 23rd Avenue in Dunlap. It's a red Camaro and a dark Honda SUV. Looked to be in verbal. Black man on the Honda SUV looks upset. 1701 units follow.
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